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2: These are your news headlines. I'm Shilpa Shades. Police are investigating issues raised in an audit committee's report into the Law Society of Singapore. The society emailed members this week saying police had instructed it not to publish or comment on the matter during investigations. The report was sparked by an anonymous email sent to the Law and Manpower Ministries last September. It covers issues between 2022 and 2025, including inappropriate workplace conduct and shortcomings in governance, whistleblowing processes, and other internal controls. The society announced last month it would release the report following a redaction process after member lawyers insisted on full disclosure. From October 6th, travellers entering Singapore in foreign registered cars will only be able to submit their SG arrival card if the vehicle has a valid vehicle entry permit. The Immigration and Checkpoints Authority says the SG arrival card system will verify VEP status in advance. It advised motorists to apply for the permit before travelling to avoid being turned back at land checkpoints. This requirement will be progressively extended to other vehicle types. Drivers are also reminded that VEP applications and renewals will be denied from November 2nd if vehicles have outstanding fines. In Asian news, a Sri Lankan court has sentenced 15 men to 220 years in prison each for involvement in the 2019 Easter Sunday bombings that killed 279 people. 14 were convicted on all charges, including murder and conspiracy to commit terrorism, while 9 others were acquitted. The men were accused of aiding suicide bombers who targeted 3 churches and 3 luxury hotels. The 5-year trial involved more than 23,000 charges, the most in a single case in Sri Lankan legal history. Among those convicted was Muhammad Naufar, identified by prosecutors as the ringleader. Indonesia has recorded over 170,000 respiratory cases since August in regions affected by forest and land fires, including more than 40,000 cases affecting toddlers. Blazes in Borneo, Sumatra and Papua are causing toxic smog over parts of the country, as well as in Malaysia and Singapore. Health authorities have sent oxygen concentrators, masks and oxygen canisters to affected regions and advised people to reduce outdoor activities when air quality worsens. Officials say the blazes are being intensified by the strongest El Niño climate phenomenon in decades, as well as climate change, forest degradation and slash-and-burn land clearing. Thailand's cabinet has approved draft legislation to restrict its cannabis industry, reversing Prime Minister Anutin Chanvirakul's decriminalization policy in 2022. The bill aims to strengthen oversight of cannabis cultivation and processing and increase penalties for violations. It requires growers to register plantations, allowing authorities to trace cannabis from cultivation to sale. Existing dispensary licenses will expire and must become licensed medical facilities with qualified practitioners to continue operating. The draft legislation will be submitted to Parliament for consideration.
1: Those were your news headlines from the Straits.

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2: Arsenal manager Mikel Arteta has agreed a new contract with the Premier League champions. This is reported to include a sharp pay rise from his current £10 million a year salary, plus £5 million in bonuses. The length and value of the new deal have not been confirmed, but it is expected to take the 44-year-old into at least his 10th year at Arsenal. Arteta joined in December 2019 and led Arsenal to their first Premier League title in 22 years last season. In Spain, Real Madrid are calling for a new La Liga president following another clash with Javier Tebas. Real described Tebas's comments as intolerable after he rejected the club's claims of refereeing bias. Real are fourth, 6 points behind Barcelona after 7 matches. At the Asian Games, Japan's 17-year-old Yumeki Kojima has broken the game's record in the men's 400 meters individual medley. Kojima won gold in 4 minutes and 7.02 seconds, breaking a 12-year-old mark and improving his own world junior record. China continued their dominance in the pool. Peng Shuwei set an Asian record of just under 2 minutes and 6 seconds in the women's 200 meters backstroke. China's Sheng Lihao and Wang Zifei also produced a world record to win the 10-meter air rifle mixed team title. Afghanistan's Fariba Hashimi claims silver in cycling, the country's first Asian Games medal won by a woman. And that's your sports update. I'm Shilpa Shades.
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3: Good morning, Singapore. Thank you very much for tuning in. We are the People's Morning Show.
4: We are indeed, and we're going to be talking about what the people like. And today, we have a very interesting one. We want to bring back a game that we haven't done for a really, really long, like really, really long time. And usually we do it between two things. Mm-hmm. This time we're doing it between three things because we just can't make up our minds.
3: And we feel like maybe people can't make up their minds as well. But, you know, give it a think this morning and tell us which one of these you feel most connected to.
4: Okay.
3: Because they've been around a long time.
4: Since the early 70s.
3: That's right. So it's time for Battle of the Brands.
4: Okay, so usually Battle of the Brands, I mean, typically it's between two, but as we mentioned, it's between three today, it's three this morning. One is not a homegrown brand, and the other two are.
3: Yep, it's Retail Outlets Day.
4: So, the three that are up for battle today are Isetan, founded, well, in Singapore in 1972. Metro, founded in 1973. And OG, which actually, we got to give them credit, they started in 1962 as Ocean Garments, that's why OG, but then they first went into department store territory in 1971. So they're all a year apart.
3: Yeah, you could say OG also stands for the Original OG. Gangster.
4: The OG. So which would be your take? Would it be Isetan, Metro, or OG? Which one do you resonate with more?
3: I pick Metro because I'm at Paragon all the time.
4: Okay.
3: So it'll be Metro for me.
4: I mean, if Robinson's were there, I'd pick Robinson's, but it's not. So I'm going to pick Metro as well.
3: Yeah, but I do go to Isetan, I have to say. They've got
4: Shaw.
3: A wonderful golf department there.
4: They do, they do.
3: You know, I go to 67 Paul Mall quite a lot. So, you know, I usually go downstairs. And, you know, I get my stuff from Isetan as well. But because I go to Paragon so often, I feel like I'm at Metro a little bit more. So for me, Metro and Isetan, but I'll pick Metro.
4: Metro, okay. I go to Metro quite a bit. I'm at Paragon quite a bit. Metro also for me because they used to have an outlet at Park Mall way back in the day. And I used to go
5: this
4: from...
5: This before my time.
4: Yeah, sure. I used to go from Plaza Singapura, walk through the Istana Park, which used to be a beautiful park. Now they've built it up with all sorts of like buildings and whatnot. And then walk across a pond and all that. And then go to the metro there, which was really, really nice.
5: I don't remember the metro there.
4: Yeah, there was a metro there. Yeah. Okay. And I would say... Metro would be for me. Mm.
5: But you know, growing up in the 70s, I remember my mom used to go to the OG at People's Park.
4: Which is still around.
5: Yeah.
4: Yep. The OG is still, yeah, it's still there. OG exists at Albert and People's Park. Metro is still at Paragon and Causeway Point, but we did hear recently that they're going to be shutting their physical outlets, down. And Isetan is located at Scotts Shore Centre and at Wisma. I like the one at Wisma because they've got a massive mango. In the basement.
5: Right.
4: Massive. Like, it's the biggest mango that I've ever seen. And, yeah. it's there.
5: If I'm not mistaken, they own that store.
4: Oh, right. Okay. Yeah. That makes sense. Okay, so let us know. We have $150 worth of dining vouchers from Dallas Restaurant and Bar located at Boat Quay. Let us know which one resonates with you. Isetan, Metro, or OG, 8855-0920.
5: Right now, here's Abang Sapao featuring Alif. This is Boom Bada Bada on KISS 92.
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4: On the PIE, an accident heading towards Changi after Paya Lebar Road, avoid lane 1. Also on the SLE towards the CTE, an accident at the entrance to Lentor Avenue, avoid no lanes, it's somewhere around there. We're still looking at something else. On the SLE towards the CTE as well, after Woodlands Avenue 2, avoid lane 1 because of an accident. There's plenty going on out there. Same situation on the PIE towards Changi. Vehicles broken down after Bukit Timah, and an incident on 6th Avenue towards Jalan Haji Alias, avoid lane 3. Wherever you are, stay safe.
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0: That's Mike Posner. I took a plane to Ibiza right here on Kiss 92. All the great songs in one place. It's Battle of the Brands. Isetan versus Metro versus OG.
1: Okay, so Ren says, morning, guys. Definitely OG for me. It's one of my all-time favorite brands, and especially the Bugis outlet. Okay, that would be...
0: Is that a Bugis outlet? I think that's BHG now,
1: that's
0: right?
1: BHG, yeah. I think. Yeah.
0: Hey, what's wrong with you, Ren?
1: Maybe around the Bugis area, because that's that maybe would be the
0: Albert Street one. You cannot say Bugis, no, Ren. Bugis, I think...
1: It's BHG.
0: OG used to be there before, possibly.
1: I thought it was... And was then it not Isetan?
0: At Bugis?
1: Ever?
0: I'm not sure. I'm not very sure.
1: Let us know when it comes to
0: Bugis, it's BHG, I think. I don't know whether it's still there.
1: She says, my family and friends also love OG too. When they come to Singapore, it's definitely one place they always make a point to visit. So yes, OG for me. Christopher says Metro. My girlfriend and I used to skip school and rendezvous at Metro Far East Plaza. I forgot that Metro was at Far East Plaza.
0: I don't even remember that Metro at Far East Plaza.
1: I'm trying to think where it was. Downstairs, I would imagine. In the basement?
0: Really?
1: Huh.
0: Okay, I hope you guys are remembering these outlets correctly, or the locations.
1: Because I used to be hang around.
0: And you don't remember Metro?
1: No, I don't remember much.
0: Okay, you guys don't AA, huh?
1: Anyhow, right?
0: Correct.
1: The nearest Metro to Far East Plaza right now is the one at Scott's, but was Metro ever at Far East Plaza? Let us know.
0: I am not sure.
1: Okay.
0: Okay, never mind. So anyway, do we have a voice note? No voice notes yet.
1: Oh, yes. Wait, hold on. Metro Department Store at Far East Plaza opened as a main anchor tenant in 1983 and operated a 50,000 square foot space on the first floor before closing and vacating the location in 2002.
0: How is it we don't
1: so
0: remember
1: So then it
0: this?
1: Must have moved across
0: no,
1: to
0: but they
1: shore.
0: Vacated in 2002, but we have no recollection whatsoever.
1: Zero. I do not remember that.
0: That Metro.
1: Wow. Okay.
0: Thanks for telling us that.
1: Thanks for that, Christopher. Drop us a voice note, please. We want to hear your voice and your emotions. 8855-0920.
0: It's 8:20.
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1: An incident has been spotted on Jalan Haji Alias, heading towards Alamanda Grove after Jalan Siantan. Avoid lane 2. Also on the PIE towards Changi, an accident after Paya Lebar Road. Avoid lane 1. Wherever you are, stay safe.
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1: He was born J. Scott Greenspan and actually borrowed his father's first name to become part of his stage name. He's the character you love to hate, George Costanza on Seinfeld. Jason Alexander is 67 today. It is September the 23rd.
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1: On the BKE towards the PIE after Bukit Panjang Road, avoid the rightmost lane because of an accident. Also, about 15 minutes ago, there was an incident that was reported on Jalan Haji Alias. Now, if you know that area, this is in the direction of Alamanda Grove, right after Jalan Siantan in lane 2. I'm not sure what the incident is. Maybe you can let us know. 8855-0920.
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7: These are your news headlines. I'm Shilpa Shades. Police are investigating issues raised in an audit committee's report into the Law Society of Singapore. The society emailed members this week saying police had instructed it not to publish or comment on the matter during investigations. The report was sparked by an anonymous email sent to the Law and Manpower Ministries last September. It covers issues between 2022 and 2025, including inappropriate workplace conduct and shortcomings in governance, whistleblowing processes, and other internal controls. The society announced last month it would release the report following a redaction process after member lawyers insisted on full disclosure. From October 6th, travellers entering Singapore in foreign-registered cars will only be able to submit their SG arrival card if the vehicle has a valid vehicle entry permit. The Immigration and Checkpoints Authority says the SG arrival card system will verify VP status in advance. It advised motorists to apply for the permit before travelling to avoid being turned back at land checkpoints. This requirement will be progressively extended to other vehicle types. Drivers are also reminded that VEP applications and renewals will be denied from November 2nd if vehicles have outstanding fines. In Asian news, a Sri Lankan court has sentenced 15 men to 220 years in prison each for involvement in the 2019 Easter Sunday bombings that killed 279 people. 14 were convicted on all charges, including murder and conspiracy to commit terrorism, while 9 others were acquitted. The men were accused of aiding suicide bombers who targeted 3 churches and 3 luxury hotels. The 5-year trial involved more than 23,000 charges, the most in a single case in Sri Lankan legal history. Among those convicted was Muhammad Naufar, identified by prosecutors as the ringleader. Indonesia has recorded over 170,000 respiratory cases since August in regions affected by forest and land fires, including more than 40,000 cases affecting toddlers. Blazes in Borneo, Sumatra and Papua are causing toxic smog over parts of the country, as well as in Malaysia and Singapore. Health authorities have sent oxygen concentrators, masks and oxygen canisters to affected regions and advised people to reduce outdoor activities when air quality worsens. Officials say the blazes are being intensified by the strongest El Niño climate phenomenon in decades, as well as climate change, forest degradation and slash-and-burn land clearing. Thailand's cabinet has approved draft legislation to restrict its cannabis industry. reversing Prime Minister Anutin Chandrasekaran's decriminalisation policy in 2022. The bill aims to strengthen oversight of cannabis cultivation and processing and increase penalties for violations. It requires growers to register plantations, allowing authorities to trace cannabis from cultivation to sale. Existing dispensary licenses will expire and must become licensed medical facilities with qualified practitioners to continue operating. The draft legislation will be submitted to Parliament for consideration.
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8: We're back. Wow, so many responses to our Battle of the Brands this morning. After all, we all grew up with these brands,
1: we
8: right?
1: Did,
8: these retail outlets, Isetan, Metro, and OG. Which do you feel most connected to? Which is your favorite?
1: So Huishan says, good morning. There is an OG in Bugis. Okay, Huishan, we didn't say there wasn't, but it's not called OG Bugis. It's called OG Albert Complex. It's near the Kuan Yin Temple, which is the Goddess of Mercy Temple. And so it is the Bugis Rocha Road sort of precinct, but it is called OG Albert Complex. And Catherine says there was a Metro at Scott's too. Metro for me. Derek says Metro for me. Isetan always gave me the feeling that they're only selling cosmetics because of the branch at Scott's Road. So it somehow resonates with me that it's a woman's store. Metro, on the other hand, has a toy section and gives me memorable childhood snapshots of a play departmental store.
8: Funny, I get that feeling about OG, that they have more items for women.
1: I say OG more household appliances. That's what I sort of see when I hear OG.
8: Remember there was one at Orchard Point.
1: Right after Center Point. That turned into something else. And they were selling a lot of winter clothes there.
8: You know what I feel? We should go to the OG at People's Park.
1: Okay.
8: Because I really can't remember what the layout is like.
1: Neither can I.
8: And sometimes the layout is very, very important. Like what he mentioned, right? You know, when he goes to Isetan at Shaw, is it? He feels like it's mainly
1: Road,
8: cosmetics and all that.
1: Yeah.
8: But I think if you go to the Isetan at Wisma Atria, it would be different.
1: It is. There's a lot more there. Not more. It's a different layout.
8: Yeah.
1: It's a different layout. You know what? I'm going to change my answer. I did say Metro earlier, but I'm going to change it to Isetan only because Isetan Shaw Center has very, very good memories for me because that's where I won my newspaper New Face of the Year in 1993.
8: Oh.
1: That was like right outside the amphitheater, which completely became covered up now because there's like a floor now, right?
8: Yeah.
1: But it used to have that amphitheater going down into McDonald's and it acted as a really good sort of like arena for people to just sit around and watch the contest that was going on the bottom level.
8: Yeah. No, I really like
1: Isetan for me.
8: I like Metro and Isetan because they offer different things.
1: They do.
8: You know, they've got a nice supermarket at Isetan as well.
1: Very Japanese skewed, yeah.
8: Yeah, and then, you know.
1: Metro doesn't have a supermarket, obviously. They don't do food.
8: They've got a very good sleep section.
1: They've got a good toy section.
8: Toy section.
1: I love their Christmas time at Metro. I mean, Christmas time at Metro when Paragon opens up the atrium and sells all Christmas
8: that's
1: stuff.
8: Right.
1: That's really beautiful. I'm there every year.
8: Although it's the same Christmas stuff every year.
1: Yeah, okay, we have one voice note.
9: Morning, Keith. This is Derek. For me, it will be OG, especially the one at People's Park. When I was young, I frequently go there with my grandmother. So she would buy things for everybody, my cousins, my aunts. So she's already gone, long gone. But whenever I visit the place, it would still makes me feel that she's around. And OG for me.
8: Aww.
1: Okay, all right.
8: And that's the
1: nice
8: thing about these retail outlets that have been around for so long, right? They bring back so many memories because we used to go there when we were kids. I remember Metro Golden Mile.
1: Yes.
8: Talking about toys, you know, my mom used to buy me my Christmas presents from there, Metro Golden Mile. And then I remember Isetan at Apollo Hotel.
1: Oh, vaguely.
8: Yeah.
1: Vaguely.
8: Because my dad used to work there.
1: Is that the Glass Hotel? Is that the same thing as the Concorde? No. Apollo Hotel?
8: No, Apollo Hotel is in Havelock.
1: Oh, okay. I vaguely remember that one.
8: Yeah. I think that could have been like the flagship.
1: Maybe,
8: Back in the day. I think it was in the 70s.
1: I'll do a bit more research.
8: I think Singaporeans should support you know, these retail outlets a little bit more, like Isetan, Metro, OG, in order for them to not, you know,
1: close down. Yeah, stop shopping online.
8: Everyone
1: okay?
8: shopping online, but we should definitely support these retail outlets.
1: Absolutely. Let us know which ones you want to support. 8855-0920.
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0: Rayma with Oh No right here on Kiss 92. All the great songs in one place. So it's Isetan versus Metro versus OG. We have started to tabulate.
1: Yes, we have. And we want to give someone the prize of $150 worth of dining vouchers from Dallas Restaurant and Bar located at Bo Key. Now, they have happy hours all day, every day. Wednesday seems like a good day. You enjoy great drinking prizes from opening until closing. And they have Schnitzel Sundays at just $17 plus, where you get to dig into crispy panko crusted chicken breast served with salad and fries. It's Dallas.sg if you want to find out more. So, as Glenn mentioned, Isetan versus Metro versus OG. We haven't asked our girls.
0: That's right, but they weren't born, actually.
1: Oh, that's true. Yeah, yeah.
0: I don't think all of them do online shopping anymore. Maybe their parents are still shopping at these outlets, but you girls stop doing online shopping and go down to the retail outlet. Shaista, Denise, so what? Do you still go to retail outlets or do you just shop online?
2: Okay, to be fair, sometimes you go to the retail outlet, you try, and then you buy online. But that's mainly makeup.
1: Yeah, but why? Because it's cheaper?
2: I mean, yesterday there was a sale for Sephora, so I was like, but only online on the app. So I was like, let me go down to try, and then I buy on the app for the sale.
1: So they're encouraging it.
2: Yes.
1: They're encouraging it.
2: But if not, I love the retail experience because you get to try on stuff.
1: Yeah. Mm,
0: okay. But if y'all don't buy from the retail outlets, then
1: they're going to die.
0: It's very hard for them to survive. Yeah. You need to, go down, try, and I mean, look, how much can you save? Like $1-$2?
2: I mean, that's not enough. Like, if I save like $50, sure. But if not, I support brick and mortar shops.
0: Okay.
2: Yeah.
0: Okay. Very good.
1: Shalini?
0: Shalini Susan. I think she looks like a Metro person.
3: What does that mean? I was going to say, firstly, I am the worst online shopper, so I don't know what you were on about just now. And I think my family goes to OG the most out of all. We don't go often to those brands, but I think if I had to choose, it would be OG.
1: Okay, well, Kelvin agrees. OG, my parents met there, fell in love, and kept going back for decades. They say it's because of the discounts, but I know they're going there just to recreate their first date. I'm living proof that OG doesn't just sell clothes, it creates lifelong commitment.
0: But I don't know why OG, I mean, me being a Ching Chong Fan Chong myself.
1: Yeah, that's true.
0: I always feel like OG is a bit Ching Chong Fan Chong.
1: Okay. You should be shopping
0: plus,
1: there then.
0: Plus, they're in People's Park as well.
1: It's kind of like a Chinatown thing, right?
0: Yeah, and I never go to Chinatown, right?
1: No, never. Never.
0: Anywhere around the world, I always just stay away from Chinatown. I don't know why. I'm scared of Chinatown.
1: Okay, speaking of Chinatown, reminds me of Cheong Sam's, which is actually what Metro started out as, selling Cheong Sam's in Sarong Kebayas when they first came into Singapore. They were first located at 72 High Street. Now, if you're wondering where 72 High Street is, it's where the current The Treasury Building is located. It expanded to High Street. It went down to Scotts Road. There was also Metro Supreme at Supreme House, which is the current Park Mall that I was talking about before.
0: And just very quickly, I'm recalling like Metro Golden Mile. What was that Christmas gift that my mom bought for me from there? I remember now.
1: Tell us.
0: Clearly, which is why it's so important, right? That, these outlets are still around because they bring back so many memories. The Lone Ranger and his horse.
1: Oh my God.
0: Hi-ho! Silver.
1: You got an action figure. How cute is that?
0: The Lone Ranger. Okay, so very quickly now, I just want to tell you where the first Isetan Singapore is located. I mentioned earlier on Havelock Road, Apollo Hotel. I was right. So 407 Havelock Road, next to the former Apollo Hotel. And in case you're wondering what
1: that
0: current site is right now, it is the Furama Riverfront.
1: Oh, I love it. Hotel. I love these memories. Okay, you still have a little bit of time, but now we're going to listen to a voice note.
4: 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All this cannot compare to 77th Street of Far East Plaza. And of course, Wisma Atria's bits and pieces. All the jewelry buy for my ex-girlfriend, all buy from there.
0: I don't remember that.
1: I don't remember bits and pieces. I remember the old Wisma Atria.
0: 77th Street, of course. I mean, everybody remembers 77th Street. But bits and pieces?
1: No, I don't remember that at all. Anyway,
0: I remember Pellini Silver.
1: Perlini is still around, I think.
0: Is it?
1: I think Perlini is still around,
0: All my girlfriends used to get stuff from Perlini Silver, I remember.
1: And now?
0: Huh?
1: And now?
0: And Lanvin. Back in the day, yeah.
1: Now it's like Louis Vuitton and Bulgari.
0: Correct.
1: Drop us a voice note. You still have a little bit of time. 8855-0920.
0: Who will be the winner? Metro, Isetan, or OG?
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5: Kiss 92 weather.
0: Cloudy and pretty cool now. It's like 27 degrees currently. Partly cloudy now, but to be wet later in the afternoon. You can expect showers over northern and eastern parts of Singapore. Temperature will hit a high once again of 31 degrees Celsius.
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1: On the TPE towards the SLE, a broken down vehicle at the exit to the BKE, and also on the AYE towards the MCE, another accident after Keppel Road in lane 2. On the ECP heading into town after Changi, an accident in lane 3. And on the SLE towards the BKE after the TPE, avoid lane 1 because of an accident. I think I said that. Anyway, wherever you are, stay safe.
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0: Charlie Puth. Who's he? Light Switch right here on Kiss 92. All the great songs in one place. It's Glenn and Angel. Tim is in China right now. I think he must be very tired, I have to say.
1: He is. He's been stopping in a different... Well, he's been sleeping in a different bed every night.
0: Road trips are very draining.
1: Yeah, and he's up high in the mountains.
0: Yeah.
1: It's very, very, very cool.
0: I hope he hasn't been drinking, though.
1: No.
0: Because, I mean, driving, you need to be... focus.
1: And with that altitude as well, it's going to affect you. So I'm sure they're taking care of him. Joseph has messaged in, said, good morning. No visible haze so far this morning from my area. Thank you for the weather report. My answer to this morning's quiz is Isetan, because it's a sophisticated Japanese friend.
0: Wait, hold on. Let me add this in, this vote then. Another vote for Isetan.
1: Okay, he says, I typically shop at the Raffle City branch, which I don't think is around anymore, and somehow managed to convince my family and I that a beautifully packaged stationery or kitchenware is a reasonable purchase because it's beautiful. So thank you so much for that, Joseph. We have Darren Code that says Metro Fires Plaza because I used to skip school and play hide and seek. Okay, all right. Jack says OG. For the 50-year-olds and above. Isetan is for the younger ones, and Metro for the middle-aged customers. Okay. All right. Well, thank you so much for your messages. We have to pick a winner, and we've decided on Kat.
2: Hi, Kiss 92. Actually, I'm just like Angel. I would pick Robinson's if I had the chance. But since it's the three brands that you're asking about, I would say Isetan. I remember when I was much younger, spending lots of time with my mom going through the newsletters and waiting for their awesome Japanese food fairs to be out, and really enjoying the selections of different exotic foods from Japan that they would bring in. Yeah, and really make us feel like, a taste of Japan. So yeah, Isetan for me.
1: Okay. Oh, I feel like some Japanese food.
0: Who wants the final score?
1: Yes, please. Give it to us.
0: Okay. After
1: Wait. Hold on. Should I announce the IG poll first?
0: Okay.
1: All right. So we put a poll up on Instagram, and between the three, Isetan, Metro, and OG. And unfortunately, OG didn't get any votes. Mm-hmm. And the votes are split between Isetan and Metro, 50-50.
0: Okay. So here's the final score. OG, 11 votes.
1: Okay.
0: Metro, 9 votes.
1: Mm-hmm.
0: Isetan, 9 votes.
1: Oh, wow. Nicely done. Congratulations to all our department stores. Remember, if you can do anything, go to the physical store. And congratulations to Kat. You are off to Dallas Restaurant and Bar with $150 worth of dining vouchers.
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2: These are your news headlines. I'm Shilpa Shades. U.S. President Donald Trump says he supports banning diesel exports as fuel prices hit record highs in the United States and Europe. Wars in Iran and Ukraine have cut exports from major producers, including Russia, Saudi Arabia, and the United Arab Emirates. U.S. Treasury Secretary Scott Bessent says the administration is examining whether a full or partial ban is feasible. But U.S. energy officials warn restricting exports could reduce domestic fuel production and tighten supplies for European allies. Several Republican candidates are also calling for a temporary ban ahead of November's midterm elections. Meanwhile, the United States, Denmark, and Greenland have signed a new security agreement following months of tension over the Arctic territory. The deal allows the U.S. to establish two new military bases in Greenland and expand its Pituffik space base. U.S. aircraft and vessels will also gain access across Greenland and its territorial waters. The agreement bars non-NATO countries from maintaining a military presence and restricts foreign control of sensitive sectors. It also commits Denmark to strengthening Arctic security. The deal must still be approved by the Danish and Greenlandic parliaments and has no end date. In local news, the Maritime

0: Maritime and Port Authority of Singapore is investigating a collision between a China-registered fishing vessel and a Panama-flagged bulk carrier in Singapore waters. The incident took place last Thursday at about 5 p.m., shortly after the two vessels had left separate anchorages. The Chinese vessel took on water during the incident but remained stable and has been taken to a Tuas shipyard for repairs. No injuries, pollution and disruption to shipping traffic were reported. From October 6th, travellers entering Singapore in foreign registered cars will only be able to submit their SG arrival card if the vehicle has a valid vehicle entry permit. The Immigration and Checkpoints Authority says the SG arrival card system will verify VEP status in advance. It advised motorists to apply for the permit before travelling to avoid being turned back at land checkpoints. This requirement will be progressively extended to other vehicle types. Drivers are also reminded that VEP applications and renewals will be denied from November 2nd if vehicles have outstanding fines. ComfortDelGro and Stride's Premier will extend temporary taxi fare increases until November 30th, as fuel costs continue to rise amid tensions in Iran. ComfortDelGro's metered fare adjustment ranges from 27 cents for regular and larger taxis to 39 cents for limousine cabs. Its flat fare driver fee will also continue at 50 cents for fares below $15 and 80 cents for fares of $15 and above. Stride's Premier will extend its 27-cent metered adjustment. Both operators say the additional money collected will go directly to drivers to offset higher fuel costs.
1: 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Read more at straitstimes.com.
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0: Arsenal manager Mikel Arteta has agreed a new contract with the Premier League champions. This is reported to include a sharp pay rise from his current £10 million a year salary, plus £5 million in bonuses. The length and value of the new deal have not been confirmed, but it is expected to take the 44-year-old into at least his 10th year at Arsenal. Arteta joined in December 2019 and led Arsenal to their first Premier League title in 22 years last season. In Spain, Real Madrid are calling for a new La Liga president following another clash with Javier Tebas. Real described Tebas' comments as intolerable after he rejected the club's claims of refereeing bias. Real are fourth, 6 points behind Barcelona after 7 matches. At the Asian Games, Japan's 17-year-old Yumeki Kojima has broken the game's record in the men's 400 meters individual medley. Kojima won gold in 4 minutes and 7.02 seconds, breaking a 12-year-old mark and improving his own world junior record. China continued their dominance in the pool. Peng Shuwei set an Asian record of just under 2 minutes and 6 seconds in the women's 200 meters backstroke. China's Sheng Lihao and Wang Zifei also produced a world record to win the 10-meter air rifle mixed team title. Afghanistan's Fariba Hashimi claims silver in cycling, the country's first Asian Games medal won by a woman. And that's your sports update. I'm Shilpa Shades.
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11: Very nice.
12: What is?
11: I used my tongue scraper every morning. Do you guys use tongue scrapers?
12: I do not.
11: I never believed in tongue scrapers before until recently.
12: Okay.
11: I mean, usually we brush our tongues, right? But, you know, nothing beats a tongue scraper. But you need to get a proper tongue scraper because some of these tongue scrapers can be very harsh.
12: Is it metal?
11: No, mine is plastic.
12: Okay. All right. And you highly recommend it?
11: Yeah.
12: Okay.
11: Especially if you like kissing, right? I mean, you need to...
12: Make sure your tongue is clean.
11: Yeah, you need to have a nice breath.
12: Of course, so to speak, of course. That's right? Very important.
11: Must be considerate. Okay, anyway.
12: I'm not sure where this is coming from, but
11: what do we do now?
12: We want to give away another prize, and we have a $150 weekday lunch dining voucher from Mix, which is located at Chitby Gardens, which is such a lovely spot. This particular restaurant serves South American and Latin American comfort food, and they also have their weekly communal book and vinyl swap, which is fun. You want to find out more? It's myx.sg. So today we want to talk about money and friends.
11: Yeah.
12: Do they mix?
11: But before that, I just want to say that I'm thinking of hiring a bodyguard, by the way.
12: Okay.
11: Right? Yeah, you know who I want to hire?
12: Who?
11: Tiffany Teo.
12: Oh, our MMA champion?
11: Yes. Okay. Congratulations, Tiffany Teo, on winning a gold medal for Singapore. I love how she humiliated the Uzbekistan girl. So much so, she didn't even want to shake her hand.
12: Oh.
11: She didn't even... She just went to one corner and she was just like, she couldn't take the defeat. Yeah.
12: Okay.
11: I love it. Okay. I love it.
12: Can
11: well
12: we get
11: done,
12: back
11: Tiffany.
12: On? Can we get back on topic?
11: Okay. I wonder how much she will charge me if she's my bodyguard. Okay. Anyway, let's move on.
12: Money and friends.
11: Okay. Money and friends.
12: Do you think they mix?
11: No.
12: Okay. That was nice and short. Shaista, money and friends, do they mix?
5: I think it depends on the friend. For me, I would try my best not to.
12: Not to mix money and them, friends. Yeah. Shalini Susan, money and friends, do they mix?
11: But in what sense? Like lending money to
12: lending
11: your friend?
12: Lending money. Okay. I think if you lend money, you can expect it's never coming back.
11: Or you
12: back.
11: Borrow money.
12: Yes.
11: Do you borrow money from your friends or do you your friends ask you to lend them?
12: Either way, money? I think you shouldn't ask friends for money and I think you shouldn't be expected to lend money to friends as well. Shalini, what's your thought?
6: I think I would say depends on the friend.
12: Okay.
6: I have some friends that I have like lent money to and they are very good at returning it back. And then there are some that have like, you know, like just pretend they don't even remember they borrowed money.
12: It's a very volatile dynamic. Research actually indicates that roughly 41% of people experience money tension with friends and over 36% have had a friendship end over financial disputes.
11: I think if it's a small amount, I think it's okay. Yeah.
12: Of course,
11: you cannot say it's very hard to turn a good friend down.
12: I think we're thinking of bigger amounts. Say they ask you to invest
11: 1 million
12: or whatever, 100,000, 10,000, 1,000. Let us know. 8855-0920.

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4: On the KJE towards the PIE, a broken down vehicle before Choa Chu Kang Drive. And also on the TPE towards the SLE, a broken down vehicle at the exit to the BKE. Elsewhere on the AYE towards the MCE, an accident after Keppel Road. Avoid lane 2 wherever you are. Stay safe.
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1: Did you know she was a professional dancer? That's why she's got like a hot board.
2: Tate
1: McRae with Exes right here on Kiss 92. All the great songs in one place. It's Glenn and Angel.
2: We're talking about money and friends and whether they mix. Shanka says, it's okay to lend money to friends. Always treat my friends to coffee and cake. That's not what we're talking about. We're talking about more than just buying your friends lunch or, you know, having having a night out and saying, you know, don't worry, I'll get the bill. Mm. Not the same thing. We also have Shadow that messaged in and said, for me, I think we shouldn't mix money and friends. But if it's like a small amount and not often, then it's fine. As long as the one borrowing pays the money back. Asmin, money and friends with relatives and siblings or parents cannot.
1: Recipe for disaster.
2: Shaisa, you had a thought earlier.
3: Yeah, so I was more so thinking like starting a business with friends.
2: Yeah.
3: Mm-hmm. Yeah, so that one I probably wouldn't do. But like lend friends money.
1: But who would you start a business with? Strangers. you know what I mean?
3: I would rather start with a partner.
2: I mean, but
1: an acquaintance.
2: No,
1: I
2: but
1: guess.
2: Sometimes people invest in companies, right? Without really knowing the people behind it, but knowing the company more. So like buying into a brand, for example. So people do invest in that, but I get what you mean. Like with friends, it's difficult because you all always have different sort of trains of thought or where this should
1: go. I'm still waiting, you know, to invest in something. Okay. I'm like a Mr. Shark Tank, you know.
2: You're waiting for all the pitches to come in.
1: I think I'm really, really good in like identifying whether or not the business is going to work
2: and go far, right?
1: Yeah. Because I've been burnt once. So usually if I get burnt once, you know, I learn my lesson, except marriage. So I'm still waiting. It's like, yeah, I don't mind investing, but it needs to be something that'll make me very rich.
2: Of course, your ROI is very important.
1: Exactly.
2: Very, very important.
1: Exactly. Still waiting.
2: We want to hear from you. Let us know, 8855-0920. Do friends and money mix.
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2: On the KJE towards the PIE before Choa Chu Kang Drive, a broken down vehicle spotted. And on the TPE towards the SLE, a broken down vehicle at the exit to the BKE. 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
1: Nicknamed The Boss, he's released 21 studio albums spanning 6 decades, most featuring the E Street Band, his backing band since 1972. Bruce Frederick Joseph Springsteen, or Bruce Springsteen, is 77 today. It is Wednesday, the 23rd of September.
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1: We've got a situation on the PIE towards Tuas, a broken down vehicle after Pioneer Road North, and on the KJE heading towards the PIE just before Choa Chu Kang Drive, a vehicle's having trouble there. Other than that, it's the usual peak hour traffic. If you do spot anything, do keep us updated. 8855-0920.
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5: These are your news headlines. I'm Shilpa Shades. U.S. President Donald Trump says he supports banning diesel exports as fuel prices hit record highs in the United States and Europe. Wars in Iran and Ukraine have cut exports from major producers, including Russia, Saudi Arabia, and the United Arab Emirates. U.S. Treasury Secretary Scott Bessent says the administration is examining whether a full or partial ban is feasible. But U.S. energy officials warn restricting exports could reduce domestic fuel production and tighten supplies for European allies. Several Republican candidates are also calling for a temporary ban ahead of November's midterm elections. Meanwhile, the United States, Denmark, and Greenland have signed a new security agreement following months of tension over the Arctic territory. The deal allows the U.S. to establish 2 new military bases in Greenland and expand its Pituffik space base. U.S. aircraft and vessels will also gain access across Greenland and its territorial waters. The agreement bars non-NATO countries from maintaining a military presence and restricts foreign control of sensitive sectors. It also commits Denmark to strengthening Arctic security. The deal must still be approved by the Danish and Greenlandic parliaments and has no end date. In local news, the Maritime and Port Authority of Singapore is investigating a collision between a China-registered fishing vessel and a Panama-flagged bulk carrier in Singapore waters. The incident took place last Thursday at about 5 p.m., shortly after the two vessels had left separate anchorages. The Chinese vessel took on water during the incident but remained stable and has been taken to a Tuas shipyard for repairs. No injuries, pollution and disruption to shipping traffic were reported. From October 6th, travellers entering Singapore in foreign-registered cars will only be able to submit their SG arrival card if the vehicle has a valid vehicle entry permit. The Immigration and Checkpoints Authority says the SG arrival card system will verify VIP status in advance. It advised motorists to apply for the permit before travelling to avoid being turned back at land checkpoints. This requirement will be progressively extended to other vehicle types. Drivers are also reminded that VIP applications and renewals will be denied from November 2nd if vehicles have outstanding fines. ComfortDelGro and Stride's Premier will extend temporary taxi fare increases until November 30th, as fuel costs continue to rise amid tensions in Iran. ComfortDelGro's metered fare adjustment ranges from 27 cents for regular and larger taxis to 39 cents for limousine cabs. Its flat fare driver fee will also continue at 50 cents for fares below $15 and 80 cents for fares of $15 and above. Stride's Premier will extend its 27-cent metered adjustment. Both operators say the additional money collected will go directly to drivers to offset higher fuel costs.
4: 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Read more at straitstimes.com.
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3: We're back. It's Glenn and Angel right here on The Big Show with Shaista and Shalini Susan.
1: So Kelvin seems to know what he's talking about. He says money and friends can mix, but only with clear boundaries. The fastest way to destroy a friendship is to assume that just because we're friends, money doesn't need to be discussed properly. Friends should be able to talk about money openly. It's actually more disrespectful to avoid the conversation and then quietly resent each other when someone doesn't pay back. Thus, money and friendship should mix only when expectations are super clear.
3: Very good.
1: Yeah, that's nice. Okay, we have a voice note.
6: Morning, Kids 92. I think money and friends, these two topics are highly interrelated. Money itself can be a test of true friendship. I remembered when I had to purchase my very first flat and I emptied my entire savings. I turned to a few friends and asked them, would they lend me 20,000-30,000 in times of need? There were two friends who agreed without hesitation that they will lend me that 20,000 for whatever reason, if I really needed it, and no questions asked. And till today, I have not borrowed from them, and they remain my very close friends today. So, in some sense, money can be a test of friendship. And if there are people who are willing to lend you money at short notice, those are your true friends. But of course, remember to pay them back.
1: Of course. We have another voice note.
7: Hi, Kiss 92. In regards to your topic, I believe that we shouldn't. I've unfortunately had an experience where me and my husband lent a sum of money to a friend, and he also borrowed money from our circle of friends, probably more than a handful, and unfortunately all that money is gone, and he had the nerve to ask again for the second round. And from that second round, we cut ties from this particular friend. So that's the end of the friendship.
1: But that's exactly what Kelvin said, right? You need to have a frank and honest conversation with the person who's borrowing the money.
3: Yeah.
1: And, you know, because a lot of people borrow the money not even knowing what the solution is to pay it back. Or they're in trouble. Maybe they've got a gambling problem, or they've got loans that they can't pay off. So all that needs to come out, and you need to find out the reason, the exact reason, and the reality of the payback as well, right?
3: Yeah.
1: So, yeah, I mean, I think if you're in that situation, let us know. If you've gone through it, let us know. Do they mix money and friends? 8855-0920.
3: I think y'all are very unlucky here in the studio that I'm not a billionaire a few times over.
1: Unlucky.
3: I mean, I'm very, very rich. Mm. If not, every morning I'll be giving you guys allowances.
1: Oh, my gosh.
3: Every morning it's like, okay, come on. I won't even ask how much you need. I'll just, like, give you guys, like, you know, whatever I feel like I'll be blessing you guys with. Because even now, right, you know, I think it's the way I was brought up, right? Like, if I'm out with a group of friends, they may not ask me for money, but I just feel like I need to bless someone.
1: You need to look after everyone else.
3: Yeah. So I'll just give the person, you know, some money.
1: Yeah.
3: Right? It shouldn't be considered weird. It's like a blessing, right, Shaista?
8: I think I need some blessings today.
1: Yeah, Shalini? I think come in tomorrow and just behave like a billionaire, you know what I mean? Just like come in, wear some chains, like walk in swankly and, you know, say, I'm feeling rich today.
3: So just don't be surprised if one day I just, you know, slip you guys like a few hundred dollars or whatever and you're wondering. Like,
1: always welcome.
3: Why?
1: A few hundred, okay.
3: I just feel okay, it's a blessing.
1: Thank you.
3: Yeah.
1: Please. I mean, today? Is it not? No, it's today.
3: Hold on. Let me look at y'all. Look at y'all first.
1: We're all smiling.
3: Shaista just, flashed me. Trying to get my attention, but no.
1: Not working.
3: All right, here's Idol with Queen Card on KISS 92.

0: Elton John with Cold Heart right here on Kiss 92. All the great songs in one place.
1: All right, we got to give. We got to give our prize right now. It's $150 mixed weekday lunch dining voucher, and we've decided on this individual,
0: Derek Koh.
1: That's the one.
2: Morning, Kiss 92. I think money and friends, these two topics are highly interrelated. Money itself can be a test of true friendship. I remembered when I had to purchase my very first flat and I emptied my entire savings. I turned to a few friends and asked them, would they lend me 20,000-30,000 in times of need? There were two friends who agreed without hesitation that they will lend me that 20,000 for whatever reason if I really needed it and no questions asked. And till today, I have not borrowed from them and they remain my very close friends today. So in some sense, money can be a test of friendship. And if there are people who are willing to lend you money at short notice, those are your true friends. But of course, remember to pay them back.
1: I think I have one recommendation. If you're going to use money to test a friendship, I think that's a really bad idea.
0: Yeah. But if someone borrows a big amount, you know, I mean, you could ask him to pay back in installments.
1: Yeah, and
0: like
1: ask about the reality of getting that money back. So,
0: that's right. And if the person doesn't pay you back, what do? You hire Tiffany Teo to beat the floor.
1: Congratulations, Derek. $150 weekday lunch dining voucher from Mix is all yours.
0: All right, coming up, I'm going to tell you what movie to catch because I watched it the other day just by chance. I watched it and I loved it.
1: Okay.
0: I'll give it like 10 upon 10.
1: Movie recommendation.
0: Coming up.
3: 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Coming up next, Hot Takes with Carrie Chong. 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
0: Currently partly cloudy, but it's going to rain this afternoon over the northern and eastern parts of Singapore. Temperature will hit a high of 31.
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1: On the SLE towards the BKE from about 5 minutes ago, a vehicle's broken down after Yishun, and also on the TPE towards the PIE after Punggol Road, another vehicle having trouble there. Other than that, it's upgrading work going on across the highway, so look out for those barriers, those cones and those workmen, and always let us know if you spot anything at all. 8855-0920.
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0: my God, I love Tyler. Featuring Zara Larsson there, she did it again right here on Kiss 92. All the great songs in one place. So, it's called The Campaign. It stars Will Ferrell and Zach Galifianakis.
1: Oh, I like Zach Galifianakis.
0: The Campaign is so good.
1: Will Ferrell. Okay, I'm not a fan of Will Ferrell.
0: But he's okay in this one.
1: Okay,
0: it's not. I mean, you know, with Will Ferrell there, it's always a little slapstick, but less slapstick than normal. Just like if you haven't watched The Elf.
1: The Christmas one, yeah.
0: Yeah, that's a good one with
1: Will Ferrell
0: and James Caan as
1: well. What is The Campaign about? What is The Campaign?
0: It's about American politics.
1: Oh, okay. Oh, right. That campaign.
0: Yeah.
1: Okay. And I was thinking like advertising
0: it's
1: and stuff
0: so
1: like that.
0: It's so funny. It's hilarious.
1: Okay.
0: It's a feel good comedy.
1: Is he playing like a presidential candidate or something, or at least a politician of sorts?
0: He's like governor.
1: Okay. Yeah. Will Ferrell is.
0: Yeah, looking to be re-elected.
1: And then
0: Zach Galifianakis comes in to challenge him.
1: Oh, to challenge him.
0: So they're like debates and all that. It's
1: okay.
0: Really funny.
1: All right, and this is on Netflix.
0: On Netflix.
1: Okay.
0: I think it's leaving soon, so, you know, you want to catch it this weekend.
1: All right, so that's your recommendation then.
0: That is my recommendation.
1: Okay, well, thanks for being our company. We're going to be back again at 6 tomorrow morning without Tim again. He'll be back next week.
0: Okay, up next, thank you very much, Shalini. Thank you very much, Aista. Up next, Carrie Chong, your company till 1 p.m. today. Keep it right here on KIT. Yes, what's going on?
1: No, I got a sign that I got a love note.
0: Oh, yeah. From whom?
1: It says, "Hi, Angel," with a smiley face. I'm like, I've got an anonymous, like, admirer.
0: Who is
1: what
0: this
1: did we
0: person?
1: Used to call them? Secret admirers,
0: secret
1: right?
0: Secret admirer.
1: I'm so excited.
0: Angel has a secret
1: admirer. Love note, yeah.
0: Oi, she's married, huh?
1: Dung, dung, dung, dung.
0: Okay, up next, Carrie Chong, who's also married, huh? She's your company till 1 p.m. today. Keep it right here on KISS 92.
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2: These are your news headlines. I'm Shilpa Shades. The Law Society of Singapore says it has been instructed by police not to publish or comment on an audit committee's report while investigations are underway. Police are investigating issues raised in the report, which followed an anonymous email sent to the Law and Manpower Ministries last September. It covers matters between 2022 and 2025, including inappropriate workplace conduct and shortcomings in governance, whistleblowing processes, and other internal controls. The Society had announced last month that it would release the report following a redaction process after member lawyers called for a full disclosure. A 27-year-old Malaysian man accused of masterminding a scam and money laundering syndicate in Singapore has been arrested in Malaysia. The suspect, nicknamed Da Xiang, was handed over to Singapore police following his arrest on September 22nd. Police say he recruited and coordinated Malaysians to carry out government official impersonation scams. He allegedly directed runners to collect valuables from victims and bring gold items back to Johor Bahru. He is believed to have laundered at least $500,000 in scam and illicit proceeds. Malacca State Legislative Assembly will be dissolved today, paving the way for state elections within 60 days.

0: proceeds. Malacca State Legislative Assembly will be dissolved today, paving the way for state elections within 60 days. Chief Minister Abdul Rauf Yusso announced the move yesterday after receiving the state governor's consent for the dissolution. The current 28 Assembly's term was due to expire in December, which would have required elections by February next year. Malacca last held state elections in November 2021, when Barisan Nasional won 21 of the 28 seats. Cambodia is hosting an international conference on cyber fraud today, as it faces pressure to crack down on the region's multi-billion dollar scam industry. Representatives from more than a dozen countries, including the United States and China, are attending the two-day meeting in Phnom Penh. Cambodia says it has raided hundreds of scam compounds and deported hundreds of thousands of people over the past year. The U.S. estimates Americans lost more than $10 billion to scammers operating in the region in 2024. Scam compounds across Southeast Asia have used trafficking victims to carry out romance and police impersonation fraud. And finally, Singapore Post and The Straits Times are launching Singapore's first stamp collection featuring images that change when tilted. The two-stamp Then and Now collection marks World Post Day on October 9th. One transforms the Fullerton Hotel into the original 1928 General Post Office, while the other changes a modern postal worker into a mid-century postman. The collection costs $32.80, with pre-orders open until September 30th. The first 100 orders include a replica of the Straits Times first edition from 1845.
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5: Well, I came into the studio and there was this little note that said, "Hi, Carrie," with a smiley face. I wonder who did it. It cannot be Glenn. Likely not Angel. Probably the girls, Shalini or Shaista. I'm going to find out and I'll let you know in just a bit. But if you've got a coworker that needs cheering up, you know, just leave a little post-it with a happy message and watch their face light up. Yeah, midweek Wednesday with me, Carrie Chong. How we doing? Coming up, our spicy hot take of the day. Yeah, so get ready for that. These boys coming down to town next year in February. Did you get your tickets already? If you haven't, go get them now. It's Maroon 5 right here on Kiss 92. All the great songs in one place. I'm here.

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0: Okay. That's out to Ice Spice right here on Kiss 92. Something called Big Guy. Good morning, it's Carrie Chong with you. So I found a little love note, right, when I came into the studio that says, "Hi, Carrie," with a smiley face. I figured it was one of the girls, either Shaista or Shalini. And I went out to ask them, guess who? Somebody guessed it was Shaista. No, it's actually Shalini. Aw, so very sweet of them. Thank you very much. My love.
1: You know what?
2: The hot take of the day.
0: Okay, on a midweek Wednesday, we're going to tackle something a little bit spicy. This started out as a story in the US. This lady, her name is Victoria. She was traveling domestically, right, on a flight. She was struggling to lift her heavy suitcase into the overhead bin when she asked a man behind her for help, a fellow passenger. And according to her, the man refused, telling her, "No, I'm good. You can get it." Yeah. Just those words. And of course, a line of passengers forming behind her, she was struggling. She eventually managed to stow the luggage away. But after that, she took to TikTok to blast him and called him rude. And then it quickly went viral and a lot of people weighing in on this controversy saying, no, you know, he doesn't have to help, or yes, she's right. Now, gender aside, right? What I'm trying to say today is offering to help is courtesy. Providing it isn't an obligation. Think about that for a minute, okay? Wherever you are, whether it's on a plane, you know, waiting for a bus or your Grab, offering to help someone is courtesy, right? Providing it isn't an obligation. But in this case, you know, obviously she's like, you know, I need help. But then again, if you put gender back in, right, other women would say, hey, we're trying to strive for gender equality, but here you are asking a man for help. It could be anyone. That's what the flight stewardess is there for. So hot take of the day, offering to help is courtesy, providing it isn't an obligation. What are your thoughts? WhatsApp 8855-0920. Time check, it's exactly 10:15.
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5: It's your boy Sean Rikhu, the food owl, with what you didn't know about putu piring versus tutu kueh. Putu piring evolved from the South Indian putu, localized with a plate shape and a gula melaka filling. Tutu kueh, however, is a Singaporean-born invention from the 1930s. It's smaller, thicker, with peanuts or coconut, same fluffy flour, but totally different histories. 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Catch it tonight at 8.
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0: So a fair and muggy day today, according to the Met Service. 34 degrees at its highest. The 24-hour PSI reading is moderate, so that's good. All right, coming up, you're going to hear from Train, then Taylor Swift. She is going to be releasing a brand new single, yes, on Friday, 25th of September, called Patient Zero. Yeah, can't wait for that one.
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0: the radio. Neo with Soul Sick right here on Kiss 92. All the great songs in one place. Carrie Chong wishing you happy midweek Wednesday morning.
1: You know what?
2: The hot take of the day.
0: All right, this is a story out of the US. A lady, Victoria, was traveling on a flight, right? And she was struggling to put her heavy suitcase overhead in the bin and ask a male passenger for help. And his exact words, according to her, is, "Now I'm good. You can get it." And then she took to TikTok and blasted him for being rude. What do you think? Do you think he was being rude? Maybe it was the way that he refused. Or do we automatically expect people to say yes when we ask for help? Hot take of the day, offering to help is courtesy, is being nice. But then if the person says yes, right, you shouldn't be offended because they're not obliged to. That's what we're saying. 8855-0920. CL actually said, "Hey, during flights, right, don't know if their bag is fragile or what. Later, things missing become my problem." I think that's the mindset of a lot of people these days, especially post 9/11, right? You don't want to help other people or let them touch your bags. Okay, Karen, who says, "Hey, Carrie, I totally agree with your statement, but it seems like some people are very self-entitled and expect others to help when they ask for help. I'm usually the type, if I'm able to help, I would, but I have had encounters that after helping, some people don't even bother to say thank you. Not that I needed it to extend my help, but at least a smile to show that you appreciate the help." I agree totally. Thank you so much, Karen. Keep them coming in. We've got a lot of WhatsApp messages that I want to read out. Okay, so what do you think pertaining to this case, right? Woman asked man to help with the bags on a flight. He says, "No, I'm good." She takes offense. Offering to help is courtesy. Providing it isn't an obligation.
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1: 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Prizes, oh yes, include

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6: These are your news headlines. I'm Shilpa Shades. The Law Society of Singapore says it has been instructed by police not to publish or comment on an audit committee's report while investigations are underway. Police are investigating issues raised in the report, which followed an anonymous email sent to the Law and Manpower Ministries last September. It covers matters between 2022 and 2025, including inappropriate workplace conduct and shortcomings in governance, whistleblowing processes, and other internal controls. The Society had announced last month that it would release the report following a redaction process after member lawyers called for a full disclosure. A 27-year-old Malaysian man accused of masterminding a scam and money laundering syndicate in Singapore has been arrested in Malaysia. The suspect, nicknamed Da Xiang, was handed over to Singapore police following his arrest on September 22nd. Police say he recruited and coordinated Malaysians to carry out government official impersonation scams. He allegedly directed runners to collect valuables from victims and bring gold items back to Johor Bahru. He is believed to have laundered at least $500,000 in scam and illicit proceeds. Malacca State Legislative Assembly will be dissolved today, paving the way for state elections within 60 days. Chief Minister Abdul Rauf Yusso announced the move yesterday after receiving the state governor's consent for the dissolution. The current 28th Assembly's term was due to expire in December, which would have required elections by February next year. Malacca last held state elections in November 2021 when Barisan Nasional won 21 of the 28 seats. Cambodia is hosting an international conference on cyber fraud today as it faces pressure to crack down on the region's multi-billion dollar scam industry. Representatives from more than a dozen countries, including the United States and China, are attending the two-day meeting in Phnom Penh. Cambodia says it has raided hundreds of scam compounds and deported hundreds of thousands of people over the past year. The U.S. estimates Americans lost more than $10 billion to scammers operating in the region in 2024. Scam compounds across Southeast Asia have used trafficking victims to carry out romance and police impersonation fraud. And finally, Singapore Post and The Straits Times are launching Singapore's first stamp collection featuring images that change when tilted. The two-stamp Then and Now collection marks World Post Day on October 9th. One transforms the Fullerton Hotel into the original 1928 General Post Office, while the other changes a modern postal worker into a mid-century postman. The collection costs $32.80, with pre-orders open until September 30th. The first 100 orders include a replica of the Straits Times first edition from 1845.
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0: Ariana Grande with Positions, right here on Kiss 92. All the great songs in one place with me, Carrie Chong. Good morning, good morning.
1: You know what?
2: The hot take of the day.
0: So today we're talking about providing help, right? It shouldn't be an obligation. I mean, if you offer to help, it's courtesy, right? But if you refuse, you shouldn't be looked upon as being rude or unfriendly, which is the case with this lady in the US. You know, she was struggling with her bags to put them on the overhead bin. She asked a male passenger to help her and he refused and called him rude on TikTok. This one coming in from Andy, who says, good morning, I have been rehabilitating a chronic tendonitis that's accumulated for years. It's on my elbow and I did a PRP injection. It still didn't help. I'm quite buff, but then because of my condition, I would also decline to help. But then some people would think otherwise of me, you know. They should not assume. That's what he's saying. Some people may have medical conditions that you're not aware of that they cannot help, which is what Bluish Panda is saying as well. He isn't obligated to explain to her his condition because it could take days, right? I mean, if he has a slip disc, back pain himself. In this case, he says, why didn't she ask another passenger? Willie, who texted in and said, you know, a safe guide would be getting the crew to assist to eliminate all issues, rudeness, you know, security issues. I agree. Although these days, I think crew are not obligated to help you as well unless you ask them for it. For me personally, I would die try to fit the suitcase into the overhead bin myself. I mean, I don't go to the gym or run like 3 times a week for nothing, you know. I'm strong iron lady. But get in touch. What do you think of this whole saga? 8855 0920. You can drop me a WhatsApp or a voice note. Up in a bit, we got a brand new track from Le Sserafim, plus a traffic update for you.
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0: All right, no major accidents, so that's good. Keep it that way. Some vehicles broken down, though. ECP towards the city at East Coast Park, Service Road, car park F3. Okay, that's very specific. CTE towards AYE after Amokyo Avenue 5 as well. A break down there. Roadworks on BKE towards Woodlands after Mandai Road. And then BKE towards PIE at the Woodlands Crossing entrance. And we got slow-moving traffic on CTE towards AYE between Moulmein Road and PIE. Changi, drive safe.
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0: Kiss 92, the sounds of Biba Doobie, something called Beaches. Got me Carrie Chong for lunch today. Good morning.
1: You know what?
2: The hot take of the day.
0: All right, offering to help someone is courtesy, right? It'll be nice, but providing it should not be an obligation. That's our hot take of the day. This is pertaining to the case in the US. Lady on flight had trouble getting her big, heavy suitcase into the overhead cabin. Ask a male passenger for help. He's like, nah, I'm good. You can get it. And she took offense and blasted him on TikTok and said he was rude. What do you think? We want to hear from Kay, who says, my view, while he is technically right, you know, he's not obliged to help her. Society runs a lot smoother when we look out for each other. It takes 2 seconds to be kind and help someone out on a flight. A little chivalry and community spirit goes a long way. Saying you can do it, it just feels unnecessary, according to Kay. And she says, let's bring back neighborly spirit. You know, there's so many layers to this situation, and it's interesting to hear from everyone. So thank you very much, Kay. Now, Chris, you can always count on Chris to add a little LOLs into your day. He's like, maybe the man too short or the girl not chill enough. I don't believe I just said that on air, but thanks very much, Chris. Dan, who says, hey, Carrie, you know that I drive a limo taxi, right? I encountered something similar before. There was once this huge group of people, 6 adults, approached me and wanted to take my cab. And they pushed their big trolley of 6 luggages to the back of my car and then just hopped right in without loading up their luggage. And I was like, I went straight to my driver's seat, closed the door and asked them what, you know, where they wanted to go. I was ready to drive off. Then they realized, hey, where's our luggage? They had to get off the car and load up their luggage themselves. Wow. Very garang of you. I mean, I don't know what the rules are with limo taxis or even Grab drivers helping passengers with their bags. But yeah, you don't get complainer. But kudos to you. Thanks for sharing, Dan. 8855-0920. Got so many of your WhatsApp messages that I still want to read out, so keep them coming in. Okay. Coming up at top of the hour, we've got your news headlines, latest headlines. 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
5: 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But we're speaking to Kat this morning. 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
2: These are your news headlines. I'm Shilpa Shades. Singapore has joined the European Union and 19 other countries in calling for international oversight of advanced artificial intelligence systems. Prime Minister Lawrence Wong says AI must remain under human control, with safeguards requiring international cooperation. The declaration calls for common safety standards, mandatory testing, and independent evaluations before advanced AI systems are deployed. The US and China did not sign it. Meanwhile, AI companies will brief the UN Security Council today on AI risks. OpenAI chief Sam Altman and representatives from DeepSeek and Anthropic are expected to attend, following calls from UN Secretary General Antonio Guterres for stronger AI regulation. The Maritime and Port Authority of Singapore is investigating a collision between a China-registered fishing vessel and a Panama-flagged bulk carrier in Singapore waters. The incident took place last Thursday at about 5 p.m., shortly after the two vessels had left separate anchorages. The Chinese vessel took on water during the incident but remained stable and has been taken to a Tuas shipyard for repairs. No injuries, pollution, and disruption to shipping traffic were reported. From October 6th, travelers entering Singapore in foreign-registered cars will only be able to submit their SG arrival card if the vehicle has a valid vehicle entry permit. The Immigration and Checkpoints Authority says the SG arrival card system will verify VP status in advance. It advised motorists to apply for the permit before traveling to avoid being turned back at land checkpoints. This requirement will be progressively extended to other vehicle types. Drivers are also reminded that VAP applications and renewals will be denied from November 2nd if vehicles have outstanding fines. In Asian news, a Sri Lankan court has sentenced 15 men to 220 years in prison each for involvement in the 2019 Easter Sunday bombings that killed 279 people. 14 were convicted on all charges, including murder and conspiracy to commit terrorism, while 9 others were acquitted. The men were accused of aiding suicide bombers who targeted 3 churches and 3 luxury hotels. The 5-year trial involved more than 23,000 charges, the most in a single case in Sri Lankan legal history.

0: trial involved more than 23,000 charges, the most in a single case in Sri Lankan legal history. Among those convicted was Muhammad Naufar, identified by prosecutors as the ringleader. Indonesia has recorded over 170,000 respiratory cases since August in regions affected by forest and land fires, including more than 40,000 cases affecting toddlers. Blazes in Borneo, Sumatra and Papua are causing toxic smog over parts of the country, as well as in Malaysia and Singapore. Health authorities have sent oxygen concentrators, masks and oxygen canisters to affected regions and advised people to reduce outdoor activities when air quality worsens. Officials say the blazes are being intensified by the strongest El Niño climate phenomenon in decades, as well as climate change, forest degradation and slash-and-burn land clearing.
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5: Happy birthday to Kiss! Yes, September is our birthday month and we're celebrating with a big bang this Friday at the Jungle Ballroom at Mondrian Hotel. If you don't have your invites yet, boo-hoo! What are you waiting for? So coming up, the question for today, it's super easy by the way. Hint, hint. If you want to join us for our birthday party this Friday, 25th of September, starting 7:30 p.m. Alright, got me Carrie Chong with you for lunch. How we doing? Still got so many of your WhatsApp messages that I want to read out pertaining to our hot take of the day, along with the sounds of Foster the People. This is Khalid and Young, Dumb and Broke in the meantime, right here on Kiss 92.

0: Brand new this week on our playlist. I like this one already. When in Rome, her name is Duff Cameron. Good morning. It's a midweek Wednesday. You've got me, Carrie Chong, for lunch.
1: You know what?
2: The hot take of the day.
0: All right, so we're talking about helping. Quite a number of WhatsApp messages that I still want to read out. Elson says, let's be real here. Helping others is entirely up to your own discretion and mood. It's a two-way street. If you're nice and polite, 100% I'll try to help you. But if you come with me with that you owe me attitude, nah, I'm good. Let me see. Riggs, who says, yes, just because you ask, we're not obligated. Plus, there are flight attendants. Go ask them for help. Peter, the guy did nothing wrong. What? I mean, if there was anything inside the suitcase, which is prohibited, then he's going to get into trouble. And most importantly, why is she allowed to bring such a heavy luggage, which is not right? I think the weight limit is like 7 kg, which should be okay to handle for most people for carry on. Yeah. But I think the bigger question is, you know, we talked about the guy having medical conditions, right? But what if this lady, the lady who needed help, had a frozen shoulder, a bad arm, and she was asking for help earnestly, and this guy was just being, you know, rude. Or maybe it's in the way he said, nah, I'm good. You can get it, in those words, according to her. Plenty of food for thought, you know, for a midweek Wednesday as you go about your day. And if you're still thinking about those invites to come join us at our birthday party this Friday at Mondrian Hotel Jungle Ballroom, we got the question for you to answer in just a bit. So stay close. Time check, it's coming close to 11:16.
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0: According to the weatherman, temperature will range between 25 and 34 degrees Celsius. We got showers in the afternoon as well across the island. You know what? I'm in trouble because I don't have an outfit for this Friday's party. Help! There's a theme, okay? The theme is jungle, safari, anything. So yeah, help me out in just a bit. The question as well for you to answer if you want to join us at our birthday bash this Friday.
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They say the holy water's watered down, and this town's lost its faith. Our colors will fade eventually, so if our time is running out, day after day, we'll make the mundane a masterpiece. Oh my, my, oh my, my love, I take one look at you, you're taking me out.

0: Adele and Water Under the Bridge here on Kiss 92. All the great songs in one place. Good morning. We are celebrating turning 14th with a big bash this coming Friday at the Mondrian Hotel Jungle Ballroom. This is a really cool place, you know, a bar that I've been. I love it. I love the guys at Mondrian, by the way. Shout out. Okay, so starts 7:30 p.m. Come join us. Today's question, if you want to win those invites, it's a pair. What is the name of our morning show? What is the name of our morning show right here at Kiss 92? So easy, right? Everyone knows. Well, get in with your answer at 88550920. Remember to add in the keyword Kiss 92 birthday party and we'll pick up the winners before this Friday. Now, Jungle Ballroom have launched their new Happy Hour and Bar Bites menu, which starts 8 p.m. every day. And it features crowd favorites from the past, current, and a sneak peek of their Jungle Journey 2.0 cocktail menu, which I cannot wait for. Brand new bar bites and dinner menu featuring dishes from different parts of Asian countries with a slight twist. I love it already. Okay, problem. What should I wear? The theme is safari, jungle, because you know Jungle Ballroom, right? So I had to ask ChatGPT. AI came back with tropical and cute, casual jungle vibe, which just reminds me of Jumanji, either the Jack Black or the Kevin Hart character. That'll be a riot. Dressy jungle, fun and playful, leopard prints, forest green, olive, khaki, browns. Those work, according to ChatGPT. Somebody texted in yesterday and said, I just wrap a lot of leaves around yourself like a ketupat. I might just take you up on that. I don't know. Okay, so any suggestion is welcome. Coming up next as well, a news update plus a piece of quirky news coming out from Japan. I mean, I am not surprised anymore. A sauna that lets you crawl back into the womb and makes you feel like a baby again. Like, literally. Stay close for that right here on A Midweek Wednesday, the 23rd of September.
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5: These are your news headlines. I'm Shilpa Shades. Singapore has joined the European Union and 19 other countries in calling for international oversight of advanced artificial intelligence systems. Prime Minister Lawrence Wong says AI must remain under human control, with safeguards requiring international cooperation. The declaration calls for common safety standards, mandatory testing, and independent evaluations before advanced AI systems are deployed. The US and China did not sign it. Meanwhile, AI companies will brief the UN Security Council today on AI risks. OpenAI chief Sam Altman and representatives from DeepSeek and Anthropic are expected to attend, following calls from UN Secretary General Antonio Guterres for stronger AI regulation. The Maritime and Port Authority of Singapore is investigating a collision between a China-registered fishing vessel and a Panama-flagged bulk carrier in Singapore waters. The incident took place last Thursday at about 5 p.m., shortly after the two vessels had left separate anchorages. The Chinese vessel took on water during the incident but remained stable and has been taken to a Tuas shipyard for repairs. No injuries, pollution, and disruption to shipping traffic were reported. From October 6th, travellers entering Singapore in foreign registered cars will only be able to submit their SG arrival card if the vehicle has a valid vehicle entry permit. The Immigration and Checkpoints Authority says the SG arrival card system will verify VP status in advance. It advised motorists to apply for the permit before travelling to avoid being turned back at land checkpoints. This requirement will be progressively extended to other vehicle types. Drivers are also reminded that VEP applications and renewals will be denied from November 2nd if vehicles have outstanding fines. In Asian news, a Sri Lankan court has sentenced 15 men to 220 years in prison each for involvement in the 2019 Easter Sunday bombings that killed 279 people. 14 were convicted on all charges, including murder and conspiracy to commit terrorism, while 9 others were acquitted. The men were accused of aiding suicide bombers who targeted 3 churches and 3 luxury hotels. The 5-year trial involved more than 23,000 charges, the most in a single case in Sri Lankan legal history. Among those convicted was Muhammad Naufar, identified by prosecutors as the ringleader. Indonesia has recorded over 170,000 respiratory cases since August in regions affected by forest and land fires, including more than 40,000 cases affecting toddlers. Blazes in Borneo, Sumatra and Papua are causing toxic smog over parts of the country, as well as in Malaysia and Singapore. Health authorities have sent oxygen concentrators, masks and oxygen canisters to affected regions and advised people to reduce outdoor activities when air quality worsens. Officials say the blazes are being intensified by the strongest El Niño climate phenomenon in decades, as well as climate change, forest degradation and slash-and-burn land clearing.
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0: Rihanna and Mickey Echo, the on-call Stay right here on Kiss 92. Yeah, stay with me. Stay for lunch, at least. It's Carrie Chong with you till 1 o'clock. Now, you know what a sauna is. You strip down to nothing, wrap up all your bits, and go into this hot steaming room. It is apparently very good for your health. Japan, though, has taken it one step further because there is now a sauna that lets you escape from adult life by crawling back into the womb. Yes, opening in October in Roppongi, it's a place called Sauna Mother. So it's a 120-minute private session that takes you through simulated gestation, birth and maternal care, complete with a womb sauna and mechanical mother. What is this I'm reading? Yeah, you're not hearing things. Okay, let me put on my glasses for this, okay? It's important. It all starts with the womb, which is really warm, right? It's a sauna of 85 degrees Celsius, and it's got a soundtrack of a heartbeat and bodily fluids just swooshing in the background. And then you are rebirthed into a cold bath. 15 degrees cold bath behind a curtain built to mimic a newborn's blurred vision. And then after that, you're reborn. And the cutest thing is, before they release you back into the wild, right? After you've been born, you are recommended to take this drink called the Morinaga Mummy, which is a children's yogurt drink diluted with sparkling water, according to a precise recipe. You know what they say, mother knows best. All right, coming up still, we got quite a number of your suggestions for my outfit. Yeah, my fit for this Friday, it is Kiss 92's 14th birthday bash. The theme is safari jungle. And my gosh, you guys, I got to read out quite a few. In fact, I've got a voice note as well from David that I want to play for you. So stick around right here on Kiss 92.
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0: All right, early on in the hour, we've got an accident on the CTE towards SLE. This is at the PIE Changi exit. I don't know if there's been any updates so far, but be safe if you're heading towards that direction. Vehicles broken down as well. ECP towards City at Tanjong Katong Road South Entrance, and then TPE towards SLE after CTE. We got a blackout of lights at Bukit Batok Central Junction, and then roadworks on Bukit Timah Road towards the City after CTE. Look out for that. That's on Lane 1.
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0: That sounds like Peggy Gou, and it goes like na na na. Right here on Kiss 92 with me, Carrie Chong. Lunchtime pretty soon. Hang tight. So, suggestions for my fit this Friday for the Kiss 92 birthday party that's happening at Mondrian Hotel Jungle Ballroom. The theme is Jungle Safari, right? And Andrew says, dress like a female Indiana Jones. Somebody said, hey, how about Monitor Lizard? Thanks, Jay. Then I'll be on all fours the entire night. Somebody else mentioned, hey, flamingo counted. I have to stand on one leg. I mean, I like the idea of dressing in pink, but still, let me see. This one from somebody who said, assorted leaves. Yes, I thought of that. And then let me see. Ooh, how about the Tarzan? Okay, wait, Tarzan and Jane, Peter says. No, but which one am I? I got this voice note here from David. Take a listen.
1: Hi, Carrie. This is David. Very simple. Leopard prints bikini with a scarf covering your waist for modesty. And then you can go as Jane of the Jungle.
0: You know I had to do that, right? Okay. I haven't quite decided yet. So all suggestions are still welcome. If you want to join us as well, today's question, what is the name of our morning show on Kiss 92? Just WhatsApp the answer to 88550920 and include the keywords Kiss 92 birthday party plus your name as well. And you'll hear from us before Friday if you win those invites to our 14th birthday bash happening this Friday, 7:30 p.m. onwards. The theme is Safari Jungle. So get ready. What are you coming as?
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5: Well, I'm pleased to announce that today I've changed it to 50.
6: That goalpost keeps moving. At number 4.
5: I have to stop asking, how stupid can you be? People are taking it as a challenge.
6: At number 3.
5: I used to need an alarm clock to wake up. Now I have a bladder. Very, very reliable.
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5: Terrible snooze button, though.
6: At number 2.
5: Pepsi and Coke can't even be in the same restaurant and be one world peace.
6: Oh my gosh, that's true. And the top Facebook post that Glenn has come across.
5: 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Mm-hmm. I cannot. So, you cannot? No, I cannot. Not, not. Who's there?
3: 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All the great songs in one place.
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2: These are your news headlines. I'm Shilpa Shades. Meta and Singapore police have taken action against millions of scam-linked pages and accounts before they could target users. In July, Meta removed 3.64 million dormant shell pages on Facebook and Instagram following information from the Singapore police force. In the first half of 2026, their collaboration also targeted 113,000 scam-linked accounts and pages and 33,600 e-commerce fraud entities. Meta says it has removed 65 million scam advertisements so far this year, detecting 94% before users reported them. Singapore recorded over 16,800 scam cases in the first half of 2026, with victims losing more than $410 million. A Singapore University of Technology and Design deputy manager will be charged today for making over 180 unauthorized bookings of the institution's football facilities. The 41-year-old man reportedly made the fraudulent bookings over about 3 years, causing revenue losses of over $130,000. His actions were discovered in July last year after he allegedly deleted records from the booking system. If found guilty, he could be jailed for up to 4 years and fined. Shell Singapore has been handed 4 charges for 2 incidents involving the discharge of oil mixtures into Singapore waters in 2024. The first involved around 40 tons leaked through a pipeline at its Pulau Bukom Kechil oil refining facility in October 2024. The company is also accused of a delay in reporting the matter to port authorities. A second incident resulted in up to 956 kilograms discharged through a fixture in December 2024. Shell is also accused of failing to report the matter promptly again. The case will be

0: lodged through a fixture in December 2024. Shell is also accused of failing to report the matter promptly again. The case will be mentioned again on October 20th. Oil is heading for its longest losing streak in more than a year, while gold holds steady as investors assess falling energy prices and the outlook for U.S. interest rates. Brent fell towards $98 a barrel, extending losses to a six-day and more than 9%. Saudi Arabia is moving to restore exports through its east-west pipeline, which can carry 7 million barrels a day and bypass the Strait of Hormuz. Meanwhile, gold traded around $4,360 an ounce after gaining 0.4% on Tuesday. China's gold imports have topped 1,000 tons through August, already exceeding the total for all of 2025. Some of America's biggest business and technology leaders are expected at the White House as President Donald Trump hosts Chinese President Xi Jinping for a state dinner tomorrow. Pfizer chief Albert Bourla and Meta's Mark Zuckerberg have confirmed plans to attend. They are expected to join Amazon's Jeff Bezos, Apple's Tim Cook, Tesla's Elon Musk, Nvidia's Jensen Huang, and OpenAI's Sam Altman. This will be Mr. Trump and President Xi's second meeting this year.
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5: Good afternoon and happy midweek Wednesday. You've got me, Carrie Chong, for a lunch. I like this one from Clifford, who says, "Hey, Carrie, go as a corporate worker and navigate the urban jungle." So clever! I'm chopping that, okay, because Yumiko just texted in and said, "Hey, leopard is me." I'm like, cannot be more than one leopard, man. She's like, can I? We be the leopard sisters, okay? All right, coming up next, your chance to pick up those vouchers worth $150 to go for some hearty eats and epic games at the Bonfire Tavern, which is Singapore's ultimate fantasy-themed restaurant and gaming venue. You know what to do. Stick around and play Wrong Answers Only. That's coming up next, along with Lil Mix. Shout out to my ex. Here is Duncan Lawrence in the meantime on Kiss 92. A broken

0: Kiss 92, all the great songs in one place. Gracie Abrams and Look at My Life. It's Kerry Chong with you. Happy lunching. Now, here's something that we're really proud to be a part of. 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
1: Wrong answers only.
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0: Coming up shortly, we got Justin Bieber with What Do You Mean? Well, let's look at the weather for now, though. Thundery showers mainly over eastern, southern and western parts of Singapore. Across the island in the late morning and early afternoon, according to the Met Service. And haze situation is under control, so don't worry about it. 24-hour PSI reading is moderate, which means you can continue with your normal activities.
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0: 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All the great songs in one place. Happy lunching on a midweek Wednesday. You've got me, Kerry Chong, all the way till 1 o'clock. And of course, this week, I've got those vouchers worth $150 for some hearty eats and epic games at the Fantastical Bonfire Tavern. If you want to win, all you have to do is answer my question for today.
1: Wrong answers only.
0: All right, so looking for the best wrong answer. What does a sloth do when it's late for work? Kelvin says it sloths its way to work and blames the traffic. Somebody else texted, he rushes, but nobody notices the difference. Mark, he's not late for work. He's early for tomorrow's work day. And then this one says they will start traveling 1 year earlier. James also went with the sloth would clock in for the next day's work. See y'all, sloth always late, what? I mean, therein lies the irony of this whole question, right? So, this one, Kelvin blames Google Maps for not finding the bit to office route. And then we got Clarence, who says they will hang themselves upside down and do a sit-up punishment for 100 times to apologize. Matt, he will call his boss to say, sorry, my car broke down. I can't. That's my best impersonation of Flash the Sloth from Zootopia. I love that scene. I can watch it 1,000 times. It'll still crack me up. And of course, I had to find out, you know, where sloths live. That's in my Google search history now. Sloths live in the high canopies of tropical rainforests in Central and South America. So keeping with the theme of jungle and safari, because, you know, we're celebrating a 14th birthday party this Friday at the Jungle Ballroom. So bus. Once again, the question for today, what does a sloth do when it's late for work? 8855 at 0920. Have fun. Be calling back the winner in just a bit, so pick up your phone. It is a Wednesday, the 23rd of September.
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5: These are your news headlines. I'm Shilpa Shades. Meta and Singapore police have taken action against millions of scam-linked pages and accounts before they could target users. In July, Meta removed 3.64 million dormant shell pages on Facebook and Instagram following information from the Singapore police force. In the first half of 2026, their collaboration also targeted 113,000 scam-linked accounts and pages and 33,600 e-commerce fraud entities. Meta says it has removed 65 million scam advertisements so far this year, detecting 94% before users reported them. Singapore recorded over 16,800 scam cases in the first half of 2026, with victims losing more than $410 million. A Singapore University of Technology and Design deputy manager will be charged today for making over 180 unauthorized bookings of the institution's football facilities. The 41-year-old man reportedly made the fraudulent bookings over about 3 years, causing revenue losses of over $130,000. His actions were discovered in July last year after he allegedly deleted records from the booking system. If found guilty, he could be jailed for up to 4 years and fined. Shell Singapore has been handed 4 charges for 2 incidents involving the discharge of oil mixtures into Singapore waters in 2024. The first involved around 40 tons leaked through a pipeline at its Pulau Bukom Kechil oil refining facility in October 2024. The company is also accused of a delay in reporting the matter to port authorities. A second incident resulted in up to 956 kilograms discharged through a fixture in December 2024. Shell is also accused of failing to report the matter promptly again. The case will be mentioned again on October 20th. Oil is heading for its longest losing streak in more than a year, while gold holds steady as investors assess falling energy prices and the outlook for U.S. interest rates. Brent fell towards $98 a barrel, extending losses to a six-day and more than 9%. Saudi Arabia is moving to restore exports through its east-west pipeline, which can carry 7 million barrels a day and bypass the Strait of Hormuz. Meanwhile, gold traded around $4,360 an ounce after gaining 0.4% on Tuesday. China's gold imports have topped 1,000 tons through August, already exceeding the total for all of 2025. Some of America's biggest business and technology leaders are expected at the White House as President Donald Trump hosts Chinese President Xi Jinping for a state dinner tomorrow. Pfizer chief Albert Bourla and Meta's Mark Zuckerberg have confirmed plans to attend. They are expected to join Amazon's Jeff Bezos, Apple's Tim Cook, Tesla's Elon Musk, NVIDIA's Jensen Huang, and OpenAI's Sam Altman. This will be Mr. Trump and President Xi's second meeting this year.
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1: All the great songs to make your workday a breeze. You gotta work, work it out. Kiss. Kiss 92.

0: A Craze with Cherish, that one called Do It To It. Before that, Far East Movement featuring Ryan Tedder and a great track called Rocketeer. Good afternoon, it's Kerry Chong with you on Hot Takes. We got Emmy on the line. Hello.
1: Hello.
0: Hey, what are you up to? Are you home or at the office or what?
1: Yeah, I'm just at the market trying to do some shopping.
0: So wait, you are at home but heading out soon?
1: Yes, going to do some.
0: I see. Wow, lady of leisure. Okay, before you do that though.
2: Wrong answers only.
0: What does a sloth do when it's late for work?
1: Okay, I wasn't late. I was just on sloth time.
0: Can you imagine saying that to your boss? Congratulations! You're going to be having a great time at Bonfire Tavern with those vouchers worth $150.
1: All right, thank you so much.
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0: All right, we got a vehicle that's broken down on the AYE towards Tuas. This is after Clementi Road. Avoid lane 4. Roadworks in quite a few hotspots as well. ECP towards City after Marine Parade on lane 4. PIE towards Changi at Jurong West Avenue 2 exit. And finally, BKE towards Woodlands after Woodlands Avenue 3 on lane 3. Be safe as you head out the door.
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0: Kiss 92, that's Shaboozy and a bar song, Tipsy. 10 minutes till 1 o'clock on Hot Takes with me, Carrie Chong. Now, here's something to think about as you go about your day. Do you know someone who's quietly making a difference? You know, they're not the loudest people in the room, but they are persistent in what they do, and they make Singapore a little kinder, braver, and better. These could be real life stories, you know, real people. And if you feel compelled to share, nominate them for the ST Singaporean of the Year 2026 Awards. Nominations in December 10th. So head over right now to str.sg/SOTY2026 nominate. All right. So this Friday, we're celebrating turning 14th. Yes, Kiss 92 is very young, a teenager, 14 years old. Big party happening at the Mondrian Hotel, a Jungle Ballroom. If you haven't scored your invites yet, today's question, super easy. What is the name of our morning show on Kiss 92? Just send in the answer via WhatsApp at 88550920 with the keywords Kiss 92 birthday party. And you might just score those invites. Party starts 7:30 p.m. The theme is Safari Jungle, right? So I have been taking notes, all your suggestions, and might just have decided on the outfit for Friday. Yeah, I need to zung it a little bit, you know, embellish it. But it's sitting right there in my wardrobe. So still under wraps. If you want to find out what I'm wearing, well, you got to come to the party. All right, Sarah Wu is coming up next to keep you company all the way till 4 o'clock on the Kiss Cafe. Also, headline news plus the sounds of Lil Nas X and some Lady Gaga as well. Happy midweek. Mwah.
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2: These are your news headlines. I'm Shilpa Shades. Youth radicalization cases in Singapore have almost quadrupled in recent years. According to the Internal Security Department, there have been 15 recorded cases involving young people since 2022, compared with 4 between 2017 and 2021. In a speech marking SG Secure's 10th anniversary, Prime Minister Lawrence Wong said the country cannot assume every potential attack will be stopped. Mr. Wong said authorities have stopped potential lone wolf attacks just weeks before they were carried out, including a planned attack by a 17-year-old who was eventually detained in 2024. However, he also warned that no security system can provide a 100% guarantee. HDB has redesignated a 5.4-hectare plot in Tengah from housing to park use after consulting nature groups and receiving public feedback. Environmental studies found the site provides habitat for some critically endangered species, including the Sunda pangolin, leopard cat, and harlequin butterfly. HDB said about 140 hectares of natural green areas in Tengah have now been safeguarded, given its importance as a green corridor between the western and central catchment forests. Meanwhile, HDB will proceed with a 21-hectare housing development in Sembawang, while preserving about 6 hectares of ecologically valuable forest, grassland and scrubland. In Asian news, more than 6,600 women and 640 children are among over 30,000 political prisoners detained in Myanmar since the 2021 military coup. According to Human Rights Watch, female prisoners have faced torture, sexual violence, and life-threatening medical neglect. Its findings are based on interviews with 17 former female detainees. They reported beatings, electrical shocks, cigarette burns, and sexual violence. At least 74 political prisoners aged between 18 and 35 have died in detention since the coup, some allegedly due to inadequate medical treatment and harsh interrogation. Thailand's cabinet has approved draft legislation to restrict its cannabis industry, reversing Prime Minister Anutin Chanvirakul's decriminalization policy in 2022. The bill aims to strengthen oversight of cannabis cultivation and processing and increase penalties for violations. It requires growers to register plantations, allowing authorities to trace cannabis from cultivation to sale. Existing dispensary licenses will expire and must become licensed medical facilities with qualified practitioners to continue operating. The draft legislation will be submitted to Parliament for consideration. And finally, Chinese freestyle skier Eileen Gu will make her first speaking appearance in Singapore next month. The 23-year-old will speak at Singapore Management University on October 12th as part of the KFF Inspiring Women Leadership Series. Gu graduated from Stanford University in June and is the most decorated freestyle skier in Olympic history. She won 1 gold and 2 silver medals at the 2026 Winter Olympics, taking her career Olympic tally to 6 medals, including 3 golds.
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3: That's right. Happy Wednesday. Happy midweek. It's Sarah Wu sitting in for Charmaine Pois on the Kiss Cafe today as well. I hope you had a great lunchtime. On our playlist to keep you company this hour, you will be hearing from Kylie Minogue, Adela, and more. But kicking the hour off right now, we have Jack Harlow with First Class on Kiss 92. All the great songs in one place.

0: Adele, Nicole Kidman on Kiss 92, all the great songs in one place. It's Sarah Wu here with you this Wednesday afternoon. Happy midweek. We are halfway there to the weekend. And I was just chatting with my friends over the weekend and we realized that we track a lot of things in our lives. We started counting and we track how many hours we sleep every night, how many steps we take every day, how many books we read, how many movies we watched. At the end of the day, we concluded that we can probably put out a full Excel sheet just tracking everything in our life. So my question for you this afternoon is there something that you are tracking in your life right now that is very important to you? And what is it? Text me and let me know via WhatsApp at 8855-0920. And time check for you right now, it is about 1:14 p.m. and I hope you're having an amazing Wednesday afternoon.
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0: In Singapore this afternoon, it looks like we are expecting thundery showers mainly over eastern, southern and western Singapore, and temperatures will reach a high of 34 degrees Celsius and a low of 25.
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0: Katy Perry with Roar on Kiss 92. All the great songs in one place. It's Sarah Wu here with you this Wednesday afternoon on the Kiss Cafe. So earlier I was talking about tracking different parts of my life, right? Different habits. And one of it was reading. And I got a text over WhatsApp from Sean and he's asking, how do you track reading? So let me tell you how. I use this app called Goodreads where you can keep track of the books that I've read, what I'm currently reading, and also books that I potentially want to read in the future. And there's also another app for that. It's called Storygraph. A lot of people like that one as well. So the thing about these apps is that it helps you track things like the kind of books you read and how you felt about them. And it's very useful, especially when you want to go book shopping, but you can't remember the books that you've read. You can just pull out this app. So if you have been struggling with keeping track of what you're reading, these are options that you can consider. And there is also another way to track your reading habit in Singapore. We'll talk more about that right after this.
1: K-I-S-S. Let's have the best birthday party ever.
2: 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Prizes, oh yes, including a staycation. And of course, you get to party all night with your favorite Kiss 92 DJs. But here's the best part. 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
5: These are your news headlines. I'm Shilpa Shades. Youth radicalization cases in Singapore have almost quadrupled in recent years. According to the Internal Security Department, there have been 15 recorded cases involving young people since 2022, compared with 4 between 2017 and 2021. In a speech marking SG Secure's 10th anniversary, Prime Minister Lawrence Wong said the country cannot assume every potential attack will be stopped. Mr. Wong said authorities have stopped potential lone wolf attacks just weeks before they were carried out, including a planned attack by a 17-year-old who was eventually detained in 2024. However, he also warned that no security system can provide a 100% guarantee. HDB has redesignated a 5.4-hectare plot in Tengah from housing to park use after consulting nature groups and receiving public feedback. Environmental studies found the site provides habitat for some critically endangered species, including the Sunda pangolin, leopard cat, and harlequin butterfly. HDB said about 140 hectares of natural green areas in Tengah have now been safeguarded, given its importance as a green corridor between the western and central catchment forests. Meanwhile, HDB will proceed with a 21-hectare housing development in Sembawang, while preserving about 6 hectares of ecologically valuable forest, grassland and scrubland. In Asian news, more than 6,600 women and 640 children are among over 30,000 political prisoners detained in Myanmar since the 2021 military coup. According to Human Rights Watch, female prisoners have faced torture, sexual violence, and life-threatening medical neglect. Its findings are based on interviews with 17 former female detainees. They reported beatings, electrical shocks, cigarette burns, and sexual violence. At least 74 political prisoners aged between 18 and 35 have died in detention since the coup, some allegedly due to inadequate medical treatment and harsh interrogation. Thailand's cabinet has approved draft legislation to restrict its cannabis industry. reversing Prime Minister Anutin Chandrasekaran decriminalisation policy in 2022. The bill aims to strengthen oversight of cannabis cultivation and processing and increase penalties for violations. It requires growers to register plantations, allowing authorities to trace cannabis from cultivation to sale. Existing dispensary licenses will expire and must become licensed medical facilities with qualified practitioners to continue operating. The draft legislation will be submitted to Parliament for consideration. And finally, Chinese freestyle skier Eileen Gu will make her first speaking appearance in Singapore next month. The 23-year-old will speak at Singapore Management University on October 12th as part of the KFF Inspiring Women Leadership Series. Gu graduated from Stanford University in June and is the most decorated freestyle skier in Olympic history. She won 1 gold and 2 silver medals at the 2026 Winter Olympics, taking her career Olympic tally to 6 medals, including 3 golds.
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0: Toby Calais with Try on Kiss 92, all the great songs in one place. It's Sarah Wu here with you this Wednesday afternoon on the Kiss Cafe. And we have been talking about our reading habit. And I want to bring your attention to this reading campaign that is happening in Singapore right now. It is launched by the National Library Board called the Read SG Challenge. And it basically challenges every single Singaporean to read at least 15 minutes a day. The goal is to make reading a regular part of your everyday life, as it should be. And I actually like the 15-minute target because it is a very manageable amount of time. Like, you can read during your commute, while you're waiting in line, or just right before bed instead of scrolling on your phone. And there is extra motivation right now to do it as well. Until October 7th, reading sessions logged on the Read SG Challenge also contribute towards Read for Good, which is a charity drive. So I don't know, if you're starting from zero, instead of aiming to finish 20 books this year, just start by reading 15 minutes a day. And if you're already taking on the challenge, I want to know, what are you reading right now? Let me know at 8855-0920.
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2: It's your boy Sean Rick, who the food owl, with what you didn't know about murtabak. In Singapore, murtabak is always that meat-filled Indian Muslim flatbread that we love. But don't confuse it with martabak manis from Indonesia. That's a thick, spongy, sweet pancake loaded with chocolate and cheese. One is a hearty dinner, and the other is a legendary dessert coma. That's your food for thought. Catch it tonight at 8.
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0: It seems like nothing major is happening on our roads this afternoon, but remember to always buckle up and drive safe. And coming up next on the playlist, we have Olivia Rodrigo with Driver's License on Kiss 92.
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0: Kiss 92, all the great songs in one place. It's Sarah Wu here with you this Wednesday afternoon. And I'm sure you've already heard, we are celebrating Kiss 92's birthday this Friday, the 25th, at the Mondrian Hotel in the Jungle Ballroom. And yes, the theme is safari or jungle. And we are extending invites to you and a lucky friend. And all you have to do to win these invites is to tune in to Kiss 92 until tomorrow, the 24th, where you have a chance to answer a unique question every day. All you have to do is just WhatsApp your answer with the keyword Kiss 92 birthday party, and we will pick the lucky winner. So the unique question for today is, what is the name of our morning show on Kiss 92? What is it? Text your answer in to 8855-0920 with the keyword Kiss 92 birthday party, and you could be partying with us this Friday night. And we have more music coming for you in the next hour, so stay close to me. It's Sarah Wu here with you on Kiss 92.
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4: All right, let's do this at number 5.
3: My goal in life has always been to have my life together by the time I turn 40.
4: Uh-oh.
3: Well, I'm pleased to announce that today I've changed it to 50.
4: That goalpost keeps moving. At number 4.
3: I have to stop asking, how stupid can you be? People are taking it as a challenge.
4: At number 3.
3: I used to need an alarm clock to wake up. Now I have a bladder. Very, very reliable.
4: Oh, yeah.
3: Terrible snooze button, though.
4: At number 2.
3: Pepsi and Coke can't even be in the same restaurant and be one world peace.
4: Oh, my gosh, that's true. And the top Facebook post that Glenn has come across.
3: Can you tie a knot? I cannot. So, you cannot? No, I cannot. Not. Who's there?
1: 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Back tomorrow morning from 6 on Kiss 92. All the great songs in one place.
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2: Good afternoon. I'm Joshua Vong, and these are your news headlines. Tech company Meta says it has removed 65 million scam advertisements so far this year, as its collaboration with Singapore police targets online fraud. It says 94% of the ads were detected before users reported them. In July, Meta removed 3.64 million dormant shell pages across Facebook and Instagram, following information from the Singapore police. Their collaboration also targeted 113,000 scam-linked accounts and pages and over 33,000 e-commerce fraud entities in the first half of this year. Singapore recorded more than 16,800 scam cases during that period, with victims losing over $410 million. Autobahn Rent-A-Car has been handed four charges involving deregistered vehicles. Its controllers, Roy Tan and Sanjay Kumar Rai, were charged with forging receipts in January. They were subsequently declared bankrupt in April. The charges include keeping the vehicles after their registrations were cancelled and failing to prove they had been exported or scrapped within a month. The case returns to court on October 13th. In late 2025, it was revealed that Autobahn and its related companies owed creditors 300 million Singapore dollars. Taxi operators ComfortDelGro and Strides Premier will extend temporary taxi fare increases until November 30th, as fuel costs continue to rise amid tensions in Iran. ComfortDelGro's metered fare adjustment ranges from 27 cents for regular and larger taxis to 39 cents for limousine cabs. Its flat fare driver fee will also continue at 50 cents for fares below $15 and 80 cents for fares of $15 and above. Strides Premier will extend its 27-cent metered adjustment. Both operators say the additional money collected will go directly to drivers to offset higher fuel cost. Moving to world news, US President Donald Trump says he supports banning diesel exports as fuel prices hit record highs in the US and Europe. Wars in Iran and Ukraine have cut exports from major producers, including Russia, Saudi Arabia, and the UAE. US Treasury Secretary Scott Bessent says the administration is examining whether a full or partial ban is feasible. But U.S. energy officials warn that restricting exports could reduce domestic fuel production and tighten supplies for European allies. And finally, in related news, oil is headed for its longest losing streak in more than a year, while gold holds steady as investors assess falling energy prices and the outlook for U.S. interest rates. Brent fell towards $98 a barrel, extending losses to a sixth day. The slump meant it has lost almost 9%. Saudi Arabia is moving to restore exports through its east-west pipeline, which can carry 7 million barrels a day and bypass the Strait of Hormuz. Meanwhile, gold traded at around $4,360 an ounce after gaining 0.4% on Tuesday.
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4: That's right. It's just after 2 p.m. right now with Sarah Wu here with you on the Kiss Cafe this Wednesday. And if you're feeling a little bit sleepy right now, stay awake. It is time for your second cup of coffee or maybe a matcha. A lot of my friends are really into matcha these days. So if you are one of them, shout out to you as well. Maybe I might run downstairs and grab myself a cup. All right. And on the playlist to keep you company this hour, we have Kings of Leon, The Weeknd, and more. But right now, kicking the hour off, we have Shawn Mendes with Stitches on Kiss 92. All the great songs in one place.

0: Hana with Rose on Kiss 92. All the great songs in one place. It's Sarah Wu here with you this Wednesday afternoon. And I was just wondering, you know, how panicked would you be if someone took your phone away for one day? Not steal, it's just like if you had to live without your phone for a day. Because I feel like as a species, we have reached a point where our phone is not just a phone anymore. It is our wallet, our map, our camera, our entertainment, and how we communicate with our friends as well. Like you can leave your house without your keys and probably figure it out. But without your phone, I don't know, it just feels vulnerable, right? I want to hear from you about this. Would you be able to survive a day outside without your phone at all? Let me know at 8855-0920. And right now, it is about 2:12 p.m. on the clock, and I hope you're having an amazing Wednesday afternoon.
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0: In Singapore this afternoon, it looks like we are expecting thundery showers mainly over eastern, southern, and western Singapore, and temperatures will reach a high of 34 degrees Celsius and a low of 25.
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0: Kings of Leon with You Somebody on Kiss 92, all the great songs in one place. It's Sarah Wu here with you on the Kiss Cafe this Wednesday. And earlier I asked if you could survive without your phone for a day. And if your answer was no, my answer was no as well. You are not wrong. I think about 95% of us would say no. And because of that, I want to share about this exhibition with you. So it basically asks us the question, are our phones turning us into monsters? This is STPI's latest exhibition called Strange Monster View. And the artwork is wild in the best possible way. You have these psychedelic cyborgs, moss creatures, and weird human-machine hybrids. And there is actually a very real idea under all of that, right? It is asking us, what is technology doing to the way we see the world? And this exhibition is at STPI at Robertson Quay, and it is completely free and running until October 10th. So if you want something a little bit weird for your weekend, a little bit introspective that makes you think, this could be one to check out. And while you are there, you can ask yourself as well, which monster would your screen time turn you into? All right, today is Wednesday, the 23rd of September, and you're here with Sarah Wu on Kiss 92, and I hope you're having an amazing Wednesday afternoon.
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4: Good afternoon. I'm Joshua Vong, and these are your news headlines. Tech company Meta says it has removed 65 million scam advertisements so far this year, as its collaboration with Singapore police targets online fraud. It says 94% of the ads were detected before users reported them. In July, Meta removed 3.64 million dormant shell pages across Facebook and Instagram, following information from the Singapore police. Their collaboration also targeted 113,000 scam-linked accounts and pages and over 33,000 e-commerce fraud entities in the first half of this year. Singapore recorded more than 16,800 scam cases during that period, with victims losing over $410 million. Autobahn Rent-A-Car has been handed four charges involving deregistered vehicles. Its controllers, Roy Tan and Sanjay Kumar Rai, were charged with forging receipts in January. They were subsequently declared bankrupt in April. The charges include keeping the vehicles after their registrations were cancelled and failing to prove they had been exported or scrapped within a month. The case returns to court on October 13th. In late 2025, it was revealed that Autobahn and its related companies owed creditors 300 million Singapore dollars. Taxi operators ComfortDelGro and Strides Premier will extend temporary taxi fare increases until November 30th, as fuel costs continue to rise amid tensions in Iran. ComfortDelGro's metered fare adjustment ranges from 27 cents for regular and larger taxis to 39 cents for limousine cabs. Its flat fare driver fee will also continue at 50 cents for fares below $15 and 80 cents for fares of $15 and above. Strides Premier will extend its 27 cent metered adjustment. Both operators say the additional money collected will go directly to drivers to offset higher fuel cost. Moving to world news, US President Donald Trump says he supports banning diesel exports as fuel prices hit record highs in the US and Europe. Wars in Iran and Ukraine have cut exports from major producers, including Russia, Saudi Arabia, and the UAE. US Treasury Secretary Scott Bessent says the administration is examining whether a full or partial ban is feasible. But U.S. energy officials warned that restricting exports could reduce domestic fuel production and tighten supplies for European allies. And finally, in related news, oil is headed for its longest losing streak in more than a year, while gold holds steady as investors assess falling energy prices and the outlook for U.S. interest rates. Brent fell towards $98 a barrel, extending losses to a sixth day. The slump meant it has lost almost 9%. Saudi Arabia is moving to restore exports through its east-west pipeline, which can carry 7 million barrels a day and bypass the Strait of Hormuz. Meanwhile, gold traded at around $4,360 an ounce after gaining 0.4% on Tuesday.
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1: Too much of Hennessy. 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

0: Buzzy with Mine on Kiss 92. All the great songs in one place. It's Sarah Wu here with you this Wednesday afternoon. And if you have been on the market to buy some artwork for your house, I want to tell you about Shaping Heart, which is Singapore's largest inclusive arts festival. It is currently happening at the Punggol Digital District from now until the 27th of September from 10 a.m. to 8 p.m. daily. And it brings together artworks and interactive experiences by artists with disabilities. And if you see something you love, you can actually buy the artworks online at shop.shapinghearts.cdc.gov.sg, and all proceeds will go to the artists themselves. And like I said, the festival will run until September 27th, so if you're heading to Punggol, it is definitely something worth having a look at. And we have more to come on the playlist, but before that, a look at our traffic conditions this afternoon, so stay close to me on Kiss 92.
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0: On our roads this Wednesday afternoon, an accident has occurred on PIE towards Changi after ECP Airport. Do avoid lane 3. And a heavy traffic situation on PIE towards Tuas at CTESLE exit. And another heavy traffic situation on Central Expressway towards AYE at Bukit Timah Road exit. Remember to buckle up and drive safe. And coming up next on the playlist is a fresh one from Avery Cochran, Toy Gun on Kiss 92.
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0: Kiss 92, all the great songs in one place. It's Sarah Wu here with you this Wednesday afternoon on the Kiss Cafe. And you know what I have been hearing a lot of recently? Silent discos. They are kind of coming back. And you know what? I have actually never been to a silent disco in my whole life. And if you have never heard of silent discos, basically it is a disco where you put on headphones and everyone around you is wearing the same headphones, listening to the same music. But if you're watching from the outside, it is completely silent and there's no music playing out loud. And inside the headphones is a whole different world and you're just having a good time with the people around you. I just find it kind of funny as well, because can you imagine just walking past a silent disco with zero contacts? You would be so confused. But I actually do want to try it someday, especially because it feels like such a unique sort of experience. It's like low-key introverted way to party without having to like talk to people. You're just kind of in your own world by yourself. So I'm curious to know, have you ever been to a silent disco and what was it actually like? Let me know at 8855-0920, and we've got more on the playlist waiting for you in the next hour. So stay with me on the Kiss Cafe. It's Sarah Wu here with you on Kiss 92.
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2: These are your news headlines. I'm Timothy Lowe. Singapore's core inflation, which excludes accommodation and private transport, has risen to 2.2% in August, up 2% in July. The increase is led by higher inflation for services, food, as well as retail and other goods. Overall inflation was 2.3% higher in August, up from 2.2% in July. Private transport inflation eased in August, while both accommodation and electricity and gas price inflation stayed unchanged. The Monetary Authority of Singapore and Ministry of Trade and Industry today said global oil prices remain high and volatile. They added that Singapore's imported goods and services are expected to pick up in the quarters ahead. Two workers have died after falling into the sea while moving cargo at Tuas Port. Port operator PSA Singapore said the incident happened at about 8:40 a.m. yesterday when the workers were loading and unloading cargo on ships. One of them was pronounced dead at the scene, the other later died in hospital. PSA said it's providing support to the families of the workers. Investigations into the incident are ongoing. Singapore's consumer watchdog is warning youths against consuming excessive caffeine, including mixing matcha or coffee with energy drinks. The Consumers Association of Singapore tested six combinations of common caffeinated drinks. All exceeded the daily recommended limit for those aged 12 to 18. The highest caffeine level of over 282 milligrams per serving was found in a mixture of espresso and Monster and Red Bull energy drinks, almost triple the recommended maximum daily caffeine limit. Case warns that consuming high levels of caffeine may lead to headaches, rapid heart rate, anxiety, tremors, and insomnia. Anthropic and OpenAI have launched cheaper artificial intelligence models within hours of each other. This comes just days after their chief executives called for slower AI development. Anthropic says Opus 5.5 matches its flagship Fable model on most tasks at a 20% lower price. OpenAI followed with GPT-6 Sol and GPT-6 Luna, which are cheaper and faster versions of GPT-6 Astra. The launches come as both companies face pressure to generate returns on major investments and competition from lower-cost models. The Trump administration is canceling Obamacare health plans for more than 760,000 enrollees it believes were fraudulently signed up. About 315,000 plans were canceled in August over unverified citizenship or immigration documents and suspected improper enrollments. Another 419,000 to 450,000 people will undergo further eligibility checks. The administration is also imposing a six-month freeze on new Obamacare broker registrations and barring 569 brokers accused of questionable applications. Officials say unauthorized enrollments could cost up to $6.6 billion in 2026, while the crackdown is expected to recover $2.2 billion.
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3: That's right. It is just after 3 p.m. right now on this beautiful Wednesday afternoon. We are officially past mid-afternoon. Now moving to the end of the work day already. It is Sarah Wu here with you on the Kiss Cafe today. And you know, 3 p.m. is a good time to think about what we want to have for dinner or for lunch tomorrow. So let's plan ahead a little bit and talk about these places this hour. On the playlist as well, keeping you company, you're going to be hearing from Lana Del Rey, Rayma, and more. But kicking the hour off right now, it's Steve Lacy with Bad Habits.

0: Ramo with Oh No on Kiss 92. All the great songs in one place. It's Sarah Wu here with you this Wednesday afternoon on the Kiss Cafe. So I wonder, how do you search for new lunch spots to go to every day? One of the ways I do so is through Instagram stories. Whenever my friends post somewhere interesting looking, I will search it out myself and then go check it out. And one of these places is Kuro Kare. So they used to be at the old SMU spot, and now they recently moved to Havelock 2. And the main attraction on their menu is their 36-hour slow-cooked Japanese curry. It already sounds delicious. Their lunch sets are all under $20 before you add any extras. And when you go to the restaurant, you are really getting fed because the pork is like 250 grams. And there's also this slightly interesting dish called Kaya Toast, but it is actually a crispy brioche with nejitoro and avocado cream plus a soy marinated egg. It sounds very interesting, like strange, but also delicious at the same time. So I cannot wait to try it. If your office is nearby, Kuro Kare is at Havelock 2 and they are open weekdays for lunch. All right, time check for you right now. It is 3:15 p.m. and I hope you're having an amazing Wednesday afternoon.
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0: In Singapore this afternoon, it looks like we are expecting thundery showers mainly over eastern, southern, and western Singapore, and temperatures will reach a high of 34 degrees Celsius and a low of 25.
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0: One Direction with Story of My Life on Kiss 92. All the great songs in one place. It's Sarah Wu here with you this Wednesday afternoon on the Kiss Cafe. Now, I want to tell you about this next restaurant, but it is not open yet, but it will be opening very soon. OJJ is this popular tonkatsu and udon restaurant from Jeju, and its first overseas outlet is going to be at our very own Raffles City this October. And they are known for their wet-aged Jeju pork tonkatsu, and their udon is also made in-house. And they even have this one that caught my eye, matcha zaru udon served cold with a savory dipping sauce. And I think cold noodles is very popular in Singapore, right, because of our weather. And the Singapore outlet will be at Raffles City, but prices and opening hours have not been confirmed yet. So for now, just save the name OJJ, that's spelled OJEJE, is going to be opening in October.
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3: These are your news headlines. I'm Timothy Lowe. Singapore's core inflation, which excludes accommodation and private transport, has risen to 2.2% in August, up 2% in July. The increase is led by higher inflation for services, food, as well as retail and other goods. Overall inflation was 2.3% higher in August, up from 2.2% in July. Private transport inflation eased in August, while both accommodation and electricity and gas price inflation stayed unchanged. The Monetary Authority of Singapore and Ministry of Trade and Industry today said global oil prices remain high and volatile. They added that Singapore's imported goods and services are expected to pick up in the quarters ahead. Two workers have died after falling into the sea while moving cargo at Tuas Port. Port operator PSA Singapore said the incident happened at about 8:40 a.m. yesterday when the workers were loading and unloading cargo on ships. One of them was pronounced dead at the scene, the other later died in hospital. PSA said it's providing support to the families of the workers. Investigations into the incident are ongoing. Singapore's consumer watchdog is warning youths against consuming excessive caffeine, including mixing matcha or coffee with energy drinks. The Consumers Association of Singapore tested six combinations of common caffeinated drinks. All exceeded the daily recommended limit for those aged 12 to 18. The highest caffeine level of over 282 milligrams per serving was found in a mixture of espresso and Monster and Red Bull energy drinks, almost triple the recommended maximum daily caffeine limit. Case warns that consuming high levels of caffeine may lead to headaches, rapid heart rate, anxiety, tremors, and insomnia. Anthropic and OpenAI have launched cheaper artificial intelligence models within hours of each other. This comes just days after their chief executives called for slower AI development. Anthropic says Opus 5.5 matches its flagship Fable model on most tasks at a 20% lower price. OpenAI followed with GPT-6 Sol and GPT-6 Luna, which are cheaper and faster versions of GPT-6 Astra. The launches come as both companies face pressure to generate returns on major investments and competition from lower cost models. And finally, Singapore will add another medal to its tally at the Asian Games by today. Fencer Maxine Wong is guaranteed a bronze medal at the very least after she advanced into the semi-finals of the women's individual foil. The 25-year-old beat Hong Kong's Daphne Chan 15-6 in the quarterfinals and will now face home favourite Yuka Ueno later today for a spot in the top two. Both losing semi-finalists are awarded bronze medals. Wong's achievement is Singapore's second fencing medal in Aichi, Nagoya. Yesterday, Kiara Tikana Abdul-Rahman won a silver medal in the women's epi. Singapore currently has one gold, three silvers and a bronze medal at the Games.
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0: 5 with Misery on Kiss 92. All the great songs in one place. It's Sarah Wu here with you this Wednesday afternoon on the Kiss Cafe. Now, it is the time of the year to recognize the people who deserve it. And I'm talking about people who do something genuinely kind and then they just get on with their day. So the Straits Times is now looking for nominations for Singaporean of the Year 2026. And I really, really like the idea of it. They are looking for Singaporeans who have made a difference through things like courage, compassion, and service. It could be anyone, someone who stepped up for a stranger or someone who's been doing good for years without getting much recognition for it. 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
0: A look at our road conditions this afternoon. A broken down vehicle has been spotted on the Tuas Viaduct towards Tuas South before Tuas West Road. Do avoid lane 3. And we have a heavy traffic situation on CTE towards AYE at PIE Changi exit. And another heavy traffic situation on PIE towards Tuas at CTE SLE exit. Now coming up next on the playlist is Mabel with Don't Call Me Up on Kiss 92.
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0: Kiss 92, all the great songs in one place. It's Sarah Wu here with you on the Kiss Cafe this Wednesday. Now, we are closing in on 4 p.m. right now, which means it is about time I head out of the studio for today. It is always a good time joining you on the Kiss Cafe on the weekday. So even though the weather is a little bit on the cloudy side this week, I hope the slightly cooler weather is putting you in a better mood, because I am. Now, I will be passing the time to Yumiko right now. If you want to keep up with me outside of Kiss 92 or know when I'm on air on Kiss 92, you can say hi to me on Instagram at SarahSarahWu. That's spelled S-E-R-A-S-E-R-A-W-U. And now we'll be back on air with you this Saturday from 11 to 3. I will be sitting in for Shania. And until then, take care of yourself and have a beautiful rest of your Wednesday.
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3: Well, I'm pleased to announce that today I've changed it to 50.
4: That goalpost keeps moving. At number four.
3: I have to stop asking, how stupid can you be? People are taking it as a challenge.
4: At number three.
3: I used to need an alarm clock to wake up. Now I have a bladder. Very, very reliable.
4: Oh, yeah.
3: Terrible snooze button, though.
4: At number two.
3: Pepsi and Coke can't even be in the same restaurant and be one world peace.
4: Oh, my gosh, that's true. And the top Facebook post that Glenn has come across.
3: Can you tie a knot? I cannot. So, you cannot? No, I cannot. Not. Who's there?
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2: Good afternoon. I'm Joshua Vong, and these are your news headlines. Changi Airport's annual passenger capacity is set to rise by more than 50% when Terminal 5 opens in the mid-2030s. The new terminal is designed to handle about 50 million passengers a year, lifting Changi's overall capacity from 90 million to 140 million. Senior Minister of State for Transport Murali Pillai says Asia Pacific is driving global air traffic growth, making continued investment critical. But he says aviation faces challenges from tighter labour markets and sustainability costs. Sustainable aviation fuel can cut greenhouse gas emissions by 80% compared with conventional jet fuel, but currently costs 3 to 5 times more. Singapore authorities say organizations carrying out humanitarian work in Gaza and the West Bank do not need government endorsement to register. The clarification follows a request from Singaporean Gilbert Goh, who runs the NGO Love Aid Singapore in Gaza. Authorities say the Palestinian Authority has advised that humanitarian organizations should instead register with its Ministry of Interior. Goh had said that the lack of registration forced him to shut a polyclinic in Gaza. He now plans to seek independent registration through lawyers in the region. Singapore authorities stress that organizations should conduct proper due diligence on proposed partners before collaborating. Taxi operator ComfortDelGro will waive the commissions it takes on eligible trips for 2 days. The waiver will apply to trips made from Friday at noon to 11:59 a.m. on Sunday. This comes after a disruption last Tuesday to the mobile data terminals inside cabs that are used to take bookings and send information. ComfortDelGro takes a flat commission of between 70 cents and $1 for app-based bookings on Zig. It said the disruption last week was caused by a telco network outage. In Japan, 9 people are dead and 4 remain missing near Tokyo after Typhoon Dujuan battered the region with heavy rain. Chiba Prefecture, east of Tokyo, reported 6 deaths today, while Kanagawa Prefecture reported 3. 2 people are missing in each prefecture. Local broadcaster NHK says the storm also triggered landslides and floods and damaged around 500 homes across Chiba, Kanagawa and Ibaraki prefectures. Typhoon Dujuan hit during Japan's 5-day Silver Week holiday. Japanese markets will resume tomorrow. And finally, Singapore will add another medal to its tally at the Asian Games by today. Fencer Maxine Wong is guaranteed a bronze after she advanced into the semi-finals of the women's individual foil. The 25-year-old beat Hong Kong's Daphne Tan 15-6 in the quarterfinals and will now face home favourite Yuka Ueno later today for a spot in the top two. Both losing semi-finalists are awarded bronze medals. Wong's achievement is Singapore's second fencing medal in Aichi, Nagoya. Yesterday, Kiara Tikana Abdul-Rahman won a silver medal in the women's epi. Singapore currently has 1 gold, 3 silvers and a bronze medal at the Games.
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4: Oh yes, we kind of did it, right? We are 50% there to the weekend. Now, welcome to the middle of the week. Happy Wednesday. And stick around because I'm going to be yours all the way till 8 p.m. And I do have prizes up for grabs, okay? First up, how about $500 worth of vouchers for you to enjoy at the Curtain Expert? I've also got a TT mini party set, which is worth $198 as well, but only if we test your knowledge in the game Are You Switched On. So stick around for more details. And also, today being a Wednesday, it is time for you to learn something new in just a bit with Wildcard Wednesday. But right now, let's kick off this hour. It is Megan Trainor with All About That Bass right here on Kiss 92. All the great songs in one place. Because you

0: Coconuts, Medicine Beer with Love a Girl right here in Kiss 92. All the great songs in one place. It's Miko and hey, happy Wednesday. Yes, finally, you and I, we're now in the middle of the week already, which means less than 2 days to go before we can touch and feel the weekend. So hang in there with me. Now, of course, I'm going to be yours all the way till 8 p.m. And every Wednesday, you know that it is time to learn something new from this little fun game I call Wow Card Wednesday. Okay, so stick around for that special question for today. But right now, back to the music. I've got the sounds of Conan Gray.
1: Tell all of your friends that I'm crazy and drive you mad that I'm such a stalker, a watcher, a psychopath.
0: 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Also gonna be throwing in this one from Lucas Graham.
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0: Oh yes, Mama said, and it's all on the playlist next. It's 4:15. Good afternoon.
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5: Kiss 92 weather.
0: Temperatures reaching a possible high of 34 degrees. Right now, it feels like 32 degrees outside. Pretty warm and humid, so please stay hydrated. Also, you can expect thundery showers mainly over the northern, eastern and western parts of Singapore this late afternoon. In terms of air quality, all around Singapore, it is now at a moderate range.
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0: the Black Eyed Peas with Boom Boom Pow right here in Kiss 92. All the great songs in one place. It's Yumiko. And of course, every Wednesday, I love to do this game.
1: Wow.
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0: All right, so hopefully you're not gonna, you know, play cheat to use Google or ChatGPT to, you know, secure your answers. It's gotta be from your own gut feel and your knowledge as well, or it can even be a simple wild guess, okay? So once you know the answer, you can have a little bit of fun with me. Send it via WhatsApp, 8855-0920. Listen very carefully, okay? Now, which mammal has got the slowest metabolism relative to its size? Yeah, think about it, okay? Which mammal has got the slowest metabolism relative to its size? And I'm pretty sure you have seen this animal before, okay? So think about it and let me know via WhatsApp. I will be revealing the correct answer all in just a bit. But right now, back to the music. I've got Taylor Swift and more together with news headlines as well. Stay. It's Wednesday, the 23rd of September.
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14: Good afternoon. I'm Joshua Vong, and these are your news headlines. Changi Airport's annual passenger capacity is set to rise by more than 50% when Terminal 5 opens in the mid-2030s. The new terminal is designed to handle about 50 million passengers a year, lifting Changi's overall capacity from 90 million to 140 million. Senior Minister of State for Transport Murali Pillai says Asia-Pacific is driving global air traffic growth, making continued investment critical. But he says aviation faces challenges from tighter labour markets and sustainability costs. Sustainable aviation fuel can cut greenhouse gas emissions by 80% compared with conventional jet fuel, but currently costs 3 to 5 times more. Singapore authorities say organisations carrying out humanitarian work in Gaza and the West Bank do not need government endorsement to register. The clarification follows a request from Singaporean Gilbert Goh, who runs the NGO Love Aid Singapore in Gaza. Authorities say the Palestinian Authority has advised that humanitarian organisations should instead register with its Ministry of Interior. Goh had said that the lack of registration forced him to shut a polyclinic in Gaza. He now plans to seek independent registration through lawyers in the region. Singapore authorities stress that organizations should conduct proper due diligence on proposed partners before collaborating. Taxi operator ComfortDelGro will waive the commissions it takes on eligible trips for 2 days. The waiver will apply to trips made from Friday at noon to 11:59 a.m. on Sunday. This comes after a disruption last Tuesday to the mobile data terminals inside cabs that are used to take bookings and send information. ComfortDelGro takes a flat commission of between 70 cents and $1 for app-based bookings on Zig. It said the disruption last week was caused by a telco network outage. In Japan, 9 people are dead and 4 remain missing near Tokyo after Typhoon Dujuan battered the region with heavy rain. Chiba Prefecture, east of Tokyo, reported 6 deaths today, while Kanagawa Prefecture reported 3. 2 people are missing in each prefecture. Local broadcaster NHK says the storm also triggered landslides and floods and damaged around 500 homes across Chiba, Kanagawa and Ibaraki prefectures. Typhoon Dujuan hit during Japan's 5-day Silver Week holiday. Japanese markets will resume tomorrow. And finally, Singapore will add another medal to its tally at the Asian Games by today. Fencer Maxine Wong is guaranteed a bronze after she advanced into the semi-finals of the women's individual foil. The 25-year-old beat Hong Kong's Daphne Tan 15-6 in the quarterfinals and will now face home favourite Yuka Ueno later today for a spot in the top two. Both losing semi-finalists are awarded bronze medals. Wong's achievement is Singapore's second fencing medal in Aichi, Nagoya. Yesterday, Kiara Tikana Abdul-Rahman won a silver medal in the women's epi. Singapore currently has 1 gold, 3 silvers and a bronze medal at the Games.
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0: And that's M. Baiho with Numb Little Bug right here in Kiss 92. All the great songs in one place. It's Umiko. And well, we were just in the middle of this fun little game.
1: Wow.
2: Card Wednesday.
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4: You'll never guess.
0: All right, so hopefully you're not going to play cheat, right? Earlier on, I shared with you the question. Now, which mammal has got the slowest metabolism relative to its size? So loads of interesting answers. I've got somebody who said snail. It's not the snail, okay? Let's see. The snails are actually quite fast, huh? Somebody also said, how about a panda? It is not a panda, and I'm pretty sure our very own bro Tim O can attest to that, because as we speak, right now he's somewhere in China, and he's been to the Panda Valley, I think yesterday or the day before. So he was sending me some videos of pandas, and they seem very fast, okay, chewing away. Someone also said, how about a bear? Now, honestly, have you ever seen videos of bear chasing somebody or even running after somebody, okay? It's actually really, really fast. So no, the correct answer is actually a sloth. I know, think about it, right? So this one chiming through via WhatsApp, I've got one from Chua, I've got one from Alan, Sonic as well. You actually got it right. Well done. Yes, so correctly, it is the three-toed sloth, okay? And this is very interesting because it is true, right? They do have the slowest relative metabolism of a mammal, and about 40 to 45% of the expected metabolic rate for a mammal of its size. So yeah, think about it. And if you don't believe me, go check it out. You can even, watch some videos of a real sloth moving, then maybe you'll understand. All right, now back to the music. I've got a brand new one on the playlist. It is Les Seraphim and another from Doja Cat as well.
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6: 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And three stars, exceptional cuisine, worth the journey just to eat there. 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
0: Now, unfortunately, an accident has occurred on Bras Basah Road. This is headed towards Nicoll Highway right after Prinsep Street. Do avoid lane 3. And an obstacle has been spotted on the KJE. This one is headed towards PIE right after Brickland Road. Do avoid lane 1. In the meantime, please buckle up, drive safe.
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Say, I got drive, I don't need a car. Money really all that we fiending for. I'm doing things they ain't seen before. Bands ain't dumb, but extreme is all. I'm a demon lord. Fall off what? I ain't seen the horse. Called your bluff, better cite the source. Fame ain't something that I need no more.

0: Coconuts, Don't You Can't with Paint the Town Red right here in Kiss 92. All the great songs in one place. It's Miko. And of course, in the next hour, you and I, we need to do the great debate. And this inspiration for the question, it's so interesting. It was actually a very simple conversation I was having with our news reader, Joshua Vong. Yes, downstairs at the lobby, right? So that sparked the inspiration. Now, if you want first dibs on the full question in just a bit, it will be uploaded onto our Instagram stories. You can go check it out, but only do it if you're not driving and when it's safe, okay? If not, here is the biggest hint I can give you. Something to do with anniversary. Yeah, what anniversary? So stick around for the full question. Also, news headlines on the way to keep you updated on what's been happening around the world and in Singapore. Stay.
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2: These are your news headlines. I'm Timothy Lowe. Singapore may see higher prices in imported goods and services as inflation is likely to pick up in the quarters ahead. The Monetary Authority of Singapore and Ministry of Trade and Industry said this today, adding that global oil prices remain high and volatile. Core inflation, which excludes accommodation and private transport, rose to 2.2% in August, up from 2% in July. It was driven by higher inflation for services, food, as well as retail and other goods. Overall inflation was 2.3% higher in August, up from 2.2% in July. Both accommodation and electricity and gas price inflation stayed unchanged, while private transport inflation eased. An alleged syndicate mastermind accused of coordinating money laundering operations in Singapore has been charged with engaging in a conspiracy to help others retain crime benefits. 27-year-old Malaysian Chin Hock Khan is also said to have coordinated a government official impersonation scam. He had allegedly worked with others between March and June in the collection of cash and gold items from Singapore-based individuals. If convicted, he can be jailed for up to 10 years, fined up to $500,000 or both. A penthouse linked to Singapore's $3 billion money laundering case has gone under the hammer today with a guide price of $25.3 million. The 42nd floor, four-bedroom unit at South Beach Residences was owned by suspect Su Yong Tan, who fled Singapore before the 2023 police raids. It is the most expensive of 26 properties in the first batch being auctioned as the government sells assets seized in the case. More than 80 properties will be sold in phases through mid-2027, with the proceeds going to the government's consolidated fund, which is the government's main account for public money. A new Gallup poll says that people in most countries are more optimistic than worried about artificial intelligence, despite safety fears. At least 1,000 people were surveyed in each of the 37 countries, with positive feelings towards AI outweighing negative ones in 34. An average of 72% said they felt curious, happy, or excited about AI. In Singapore, more than two-thirds believe the technology will mostly improve daily life. China and Vietnam were even more upbeat at over 90%. But the United States stood out, with just 36% saying AI would be mostly helpful rather than harmful. And finally, a slice of China's famed Morgao Caves have landed in Singapore, complete with a 13-meter-long reclining Buddha. The Asian Civilizations Museum is bringing the UNESCO World Heritage Site to life in its new Sacred Caves exhibition, which opens on Friday. It features four full-scale replica caves, 22 paintings and 47 original artifacts from Tun Huang, along with immersive displays. And getting the Buddha inside was no small feat. Its head alone weighs about 200 kilograms and took 12 men to carry upstairs. The exhibition runs until the 7th of March next year.
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2: The ongoing Singapore Tennis Open has been dealt another blow. Second seed and world number 11, Amanda Anisimova, has withdrawn from the WTA 500 tournament at the Kallang's OCBC Arena because of a left wrist injury. The American had received a bye into the second round. She has been replaced by Slovak Victoria Morvayova, who will face Australia's Talia Gibson tomorrow. Anisimova's withdrawal follows that of world number 3, Jessica Pegula, who pulled out last week. Meanwhile, Singapore's indoor skydivers have won 5 golds at the Asian Indoor Skydiving Championships in Indonesia. 17-year-old Vera Poh was the

0: While Singapore's indoor skydivers have won 5 golds at the Asian Indoor Skydiving Championships in Indonesia. 17-year-old Vera Po was the biggest winner. She snagged the two-way dynamic open event with her older sister Kyra, as well as the junior solo speed title. Then she combined with Kyra, Kai Minijima Lee, and Chu Yixian to win the four-way dynamic crown. National serviceman Jordan Lee won the solo speed open, while reigning World Cup champion Kai won the solo freestyle open title. Singapore also won 4 silvers and 2 bronze medals. And finally, Chinese freestyle skier Eileen Gu will make her first speaking appearance in Singapore next month. The 23-year-old will speak at Singapore Management University on October the 12th as part of the KFF Inspiring Women Leadership Series. Gu graduated from Stanford University in June and is the most decorated freestyle skier in Olympic history. She won 1 gold and 2 silver medals at the 2026 Winter Olympics, taking her career Olympic tally to 6 medals, including 3 golds. And that's your sports update. I'm Timothy Lowe.
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3: Oh yes, happy Wednesday and welcome to the middle of the week. Now looking at the time, Pinky Promise, in just a bit, you will be able to knock off work, so hang in there. Now, I'm going to be yours all the way till 8 p.m. and in this hour up for grabs, I do have $500 worth of vouchers for you to enjoy at the Curtain Expert. And to win this, well, you got to be part of the great debate. So listen very carefully. Here is the topic for today. Now, think about this, right? When you are in a relationship, or maybe, you know, you're married, how many anniversaries are you actually celebrating? Because there's so many things, right? Like your dating anniversary, your wedding anniversary, maybe your ROM anniversary, and a monthly monthsary as well. So how many is too many, and how many do you actually celebrate? Let me know via WhatsApp 8855-0920 and you could be my lucky winner. But right now, let's kick off this hour. It is Balu Brigada with Bedhead right here on KISS 92. All the great songs in one place.

0: It's Wednesday, the 23rd of September.
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0: Heavy traffic situation on the CTE. This is headed towards SLE, just between Ang Mo Kio Avenue 3 and Brattle Road. You've also got a broken down vehicle on the AYE, headed towards Tuas. This is right after Lower Delta Road. And one more broken down vehicle on Bartley Road, headed towards Brattle, right after Mount Vernon Road. Do avoid lane 2. And fresh one in is an obstacle has been spotted on the PI. This is headed towards Tuas, right after Upper Jurong Road. Do avoid lane 2. In the meantime, please buckle up and drive safe.
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0: And that's Rob Thomas with Lonely No More right here on Kiss 92. All the great songs in one place. It's Miko. 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Okay, so to find out more about them, you can head online, thecurtainexpert.com. Right now, up for grabs, I do have $500 worth of vouchers that you can enjoy shopping with them. But to win this,
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0: Alrighty, so this was based off a conversation I had with our newsreader, Joshua Vong, right? And we were just having a chat about, anniversaries. So after getting married or after you're married, right, like how many anniversaries do you have? And when he asked me this, I looked at him and I was just staring blankly because I did not have an answer. Right? Because personally, for myself, I think I would like to believe I'm quite practical, right? And I feel like after you have gotten married, right, or in a marriage, one anniversary is more than enough. Right? Because why do you need to celebrate so many anniversaries? Honestly, in 1 year, you've already got so many birthday celebrations. You've got this, you've got that, baby showers, grandmother's birthday. And then you want to remember another anniversary. And then if you forget... Right. So, yeah, I just want to know. So whether you're in a relationship or maybe you're married already, how many anniversaries do you actually celebrate? And the reason why, right? Maybe it's you. Maybe it's your wife. Maybe it's your husband. So let me know via WhatsApp, 8855-0920, your thoughts on how many anniversaries do you actually have? And I'll share your stories all in just a bit. It's 5:21. Good evening.
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0: An obstacle has been spotted on the PIE. This is headed towards Tuas right after Upper Jurong Road. Do avoid lanes 1 and 2. You've also got a couple of heavy traffic situations, a total of 3 spotted. The first one, heavy traffic on the BKE. This is headed towards Woodlands, just between SLE and the KJE. The second spot is on the PIE. This one is headed towards Tuas, just between CTE, SLE and Jalan Eunos. And the third heavy traffic situation on the AYE, headed towards MCE. This one is between Lower Delta Road and Portsdown Avenue. In the meantime, please buckle up and drive safe.
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0: That's Avicii with Wake Me Up right here on Kiss 92. All the great songs in one place. It's Umiko and Will.
1: The Great Debate.
2: Fire up the mic. Let's go.
0: All right. So today is all about anniversaries. Oh, yes. And you know what happens, right? Apparently, when you forget, it can be like close to a crime, okay? So yeah, you know, how many anniversaries do you actually celebrate with your partner, married or not? And this, I am looking at a couple of stories and I'm just dumbfounded. I really am, okay? Because personally, I think up till now, I've been married for 4 years, right? My husband and I, we barely even remember our wedding anniversary. But we are not like, we don't go after each other for things like that, lah, huh? For us, it's like, okay, lah, if we remember, remember, lah, go and eat, lah. All right, so this one, let's see, jumping through via WhatsApp from Bibi. And Bibi says, hey, Yumiko-san, every day is a simple celebration day for my partner and I. Kaya toast and coffee, also a loving day. Been 25 years of friendship in a marriage. Wow. Okay, one day I'm gonna ask you for your best advice for marriage life. Okay, so that's gonna come by pretty soon. Angeline says, hey Yumi, I'm married for 25 years. Wow. So my hubby and I, we only celebrate one date in December annually, which was the date when we started dating 28 years ago. Ayo, so sweet lah, the both of you. Yeah, because so many dates to remember. How to remember everything, my goodness. Let's do this one. This is from MY. And MY says, my husband and I, we only celebrate one anniversary, but that one anniversary is both our dating anniversary and our wedding anniversary. Hey, can I please give you a big round of applause? This is so smart, okay? For people who actually choose to get married or that ROM date, right, on the same date as your dating anniversary, that solves 50% of your problems already, okay? So yeah, very clever. All right, so keep your comments and stories chiming through via WhatsApp 8855-0920. When you're in a relationship or if you're married, how many anniversaries are you actually celebrating? It's Wednesday, the 23rd of September.
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0: Broken down vehicle spotted on the PIE. This is headed towards Changi right after Paya Lebar Road. Do avoid lane 4. You've also got a new broken down vehicle spotted on Upper Cross Street. This is headed towards New Bridge Road right after South Bridge Road. Do avoid lane 1. In the meantime, buckle up and drive safe.
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2: These are your news headlines. I'm Timothy Lowe. Singapore may see higher prices in imported goods and services as inflation is likely to pick up in the quarters ahead. The Monetary Authority of Singapore and Ministry of Trade and Industry said this today, adding that global oil prices remain high and volatile. Core inflation, which excludes accommodation and private transport, rose to 2.2% in August, up from 2% in July. It was driven by higher inflation for services, food, as well as retail and other goods. Overall inflation was 2.3% higher in August, up from 2.2% in July. Both accommodation and electricity and gas price inflation stayed unchanged, while private transport inflation eased. An alleged syndicate mastermind accused of coordinating money laundering operations in Singapore has been charged with engaging in a conspiracy to help others retain crime benefits. 27-year-old Malaysian Chin Hock Khan is also said to have coordinated a government official impersonation scam. He had allegedly worked with others between March and June in the collection of cash and gold items from Singapore-based individuals. If convicted, he can be jailed for up to 10 years, fined up to $500,000 or both. A penthouse linked to Singapore's $3 billion money laundering case has gone under the hammer today with a guide price of $25.3 million. The 42nd floor, four-bedroom unit at South Beach Residences was owned by suspect Su Yong Tan, who fled Singapore before the 2023 police raids. It is the most expensive of 26 properties in the first batch being auctioned as the government sells assets seized in the case. More than 80 properties will be sold in phases through mid-2027, with the proceeds going to the government's consolidated fund, which is the government's main account for public money. A new Gallup poll says that people in most countries are more optimistic than worried about artificial intelligence, despite safety fears. At least 1,000 people were surveyed in each of the 37 countries, with positive feelings towards AI outweighing negative ones in 34. An average of 72% said they felt curious, happy, or excited about AI. In Singapore, more than two-thirds believe the technology will mostly improve daily life. China and Vietnam were even more upbeat at over 90%. But the United States stood out, with just 36% saying AI would be mostly helpful rather than harmful. And finally, a slice of China's famed Morgao Caves have landed in Singapore, complete with a 13-meter-long reclining Buddha. The Asian Civilizations Museum is bringing the UNESCO World Heritage Site to life in its new Sacred Caves exhibition, which opens on Friday. It features four full-scale replica caves, 22 paintings and 47 original artifacts from Dunhuang, along with immersive displays. And getting the Buddha inside was no small feat. Its head alone weighs about 200 kilograms and took 12 men to carry upstairs. The exhibition runs until the 7th of March next year.
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0: And that's Justin Bieber with Daisies right here on Kiss 92. All the great songs in one place. It's Miko, and yes, we were just in the middle of this.
1: The Great Debate.
2: Fire up the mic, let's go.
0: All right, so how many anniversaries is just too many anniversaries? Yes, it's very crazy to remember so many dates. So, you know, whether you are in a relationship or you're married, how many do you actually celebrate? And chiming through via WhatsApp, let's do this one. I like this one. Tia Yin says, 1 year, 1 month is really too much. So I understand that the relationship of that age is kind of in the honeymoon phase, but really, monthly? You make it sound like a crime, eh? Okay, so, you know, it is true, right? But I think it kind of goes hand in hand with age as well. So if you realize as we age, right, we tend to be like, okay, la, less one thing to celebrate, don't need to go outside, don't need to spend so much, buy flowers, buy gifts. And I feel like it kind of makes sense, right? Because after a while, you know, of being together for an extended period of time, you're starting to appreciate the softer things in life, like spending time together rather than counting and celebrating the real hard dates, right? So let's see. This one's from Andrew. Andrew says, hello. So for me, single is best. Wow, wow. Zero anniversary, $0 spent. Wow, okay, that's a very interesting point of view as well, which is true, right? Because can you imagine, Joshua Vong was just asking me, hey, sister, I need to ask you, do you also celebrate your dating anniversary? And I was like, huh? What are you talking about? He's like, okay, so apparently my wife and I's, dating anniversary is coming up, and I've been thinking, what kind of gift should I give her? I'm not sure if she really wants to celebrate, but I don't want to get into trouble in it. And I'm just like, aww. You poor child, like, you are just stressing about it, right? So I told him, you know what, don't stress about it, okay? You can even, like, have a chat with your wife and just ask, hey, is it necessary to still celebrate this? Do you want to celebrate this? Or can I just get you a gift, right? So just have an open conversation, lah. That's why they always say, communication is very important, okay? So this is from Andy, and Andy says, hi, Yumi. Yeah, it's true, it's too many dates, right? Because now it's only our ROM, and the customary stuff and the banquet was 2 days ago, so it's the same lah, right? I mean, it's 2 days difference lah, so we just celebrate everything together, which is well done. Less one thing to worry about, okay? So let me know via WhatsApp 8855-0920. In a relationship, or even if you're married, how many anniversaries do you have?
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5: Kiss 92 weather.
0: Temperatures reaching a possible high of 34 degrees. Right now, it feels like 31 degrees outside. No signs of showers, just cloudy for the rest of today. And in terms of air quality, all around Singapore, it is now at a moderate range.
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5: 92 traffic.
0: Heavy traffic situation on the AYE. This is headed towards MCE at Jurong Town Hall Road exit. You've also got broken down vehicles spotted on the SLE. This one is headed towards BKE right after Yishun. And one more broken down vehicle spotted on the TPE headed towards SLE. And this is right after Sengkang East Road. In the meantime, please buckle up and drive safe.
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0: Oh yes, BTS. And of course, that was Butter right here in Kiss 92. All the great songs in one place. It's Miko, and we are on the final stretch of this.
1: The Great Debate.
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0: Alright, so how many anniversaries do you have and how many is just too many? So chiming through via WhatsApp, let's do a couple of entries from the Sunset Society, okay? So I've got this member, his name is CL, and CL is like a wedding anniversary, my birthday, her birthday, Valentine's Day, Chinese Valentine's Day, it is enough! Ay, ay, ay. Okay, too many dates lah, huh? So yeah, I think I kind of understand. Alan says, for one wedding anniversary. So yeah, I think, you know, we celebrate together with our kids' birthday as well. So everything just do together lah. Shankar says, I have 18th anniversary. How you have 18 anniversaries to celebrate, ah? So you, everything also you count, is it? I don't know what. The first time you bought her a gift, the first time you guys went for a movie date? How does this work? How do you have 18 anniversaries? Oh my goodness. Okay. So let's see. This one's from Elvin. And Elvin, I'm counting 1, 2, 3. Okay, 3 lah, huh? And his is very special. It's the first time somebody says proposal anniversary. Is that even a thing? Like, you have to remember the date you proposed, then the date you signed the papers, ROM, and then your wedding banquet, one more anniversary, is it? Nah, it's just too many, you know? But yeah, okay, I see the point, but you know what? Thank you very much for chiming through via WhatsApp. I only have one prize up for grabs, and this is going to Irma! Oh yeah, so Irma says, you know what? We don't need many anniversaries, okay? And tomorrow, the 24th of September, it is going to be our wedding anniversary, the one that truly matters, because it is 10 years of being together and our two beautiful boys. Oh. And she says, you know, if you're listening, hubby, Herman Mansour, happy 10th anniversary to us, your one and only wife, Irma. So you are my lucky winner. Congratulations. I will be replying you in just a bit.
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7: That goalpost keeps moving. At number 4.
6: I have to stop asking how stupid can you be? People are taking it as a challenge.
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6: I used to need an alarm clock to wake up. Now I have a bladder. 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
7: At number 2.
6: Pepsi and Coke can't even be in the same restaurant and be one world peace.
7: Oh, my gosh, that's true. And the top Facebook post that Glenn has come across.
6: 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Mm-hmm. I cannot. So, you cannot... No, I cannot. Not. Who's there?
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2: Good evening, I'm Joshua Vong, and these are your news headlines. COE prices have fallen across all vehicle categories in the latest bidding exercise today. Cat A premiums for smaller cars and less powerful electric vehicles fell 0.8% to almost $131,900 after hitting a record high earlier this month. Cat B COEs for larger, more powerful cars fell 1.5% to $133,000. Open category premiums eased to $137,000, while motorcycle COEs dropped 2.8% to around $12,200. Commercial vehicle premiums also fell to around $92,100. Simba Telecom says it used mobile spectrum beyond limits allowed by Singapore's regulator, an issue that contributed to the collapse of its proposed $1.4 billion acquisition of M1. Its parent company, Tuas, says the unauthorized use of 4G spectrum was caused by hardware and software issues. The IMDA has yet to decide what action to take, which could include fines or changes to Simba's license. The disclosure came as Tuas reported that its four-year net profit more than tripled to $26 million, helped by subscriber growth. Simba's active mobile services rose to nearly 1.5 million by the end of July. Changi Airport's annual passenger capacity is set to rise by more than 50% when the new Terminal 5 opens in the mid-2030s. It's designed to handle about 50 million passengers a year, lifting Changi's overall capacity from 90 million to 140 million. Senior Minister of State for Transport Murali Pillai said Asia-Pacific should help tackle aviation's growing challenges, including labour shortages and the cost of going green. Sustainable aviation fuel can cut greenhouse gas emissions by 80% compared with conventional jet fuel, but currently costs 3 to 5 times more. Two men have been charged today with offences allegedly linked to former lawyer Jeffrey Ong, who was jailed for misappropriating nearly $76 million of clients' money. Wong Kun Lup, 63, faces 24 charges, including criminal breach of trust and cheating, while Kenneth Lo Si Run, 38, faces 5 charges, including forgery. Police say the alleged offences involved escrow accounts held by Ong's former law firm. Wong is accused of misappropriating more than $24 million, while Lo allegedly worked with Ong to misappropriate $11 million. Their cases return to court next month. And finally, global superstar and singer Taylor Swift has announced on Instagram that she's releasing a new single titled Patient Zero on Friday. 3 limited edition CD variants of her new single, a double-sided cover, an acoustic version and a piano version are available for sale on the singer's website at $3.99 US each. Whether Patient Zero will be a standalone solo track or a single teasing an upcoming new album has yet to be confirmed officially. Swift typically releases a new album every 2 years.
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3: The ongoing Singapore Tennis Open has been dealt another blow. Second seed and world number 11 Amanda Anisimova has withdrawn from the WTA 500 tournament at the Kallang's OCBC Arena because of a left wrist injury. The American had received a bye into the second round. She has been replaced by Slovak Victoria Morvayova, who will face Australia's Talia Gibson tomorrow. Anisimova's withdrawal follows that of world number 3 Jessica Pegula, who pulled out last week. Meanwhile, Singapore's indoor skydivers have won 5 golds at the Asian Indoor Skydiving Championships in Indonesia. 17-year-old Vera Po was the biggest winner. She snagged the 2-way dynamic open event with her older sister Kyra, as well as the junior solo speed title. Then she combined with Kyra, Kai Minijima Lee and Chu Yixian to win the 4-way dynamic crown. National serviceman Jordan Lee won the solo speed open, while reigning World Cup champion Kai won the solo freestyle open title. Singapore also won 4 silvers and 2 bronze medals. And finally, Chinese

0: Singapore also won 4 silvers and 2 bronze medals. And finally, Chinese freestyle skier Eileen Gu will make her first speaking appearance in Singapore next month. The 23-year-old will speak at Singapore Management University on October the 12th as part of the KFF Inspiring Women Leadership Series. Gu graduated from Stanford University in June and is the most decorated freestyle skier in Olympic history. She won 1 gold and 2 silver medals at the 2026 Winter Olympics, taking her career Olympic tally to 6 medals, including 3 golds. And that's your sports update. I'm Timothy Lowe.
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3: That's right. Happy Wednesday and welcome to the middle of the week now. Hopefully at this time, you can finally go on home, see your loved ones, and don't forget to grab yourself that yummy-licious dinner, okay? It's kind of like a reward for working so hard the whole of today. Now, I'm going to be yours all the way till 8 p.m. and stick around with me because in this hour, up for grabs, I do have a TT mini party set, which is worth $198, but we gotta test your knowledge first in the game Are You Switched On? So stick around for that special code to text in, and also time to find out how you can still score a couple of tickets to come join us this Friday for our KISS 92 birthday bash. Of course, all of us are gonna be there, so you definitely don't want to miss out on this, so stay tuned. But right now, let's kick off your evening. It is Mother Monster Lady Gaga with The Dead Dawn right here on KISS 92, all the great songs in one place.

0: It's Wednesday, the 23rd of September.
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0: All right, so about 12 minutes ago, three accidents, they unfortunately occurred. The first accident on the TPE, this is headed towards SLE, right after Tampines Avenue 10, causing a congestion all the way till Tampines Avenue 7. Do avoid lanes 2 and 3. It sounds quite bad, so please be patient. The second accident has occurred on the PIE. This one is headed towards Tuas, right after Thompson Road. Do avoid lane 1. And the third accident on my list has occurred in the MCE tunnel. This one is headed towards ECP, right after ECP Changi. Do avoid lane 1. In the meantime, please buckle up, drive safe, and of course, signal early.
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0: And that's one of my personal favorites from One Republic. That one's called I Ain't Worried, right here in Kiss 92. All the great songs in one place. It's Miko, and yes, what is happening this Friday is our Kiss 92 birthday bash. Yes, we are turning 14, and we would love for you to come join us, okay? So this is happening 7:30 p.m. onwards at the Mondrian Hotel Jungle Ballroom. And this year, the theme is all about safari and jungle. So, you know, if you do win invites, you can join us in dressing up. So you can come as a ranger, a safari ranger, a plant, or even an animal. Oh yes, I do have an idea in my head for my outfit, but it's not 100% confirmed, okay? So I'll let you know, hopefully by tomorrow. So to win your invites, all you've got to do is keep tuning in all the way till tomorrow, okay? Because what's going to happen is every single show, we're going to give you one question, okay? It's the same question for every show. And once you know the answer, you got to WhatsApp us your answers, okay? Via the number 8855-09920. Don't forget the keyword. It is Kiss 92 birthday party. And here is the question for today. What is the name of our morning show? Yes, the morning show with Glenn, Angel, and Tim. Okay, so what is the name of our morning show? The moment you know the answers, drop it to me via WhatsApp 8855-0920. And don't forget the keyword Kiss 92 birthday party. It's 6:21. Good evening.
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0: All right, please be patient with me as much as you have to be patient on the roads, okay? Because right now, loads of heavy traffic situation island-wide. A total of 4 reports on my end. First up, heavy traffic on the AYE. This is headed towards Tuas at Clementi Avenue 6 exit. You've also got heavy traffic on the CTE headed towards AYE at Balestier Road exit. Also, heavy traffic on the PIE headed towards Changi. This is between Bedok Reservoir Road and the KPE. And last update is heavy traffic on the BKE headed towards Woodlands. This is between Woodlands Road and the SLE. In the meantime, please buckle up and drive safe.
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0: that's Muse with Starlight right here in Kiss 92. All the great songs in one place. It's Umiko. And by now, if you've been to almost every single mall here in Singapore, you will know that there is one homegrown Singapore heritage brand serving up favorites like nasi lemak, popiah, laksa, and mee siam, which is all halal certified. Of course, it's got to be TT. Yes. So they have been around for a while, and right now it's very special, especially for our KISS 92 listeners, limited to the first 50 orders, okay? 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Now, up for grabs, I do have this mini party set, which is worth $198, which is really perfect for any celebration, okay? But to win this, we got to test your knowledge first in the game Are You Switched On? So if you're game to play, you got to drop me their WhatsApp text right now to the number 8855-0920 and just say mini party set, okay? Mini party set. Send it my way. Stay close to your phone. It's Wednesday, the 23rd of September.
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0: Heavy traffic situation on the SLE. This is headed towards CTE just before Mandai Avenue. You've also got heavy traffic on the CTE. This is headed towards SLE at Moulmein Road exit. And broken down vehicles spotted on the PIE headed towards Changi. This one is right before Pasir Laba. Do avoid lane 3. In the meantime, please buckle up and drive safe.
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6: Good evening, I'm Joshua Vong, and these are your news headlines. COE prices have fallen across all vehicle categories in the latest bidding exercise today. Cat A premiums for smaller cars and less powerful electric vehicles fell 0.8% to almost $131,900 after hitting a record high earlier this month. Cat B COEs for larger, more powerful cars fell 1.5% to $133,000. Open category premiums eased to $137,000, while motorcycle COEs dropped 2.8% to around $12,200. Commercial vehicle premiums also fell to around $92,100. Simba Telecom says it used mobile spectrum beyond limits allowed by Singapore's regulator, an issue that contributed to the collapse of its proposed $1.4 billion acquisition of M1. Its parent company, Tuas, says the unauthorized use of 4G spectrum was caused by hardware and software issues. The IMDA has yet to decide what action to take, which could include fines or changes to Simba's license. The disclosure came as Tuas reported that its four-year net profit more than tripled to $26 million, helped by subscriber growth. Simba's active mobile services rose to nearly 1.5 million by the end of July. Changi Airport's annual passenger capacity is set to rise by more than 50% when the new Terminal 5 opens in the mid-2030s. It's designed to handle about 50 million passengers a year, lifting Changi's overall capacity from 90 million to 140 million. Senior Minister of State for Transport Murali Pillai said Asia-Pacific should help tackle aviation's growing challenges, including labour shortages and the cost of going green. Sustainable aviation fuel can cut greenhouse gas emissions by 80% compared with conventional jet fuel, but currently costs 3 to 5 times more. Two men have been charged today with offences allegedly linked to former lawyer Jeffrey Ong, who was jailed for misappropriating nearly $76 million of clients' money. Wong Kun Lup, 63, faces 24 charges, including criminal breach of trust and cheating, while Kenneth Lo Si Run, 38, faces 5 charges, including forgery. Police say the alleged offences involved escrow accounts held by Ong's former law firm. Wong is accused of misappropriating more than $24 million, while Lo allegedly worked with Ong to misappropriate $11 million. Their cases return to court next month. And finally, global superstar and singer Taylor Swift has announced on Instagram that she's releasing a new single titled Patient Zero on Friday. 3 limited edition CD variants of her new single, a double-sided cover, an acoustic version and a piano version are available for sale on the singer's website at $3.99 US each. Whether Patient Zero will be a standalone solo track or a single teasing an upcoming new album has yet to be confirmed officially. Swift typically releases a new album every 2 years.
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0: 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I am looking for Michelle.
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0: Hi, Michelle. You're so excited. You are making me very excited as well because I can see that you really, really want this mini party set from TT. But before you can win this, the question is, are you ready to test your knowledge?
1: Yes, I'm ready.
0: Wow, fantastic. Let's go.
2: Are you switched on?
0: All right, so we spin the wheel first. Michelle, hopefully you're well-traveled or you do watch a lot of, travel documentaries because your category for today is travel.
1: Okay, I try.
0: Yes, we always try our best, okay? So very simple, you've got three questions and every question you've got two options, A or B, okay?
1: Okay,
0: if you're ready, let's begin. Question number one, which city is home to the world's famous Copacabana Beach? A, Rio de Janeiro, or B, Sao Paulo?
1: A.
0: Yes, okay, question number two, which city would you visit to see the Sagrada Familia? A, Barcelona, or B, Paris?
1: A, Barcelona.
0: Yes, and your final question, now which country can you find Lake Como? A, Italy, B, Switzerland?
1: Italy.
0: Yes, Michelle, you did it!
1: Well done! Thank you.
0: You're most welcome, and you're walking away with that TT mini party set worth $198!
1: Thank you very much! Thank you, Kiss92!
3: 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Up next at 8, The Owls with Joshua Simon and Sean Rikhu. 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
3: Kiss 92 weather.
0: Temperatures dropping to a possible low of 25 degrees. Right now, it feels like 29 degrees outside. No signs of showers. It is just partly cloudy for the rest of tonight. Now, in terms of air quality all around Singapore, it is now at a moderate range.
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0: Heavy traffic situation on the PIE. This one is headed towards Changi, just between KPE and Thompson Road. You've also got two reports of broken down vehicles. The first one on the CTE. This is headed towards SLE, right after Ang Mo Kio Avenue 1. Do avoid lane 2. And the second broken down vehicle has been spotted on Tampines Avenue 5, headed towards Avenue 2, and this is right after Avenue 4. So please avoid lane 3. In the meantime, buckle up, drive safe.
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0: And that's Tate McRae with Run for the Hills right here on Kiss 92. All the great songs in one place. It's Miko. And yes, by now you must have heard all about our birthday party, our birthday bash, which is happening this Friday. Yes. And all of us are going to be there. Okay. Maybe not Tim O, because I think, at that point in time, he'll still be on the flight back from China. Right. So yeah, he's forgiven. It's okay. We'll catch him in another time. But yeah, a lot of people are asking, what are you wearing? I'm like, hey? Yeah, so I heard this morning, right, on the Hot Takes with Carrie Chong. She was asking for suggestions, and a couple of entries that came in, suggestions that came in were very interesting. I heard Tarzan and Jane. I'm like, how are you going to find a costume for Tarzan and Jane, right? So I texted Carrie and I was like, hey, how about the Leopard Sisters, right? Because she did mention something about leopard prints, and I'm very known to really love leopard prints, all right? So our social media team, they are hunting all the radio DJs down, okay? They want to know, like, what are we going to come dressed in? Right now, I have been tasked to actually come in as Black Panther. I'm like, how am I going to find a costume, right? So I said, no, I absolutely love leopard prints. So I'm going to try and find something in my wardrobe and hopefully, you know, some couple of accessories as well. But hey, I'm very open to suggestions, okay? Because as you know, if you do win the invites, the theme this year is Safari Jungle. So you can choose to come as a safari ranger, as a plant, or even like me, as an animal. Oh yes, so hopefully I'm able to find all the different accessories that I will need for this, okay? Well, anyway, now back to the music. I've got Akon and of course news headlines as well to keep you updated on what's been happening around the world and in Singapore. Stay!
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2: Good evening. These are your news headlines. I'm Timothy Lowe. Singapore may see higher prices in imported goods and services as inflation is likely to pick up in the quarters ahead. The Monetary Authority of Singapore and Ministry of Trade and Industry said this today, adding that global oil prices remain high and volatile. Core inflation, which excludes accommodation and private transport, rose for the third straight month to 2.2% in August, up from 2% in July. It was driven by higher inflation for services, food, as well as retail and other goods. Overall inflation was 2.3% higher in August, up from 2.2% in July. Both accommodation and electricity and gas price inflation stayed unchanged, while private transport inflation eased. COE prices have fallen across all vehicle categories in the latest bidding exercise today. Category A premiums for smaller cars and less powerful electric vehicles fell 0.8% to almost $131,900 after hitting a record high earlier this month. Category B COEs for larger, more powerful cars fell 1.5% to $133,000. Open category premiums eased to $137,000, while motorcycle COEs dropped 2.8% to about $12,200. Commercial vehicle premiums also fell to about $92,100. Two workers have died after falling into the sea while moving cargo at Tuas Port. Port operator PSA Singapore said the incident happened at about 8:40 a.m. yesterday when the workers were loading and unloading cargo on ships. One of them was pronounced dead at the scene, the other later died in hospital. PSA said it's providing support to the families of the workers. Investigations into the incident are ongoing. Simba Telecom says it used mobile spectrum beyond limits allowed by Singapore's regulator, an issue that contributed to the collapse of its proposed $1.4 billion acquisition of M1. Its parent company, Tuas, says the unauthorized use of 4G spectrum was caused by hardware and software issues. The IMDA has yet to decide on what action to take, which could include fines or changes to Simba's license. The disclosure came as Tuas reported that its full-year net profit more than tripled to $26 million, helped by subscriber growth. Simba's active mobile services rose to nearly 1.5 million by the end of July. And finally, taxi operator ComfortDelGro will waive the commissions it takes on eligible trips for 2 days. The waiver will apply to trips made from Friday at noon to 11:59 a.m. on Sunday. This comes after a disruption last Tuesday to the mobile data terminals inside cabs that are used to take bookings and send information. ComfortDelGro takes a flat commission of between 70 cents and $1 for app-based bookings on Zig. It said the disruption last week was caused by a telco network outage.
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2: The ongoing Singapore Tennis Open has been dealt another blow. Second seed and world number 11 Amanda Anisimova has withdrawn from the WTA 500 tournament at the Kallang's OCBC Arena because of a left wrist injury. The American had received a bye into the second round. She has been replaced by Slovak Victoria Morvayova, who will face Australia's Talia Gibson tomorrow. Anisimova's withdrawal follows that of world number 3 Jessica Pegula, who pulled out last week. Meanwhile, Singapore's indoor skydivers have won 5 golds at the Asian Indoor Skydiving Championships in Indonesia. 17-year-old Vera Poh was the biggest winner. She snagged the two-way dynamic open event with her older sister Kyra, as well as the junior solo speed title. Then she combined with Kyra, Kai Minijima Lee, and Chu Yixian to win the four-way dynamic crown. National serviceman Jordan Lee won the solo speed open, while reigning World Cup champion Kai won the solo freestyle open title. Singapore also won 4 silvers and 2 bronze medals. And finally, Chinese freestyle skier Eileen Gu will make her first speaking appearance in Singapore next month. The 23-year-old will speak at Singapore Management University on October the 12th as part of the KFF Inspiring Women Leadership Series. Gu graduated from Stanford University in June and is the most decorated freestyle skier in Olympic history. She won one gold and two silver medals at the 2026 Winter Olympics, taking her career Olympic tally to six medals, including three golds. And that's your sports update. I'm Timothy Lowe.
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5: That's right. You and I inching so close to the tail end of a Wednesday already, which also means literally less than 48 hours to go before we can say hello to the weekend. Now, stick around with me. I'm going to be yours for one last hour. And in this hour, it is time to reveal who is our lucky winner walking away with a brand new car from Dongfeng. Yeah, so this is all part of what was happening a couple months back, the Shop and Win campaign, right? And I've got the lucky winner's name and number already. I'll be calling the winner in just a bit. Hopefully, it's going to be you. But right now, let's kick off this evening. It is Demi Lovato with Low Rise Jeans right here on KISS 92. All the great songs in one place. Work.

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0: All right, broken down vehicle has been spotted on Tampines Avenue 5. This is headed towards Avenue 2, right after Avenue 4. Do avoid Lane 3. And a blackout of traffic lights observed at Punggol Road. This is at the TPE Slip Road, headed towards Hougang. Okay, so please be careful. If you're approaching the area, remember to signal early.
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2: 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All the great songs in one place.

0: And that's Madonna with Hung Up right here in Kiss 92. All the great songs in one place. It's Miko. And if you do have an upcoming event where there's going to be loads of people, of course, you'll need to make sure that they are well fed, right? 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Right now, back to the music, the sounds of Taylor Swift and more on the playlist next. It's 7:19. Good evening.
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0: Heavy traffic situation spotted on the TPE. This is headed towards SLE, just between Punggol Road and Tampines Avenue 7. In the meantime, please buckle up, drive safe, and of course, be patient on the roads.
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1: Hi, this is Yumiko from KISS 92, a radio station part of SPH Media. I'm looking for Heng Guan.
0: Oh, yes.
1: Hi.
0: I'm here.
1: Yes. Hi, Heng Guan.
0: Glad to hear your new voice.
1: Oh, that's so sweet of you. Now, happy Wednesday. Now, I've been tasked to actually give you this call because I was told that you went happily shopping at Harvey Norman.
0: Correct.
1: And that was actually part of our Shop and Win campaign. Now, Heng Guan, I hope you're going to be very excited for this because your name actually came up as the winner walking away with a brand new car. It is the Tong Fong Box.
0: Oh, well, is it true?
1: It's true. So congratulations.
0: Wow.
1: Fantastic. I know. It is absolutely fantastic because the Tong Fong Box, it was voted as 2025's Electric Hatchback of the Year. It is also a Multiple Car of the Year Award winner. So you've got one of the best cars to have here in Singapore. Now, on top of that, the car, it's got frameless doors, striking LED lights, and a very sleek modern design as well. And in terms of premium technology, wow, I got to tell you, inside the car, you're going to find yourself with diamond stitch leather seats. You've got wireless charging and a very large infotainment touchscreen as well. Now, if you've been thinking about your parking, you know, because it sounds like a box, no worries, because for tight parking spots, they do have an automatic parking assistance where you simply can just activate the feature and let the box do the work. So you know what, Heng Guan, congratulations!
0: That's great. Fantastic. Thank you, SPH, and thank you, Harvey Norman.
1: It's Wednesday, the 23rd of September.
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0: You want to be there. Drinks on us. Light bites, you bet. Prizes, oh yes, including a staycation. And of course, you get to party all night with your favorite KISS 92 DJs. But here's the best part. KISS is giving you and a friend a chance to win invites. 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
3: Heavy traffic situation on the TPE. This is headed towards SLE, just between Punggol Road and Tampines Avenue 7. In the meantime, please buckle up and drive safe.
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5: Good evening. These are your news headlines. I'm Timothy Lowe. Singapore may see higher prices in imported goods and services as inflation is likely to pick up in the quarters ahead. The Monetary Authority of Singapore and Ministry of Trade and Industry said this today, adding that global oil prices remain high and volatile. Core inflation, which excludes accommodation and private transport, rose for the third straight month to 2.2% in August, up from 2% in July. It was driven by higher inflation for services, food, as well as retail and other goods. Overall inflation was 2.3% higher in August, up from 2.2% in July. Both accommodation and electricity and gas price inflation stayed unchanged, while private transport inflation eased. COE prices have fallen across all vehicle categories in the latest bidding exercise today. Category A premiums for smaller cars and less powerful electric vehicles fell 0.8% to almost $131,900 after hitting a record high earlier this month. Category B COEs for larger, more powerful cars fell 1.5% to $133,000. Open category premiums eased to $137,000, while motorcycle COEs dropped 2.8% to about $12,200. Commercial vehicle premiums also fell to about $92,100. Two workers have died after falling into the sea while moving cargo at Tuas Port. Port operator PSA Singapore said the incident happened at about 8:40 a.m. yesterday when the workers were loading and unloading cargo on ships. One of them was pronounced dead at the scene, the other later died in hospital. PSA said it's providing support to the families of the workers. Investigations into the incident are ongoing. Simba Telecom says it used mobile spectrum beyond limits allowed by Singapore's regulator, an issue that contributed to the collapse of its proposed $1.4 billion acquisition of M1. Its parent company, Tuas, says the unauthorized use of 4G spectrum was caused by hardware and software issues. The IMDA has yet to decide on what action to take, which could include fines or changes to Simba's license. The disclosure came as Tuas reported that its full-year net profit more than tripled to $26 million, helped by subscriber growth. Simba's active mobile services rose to nearly 1.5 million by the end of July. And finally, taxi operator ComfortDelGro will waive the commissions it takes on eligible trips for 2 days. The waiver will apply to trips made from Friday at noon to 11:59 a.m. on Sunday. This comes after a disruption last Tuesday to the mobile data terminals inside cabs that are used to take bookings and send information. ComfortDelGro takes a flat commission of between 70 cents and $1 for app-based bookings on Zig. It said the disruption last week was caused by a telco network outage.
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0: And that's Post Malone with Circles right here in KISS 92. All the great songs in one place. It's Miko, and you know what's happening now all the way till 27th of September is Singapore's largest inclusive arts festival, okay? So this one is called Shaping Hearts. It is now open at Punggol District, and every single day it's going to open from 10 in the morning all the way till 8 p.m. So if you've never heard of this before, Shaping Hearts showcases artworks by artists with disabilities. And it's really amazing and super cool because you can actually purchase these artworks online at shop.shapinghearts.cdc.gov.sg. 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Right now, back to the music, the sounds of Kelly Clarkson and more coming right up next.
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6: KISS 92 weather.
0: Temperatures dropping to a possible low of 25 degrees. Right now it feels like 29 degrees outside. No signs of showers. It is just partly cloudy for the rest of tonight. Now in terms of air quality all around Singapore, it is now at a moderate range.
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0: Broken down vehicle spotted on the AYE. This is headed towards MCE right after Yuan Ching Road. In the meantime, please buckle up and drive safe.
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0: And that's DJ Snake and Aluna George with You Know You Like It, right here on KISS 92, all the great songs in one place. It's Umiko, and thank you so much for spending your Wednesday here with me, and hopefully you learned something new on today's edition of Wild Card Wednesday. And at any point in time you want to listen back to the older episodes of The Great Debate, you can do that via podcast, okay? Wherever you consume your podcast, whether it is on Spotify or Apple Music as well, just search for The Sunset Sessions with Umiko. Yes. Well, anyway, right now it is time for me to head on out of here. Gonna be handing things over to the Night Owls. Yes, so you will have the great company of Joshua Simon and Sean Rick Hu once again. And they're gonna be yours to keep all the way till midnight. Now stick around because they do have one more prize up for grabs just for you, okay? Best of luck. Fingers crossed. Hopefully you're gonna be their lucky winner as well. Enjoy the rest of your evening, and I'll catch you back here tomorrow. Same time, same place. Don't go anywhere. It's 7:54. Good evening.
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4: All right, let's do this at number 5.
1: My goal in life has always been to have my life together by the time I turn 40.
4: Uh-oh.
1: Well, I'm pleased to announce that today I've changed it to 50.
4: That goalpost keeps moving. At number 4.
1: I have to stop asking, how stupid can you be? People are taking it as a challenge.
4: At number 3.
1: I used to need an alarm clock to wake up. Now I have a bladder. Very, very reliable.
4: Oh, yeah.
1: Terrible snooze button, though.
4: At number 2.
1: Pepsi and Coke can't even be in the same restaurant and be one world peace.
4: Oh, my gosh, that's true. And the top Facebook post that Glenn has come across.
1: Can you tie a knot? Mm-hmm. I cannot. So, you cannot... No, I cannot. Not. Who's there?
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0: Broken down vehicle spotted on the AYE. This is headed towards MCE right after Yuan Ching Road. In the meantime, please buckle up and drive safe.
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2: Good evening, I'm Joshua Vong, and these are your news headlines. Asian and European stocks rose today as oil prices fell for a sixth straight session. Oil prices are hovering near two-week lows amid easing fears of a major supply disruption from the Middle East. Brent crude was trading just below $100 a barrel this afternoon, while US crude stood at around $90. Prices have fallen as Gulf supplies improve and hopes grow for a diplomatic solution to the US-Israeli war on Iran. Iran has also offered to reopen the Strait of Hormuz within 7 days if Washington eases military pressure and lifts its blockade on Iranian ports. COE prices have fallen across all vehicle categories in the latest bidding exercise today. Cat A premiums for smaller cars and less powerful electric vehicles fell 0.8% to almost $131,900 after hitting a record high earlier this month. Cat B COEs for larger, more powerful cars fell 1.5% to $133,000. Open category premiums eased to $137,000, while motorcycle COEs dropped 2.8% to about $12,200. Commercial vehicle premiums also fell to about $92,100. A sales manager has been jailed for 3 months and 2 weeks after giving more than $52,000 in bribes to a former St. Joseph's Institution facilities manager. Renee Song, 54, admitted to paying Ung Chur Him between 2019 and 2022 to help her company secure more school contracts. Ung would tell her about upcoming projects and ask her to inflate quotations, with the markup paid to him in cash. Prosecutors said the agreement gave Song an unfair advantage over other vendors. Ung was jailed for more than a year in 2025. Air Canada will suspend its direct Vancouver to Singapore service from the 26th of January next year. The airline says the ultra-long-haul route has not met its business targets despite nearly 3 years of investment. It cited weaker commercial demand, the nearly 13,000-kilometre distance and higher fuel costs, which make such flights less efficient. Air Canada says it will redeploy aircraft to other markets. Passengers will still be able to connect between Singapore and Canada through codeshare partners, including Singapore Airlines and ANA. And finally, Star Wars fans now have another reason to head to Los Angeles. George Lucas has opened his long-awaited Museum of Narrative Art, a spaceship-like building packed with more than 30 galleries. Visitors are greeted by a Naboo starfighter from The Phantom Menace, but the collection goes well beyond a galaxy far, far away. It also features works by Banksy, Frida Kahlo, and Norman Rockwell, alongside comics and illustrations. Lucas says the museum is meant to be a people's temple of art.
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3: The ongoing Singapore Tennis Open has been dealt another blow. Second seed and world number 11 Amanda Anisimova has withdrawn from the WTA 500 tournament at the Kallang's OCBC Arena because of a left wrist injury. The American had received a bye into the second round. She has been replaced by Slovak Victoria Morvayova, who will face Australia's Talia Gibson tomorrow. Anisimova's withdrawal follows that of world number 3 Jessica Pegula, who pulled out last week. Meanwhile, Singapore's indoor skydivers have won 5 golds at the Asian Indoor Skydiving Championships in Indonesia. 17-year-old Vera Po was the biggest winner. She snagged the two-way dynamic open event with her older sister Kyra, as well as the junior solo speed title. Then she combined with Kyra, Kai Minijima Lee, and Chu Yixian to win the four-way dynamic crown. National serviceman Jordan Lee won the solo speed open, while reigning World Cup champion Kai won the solo freestyle open title. Singapore also won 4 silvers and 2 bronze medals. And finally, Chinese freestyle skier Eileen Gu will make her first speaking appearance in Singapore next month. The 23-year-old will speak at Singapore Management University on October the 12th as part of the KFF Inspiring Women Leadership Series. Gu graduated from Stanford University in June and is the most decorated freestyle skier in Olympic history. She won one gold and two silver medals at the 2026 Winter Olympics, taking her career Olympic tally to 6 medals, including 3 golds. And that's your sports update. I'm Timothy Lowe.
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9: What happened to you?
10: What's wrong?
9: I almost ended up on the Straits Times.
11: What?
10: Tell me.
9: I was held up. I almost did not make it to the show because I buy your bubble tea.
11: Hey, why you say until like that?
9: It was supposed to be a simple order, a quick ordeal, but I was held up. And people were angry at me. I'll explain more in just a bit. That's right. You're with Joshua Simon, Sean Ray, and Janelle.
10: Hey.
9: Here's what's on the show tonight.
11: A whole lot of one-for-one specials in the food scene in Singapore this week. And also, 2 days ago, I had something I never thought I would eat ever in my life. Ant egg omelette. This was in Bangkok. We're going to talk about that
9: today. Ants have eggs?
11: Yes.
9: Oh yeah, I've never seen a pregnant ant.
11: What is it?
10: I'm really confused right now.
9: Okay, Janelle.
10: Well, we have a bit of movement in the COE market, and this time it's going down. Hey. I'm yelling timber.
9: Okay, here's what you can win on the show right now.
10: A pair of Cat 2 tickets to Passengers Contemporary Season 1 plus one Woo t-shirt worth over $150 from Singapore Ballet.
11: You gotta say it right. One Woo t-shirt.
10: Okay,
11: so here's how you're gonna win this prize. Very simple. Like, all you have to do is to tell us which one of these desserts was named after a world famous ballerina. Is it tiramisu, panna cotta, or pavlova?
10: Everything makes me want to dance, actually.
11: Now I'm getting hungry.
9: I love that. Text in WhatsApp 8855-0920 right now.
11: Only MERS, Flo Rida, Troublemaker, right here on KISS 92. You're a trouble.

0: Bella K with a promise on Kiss 92. You're with Joshua Simon, Sean Ray, and Janelle.
1: Hey.
0: I want to say stop it to myself. Yeah, I tried to get bubble tea for not just one person. Because you know when you buy bubble tea, you know there'll be another person there who'll be like, hey, why not buy for me, Bojo?
2: Yeah. I've been in that situation so many times.
0: So I must ask Yumiko la, must ask the news team la. Money FM, 1FM, everyone. Okay.
1: Can I say, by the time when you reach me, you sounded angry? I was like, did I do something wrong before the show or what?
0: I ordered so many things. And here's the thing about bubble tea, my gosh. It's not just tea and milk tea and the types of toppings. No, got oolong tea la, green tea, black tea, red tea, winter melon tea, chrysanthemum tea.
2: Sugar level la.
0: And then the interface on the iPad. Because I'm really a lot better face to face. I like talking to people, as you can tell. You know, so I like having that interaction going like, hi, I would like a green tea, milk tea, please. Or like a winter melon with oat milk or whatever. I got none of that.
2: None.
0: The auntie just said, go impress yourself.
2: Go impress yourself.
0: I use the iPad. So I'm like scrolling through the menu, trying to choose. And then I finally got to the payment page. I'm like, okay, finally, some light at the end of the tunnel. And guess what? Because I got a new phone, right? I had to change all the update everything.
1: Oh, congratulations.
0: Thank you. But hold up. Okay, I already thought I signed into every app already. But what I didn't realize, and this may happen to you, dear listener, if you recently got the new iPhone, for example, right? So when you log back into your PayLah or your PayNow account, for some reason, my daily transfer limit is $100.
2: What?
0: So in that
1: way, over a device change?
0: Yeah, I don't know why. It just like auto default back to $100.
2: $100 is drastic.
0: And I'm like trying to pay, and then I'm like fumbling around. I'm looking around me. There's a whole line of people.
2: Oh yo!
0: Remember that meme where the uncle was quoting the person at the ATM?
2: Yes. What are you doing?
0: If you don't know how to use the iPad at the koi, you know. So I was really fumbling, and thankfully, I managed to fix it, sorted it out. Everybody got their bubble tea.
1: Okay.
0: But yeah, just a reminder, whenever you change a device, don't immediately just leave your old device at home, okay? Because there's a lot of updates that you need to do, a lot of touching up that you need to do to get well acquainted to your new device. All right, now back onto your playlist.
2: All American Rejects. I love this one. Dirty Little Secret right here on Kiss 92.

0: the Ben Perry, If I Die Young, right here on KISS 92. All the great songs in one place. You tune into the Owls with me, Sean Rick, who the food owl, Joshua Simon, and Janelle on the show.
1: Time to go beyond the headlines. In other news,
2: drivers, turn it up. We finally have a bit of movement in the COE market, and this time it's going down. I'm yelling timber.
3: Hey, nice voice.
2: Oh, thanks.
3: What, in a talent time, Singapore
2: potential,
3: Idol?
2: Potential.
3: Okay. So, didn't we just report not long ago that COE prices were going up, and then now?
2: Yeah, everything fell down across all five categories. So, that's cars, commercial vehicles, motorcycles, and the open category. So let's break it down, Sean Rick.
0: Let's go. Cat A down by about 1%, about over $1,000. Yeah, Cat B down by $2,000. So your cars like 1,600cc and below just went down. Goods, vehicles, and buses, commercial items down by about $1,000 as well. So really, it's looking better. I don't think it's a super big jump down, but you know, it's making progress.
3: Question is, how come the sudden change? Is it because someone go and complain? Someone went to the town council and said, all of you all go and coordinate.
2: Was it our last report?
3: Yeah,
2: but I have to say though, everything is still above 130k for cars.
0: Yeah.
2: Which is still on the steeper side, I would say.
0: Yeah. Actually, in fact, right, for motorcycles, it's the biggest, steepest drop by about almost 3%, 2.83%.
2: Oh.
0: Yeah. That's really quite interesting, though.
2: The next COE bidding exercise starts on 5th October with results due on 7th October. I'm excited to see what's the next change.
3: All right, now, the fourth biggest streaming song in the world right now, Adela, coming a long way with Nicole Kidman on KISS 92.

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1: Dove Cameron, When in Rome. Avery Cochran, Toy Gun. Rema, Oh No. I want your body and soul, so. Ooh, baby girl, please don't go. Oh, girl, I have so much I want. Evan, Death of Me. The Seraphim, Made My Night.
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6: Looks like tonight's partly cloudy with temperatures at 25 degrees.
7: The average PSI is around 58, but in the west and the east, we're looking at higher 60s.
6: Now tomorrow, we're expecting late morning and early afternoon thundery showers with temperatures hitting 33 degrees.
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0: Let's go out. Out on the street.
1: Oh, yeah. One-for-one deals happen in SG. You know what it is. I'm going to give you a little highlight, okay? Nando's one-for-one for a quarter chicken with Mediterranean rice.
2: What's the catch? What is the catch?
1: These deals you can...
2: I don't believe in free things. They want me to sign membership or
0: the
2: something.
0: The Mediterranean rice is already the catch.
1: Catch is, it's only until 26 September. And you can find it on the Grab app itself, okay? Another one is Crave Nasi Lemak one-for-one fish fillet. Nasi lemak. Not bad, using the Grab. Josh has a big sus face right now.
2: Yeah, I'm very suspicious about these kind of things. So it's only on Grab when I order and pick up?
1: And you order on Grab itself, okay? So for pickup and delivery, okay? One-for-one chicken rice. Hey, it's an OG thing in SG, right? Okay, chicken rice, one-for-one, baby.
0: Chicken rice is amazing.
2: Really?
0: Yeah.
2: Because I like the tian tian, which I know a lot of people don't like, but...
0: I always order.
1: So here's the thing. Okay Chicken Rice is all around Singapore, but tian tian, like, only one, maybe a few spots, man.
2: What is the thing about Okay Chicken Rice that makes it different from the downstairs your house chicken rice?
0: Juicy. It is so juicy. The chicken is never dry, in my opinion.
2: My one not juicy, meh.
0: I haven't tried yours, but I can vouch for mine.
1: It's so suspicious. The thing about Okay Chicken Rice is there's a whole bunch of variety. So it really, it hits the basics right.
2: Mm-mm.
1: Yeah, so I think if you want something that's consistent, can't go wrong, Okay Chicken Rice.
0: Can I vouch for Nando's though? The meditation rice,
1: meditation rice?
2: What is meditation rice? Mediterranean
1: Mediterranean rice.
2: I was a bit confused. What in the true yoga is happening?
1: That means I hold the bowl of the rice there.
0: That rice? Yes. So dope.
1: Honestly, a lot of my people in the family, big fan of the Mediterranean rice.
2: Go Nando's to eat rice.
0: It makes me meditate. NP.

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2: We've got a car full of people, very testosterone heavy because they're like four males and one female. But we're speaking to Kat this morning. Good morning.
3: Good morning.
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3: I'm with my two boys, Akin, Angus and Eldred, and Dex is driving.
2: Dex is driving. I like how she's like, Dex is the last one.
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2: Oh, I love it. Okay, queen.
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6: 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We are at the ballet, y'all.
7: I feel fancy. I feel sophisticated.
6: Oh, Janelle.
8: My toes are tingling. I want to stand up and fly.
7: That one is a nerve issue. It's different.
6: Clearly, she has never been to a ballet. Wait, Janelle, last time in CCA, what were you a part of?
8: Like, Wushu.
6: Primary school?
8: Wushu.
7: Wushu?
8: Wushu and choir.
6: Wushu is like the martial art, right?
7: The Chinese martial art. Wait, hold on. Wushu and choir?
6: Crouching Tiger, Hidden Dragon.
8: Wow. No, the one you hold the half squat, then you punch left and right.
7: Horse stance. That's what they call it.
6: Yeah. One Girl Scout, bro.
7: Different.
8: Different. In Chinese, it's called Ma Bu.
7: Yes.
8: Yeah, okay, that one.
6: Did you ever consider ballet?
8: No.
6: Did your father ever tell you, Janelle, I want to raise you to be a ballerina?
8: No, they did not.
6: No.
8: They wanted me to be fierce.
6: Oh.
8: Okay. And fearless.
7: My mother did. My mother put me in gymnastics when I was a child.
8: Oh, that's cute. Good for you.
6: Yeah. I cannot imagine you doing an egg roll.
7: What is an egg roll? A forward roller.
6: Oh. You foot owl. I know. Okay, anyway, we've got tickets right now for you to the Singapore Ballet.
7: A pair of Cat 2 tickets to Passages Contemporary Season, plus a wool t-shirt worth over $150 from Singapore Ballet. This is your chance right now. All you got to do is to answer this question.
8: Which of these desserts are named after a world-famous ballerina? 1. Tiramisu. 2. Pavlova. Or 3. Panna cotta.
6: What's up, your answer right now? 8855-0920. Juice WRLD right now with Lucid Dreams.

0: best friend.
1: But I think the thing that makes Yochi so compelling for, I guess, the next generation to queue up is the many different flavors. You pump it yourself. You choose what toppings you want.
0: It's got that DIY feel.
2: And you pay by weight.
1: Which is the current landscape for mala. If you think about it, right?
0: Oh!
1: You choose your ingredient and then you go and weigh it. And then you even see some Thai fan place doing this. You know, some mixed rice, economical rice doing this as well. I've not seen nasi padang do that. It'll be quite interesting. You know, 100 grains.
0: Yes, yes.
1: They do that as well. You just get a tray and then you weigh the tray. You put as much food as you want, almost like a buffet
0: style.
1: That's
0: the one that cost you about $35.
1: Yes, and that is why Yochi is so popular. We've had the privilege of working with Yochi. And I believe the entrepreneur behind Yochi as well. Was woman, by the way, and her husband. You know who he? What he takes care of?
2: What?
1: Guzmany Gomez.
0: Oh!
1: Power couple. Oh. Power couple. Can you imagine the house? How big?
2: Does anybody want to marry me and start something?
3: Wow.
1: So they've opened not just one at Orchard Central. They set their eyes out to the west recently.
0: Westgate is another one that's pretty recent.
1: Very confusing, I tell you. Whenever I go Jurong, I don't know which one is it. Westgate, Eastgate, Jam, JQ.
2: Just walk.
0: Okay. But they've gone beyond SG now. They're eyeing in
2: Malaysia.
1: Where?
0: Malaysia.
1: Malaysia, you thought like it's a town like that.
2: They haven't revealed it yet, if I'm not wrong. I saw it on social media, so it's like a
1: JB.
2: Hearsay, they're coming.
0: I think it's KL. If I'm not wrong.
2: I think so.
0: I wouldn't assume it's KL.
1: When the queues in Orchard Central are so long, you have to take your passport and go second link.
4: Let me tell you.

0: Let's go out. Out on the street.
1: Yo, G is continuing to dominate right now. Oh, I never had it, but I keep seeing so many people.
2: Pause. Whoa. You never had it?
1: I never.
2: No way. As the food king, I would say you failed in this sector.
1: Hey, hold on. Do not mock royalty right
2: now. I'm angry.
3: Okay, so if anyone has never tried Yo G, I actually empathize because the long lines at especially Orchard Central.
1: Yeah.
3: Absolutely wild. I thought this frozen yogurt phase had died out, you know, because we've had a few. We had Yao Yao. And then what was the other one?
2: Yole, is it?
3: That one.
2: Yoguru.
3: See, oh, so many. And Yummy Yogurt.
1: Yo, yo.

0: into the night, it's the Owls on Kiss 92.
1: A little bit too much of Hennessy. Just gonna tell y'all how I feel. Look.
2: You so f***ing precious.

0: Fuzzy with Mine on Kiss 92. You're with Joshua Simon, Sean Ray, and Janelle. That's right, we are getting real close to our 14th birthday celebration at Kiss 92.
1: Yeah, I'm excited for that, baby. It's happening this Friday, 7:30 p.m. onwards at Mondrian Hotel in the Jungle Ballroom. And just so you have a clearer idea, the whole theme is safari / jungle. You want to think like animals, plants, the park rangers, stuff like that.
0: Yeah, Janelle, you're going to go as a Venus flytrap, is it?
2: I was thinking hyena. Huh?
1: Wait, hold on. This is how your hyena sounds?
2: Because I like to laugh. No.
0: Oh, boy.
1: It's a baby.
0: Yeah, she's making a hamster face and then she's doing this. Hamster also counts on her. Okay, so if you want to score some tickets to join us, it's going to be a night of fun. And also, we let it slip yesterday night. Seanrick and I will be performing.
1: Oh, that is right. You're going to see us perform live. It's like two lines. We're going to sing The Lion Sleeps Tonight.
0: Last year, I performed as well, Janelle. This is before you joined us here at Kiss 92. And I broke my leg in front of everyone. Oh, did you know that?
2: Yeah, I think I heard
0: that. Yeah. They had to send me to A&E. Yeah, it was really bad.
1: It was totally gnarly.
0: Yeah, I snapped my leg, and then I asked Charmaine Poi, who hosts the Kiss Cafe, right? I said, Charmaine, I think I broke my leg. Like, how? Then she's like, okay, I think you need to go A&E, but after kick cutting, Ken.
2: You had to hold it out.
1: So Charmaine,
0: and then I'm like, Charmaine, it's called A&E, emergency.
1: A&E, not C-A-K-E.
0: And then she's like, I can hold you. I bring you to the bar. You sit down there. You just make it look like you're okay.
2: Eat cake first,
0: So if you look at last year's photos, right, you see everyone standing up. Then suddenly you see me. I usually very tall, right? I'm sitting down because I broke my leg. All right. This year I'll be singing, not dancing. But if you want to join us, all you have to do is answer this question right now.
1: What is the name of our morning show right here at Kiss 92? All you have to do, give us that answer. WhatsApp us with the keywords Kiss 92 birthday party to 8855-0920.
0: Once again, Janelle, what time, where, when is it happening?
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0: KISS 92 weather.
10: Looks like tonight's partly cloudy with temperatures at 25 degrees.
11: The average PSI is around 58, but in the west and the east, we're looking at higher 60s.
10: Now, tomorrow, we're expecting late morning and early afternoon thundery showers with temperatures hitting 33 degrees.
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0: Louis Capaldi, Something in the Heavens, right here in Kiss 92. All the great songs in one place. You're tuned into the Owls of Joshua Simon, Sean Ray, who, and right now, with a vroom vroom driving tip, is Janelle.
1: So if you're particular about keeping your paintwork nice and shiny, I would personally actually opt for a manual car wash over like an automatic car wash.
0: The auto car wash is the one with the brush brush thing.
1: The and brush
2: did y'all not car? Watch Final Destination? Why would you send your vehicle through that thing? It's so scary. It's a tunnel of death.
0: No, it's not. It is very comfy. It's not like I went through the thing myself, like, okay? But I've been in the automatic car wash so many times, and it's like, it kind of feels like you're going to USS and you take a ride, but you're in the car, and the comfort of your AC is just nice.
1: I would say for family time, it's fun to bring your young kids, you know, to see the car wash, like, ooh,
0: that,
1: you know?
0: That is exactly
1: like
0: what
1: an
0: happened.
1: Like an aquarium. But I would say that it's not really good for your car.
0: Oh, why?
2: So?
1: Because the big spinning brushes at an automatic car wash can pick up dirt, sand, and grime from your cars that were washed before yours. So the brushes, right, the dirt stuck on it, it will scratch the next car, so on and so forth. That's why when I just did my paint work for my car, the guy was like, yo, can you not go to an automatic car wash, but like come to us for a manual car wash instead? Because we don't want you to scratch your new paint.
0: Also, it's attention to detail versus convenience.
1: Correct.
2: Wait, question now.
1: Yeah.
2: I don't own a car, but my dad, for example, he likes washing his own car. He takes a lot of pride in that. Mm. So do you recommend, say you're just talking about the hand washing the car, right? Do you prefer someone else to professionally wash your car?
1: Or yes, I'll stop you there. Oh. That's my answer, yes. Sorry, I'm so lazy, but a lot of car lovers actually pride themselves on washing their own car because, you know, what you own, you love it. You have to, you know, take care of it, baby it. But for me, I'm lazy. I'm a bit spoiled. I would prefer to pay
0: just
1: money
0: just want somebody
1: just to
0: else to do
1: wash.
0: For you, lah.
1: Yeah. This is brand new.
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3: All right, let's do this at number 5.
2: My goal in life has always been to have my life together by the time I turn 40.
3: Uh-oh.
2: Well, I'm pleased to announce that today I've changed it to 50.
3: That goalpost keeps moving. At number 4.
2: I have to stop asking, how stupid can you be? People are taking it as a challenge.
3: At number 3.
2: I used to need an alarm clock to wake up. Now I have a bladder. Very, very reliable.
3: Oh, yeah.
2: Terrible snooze button, though.
3: At number 2.
2: Pepsi and Coke can't even be in the same restaurant and be one world peace.
3: Oh my gosh, that's true. And the top Facebook post that Glenn has come across.
2: Can you tie a knot? I cannot. So, you cannot? No, I cannot. Not? Who's there?
0: Don't miss The Big Show with Glenn, Angel and Tim. Back tomorrow morning from 6 on Kiss 92. All the great songs in one place.
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0: Box office breakdown.
6: That's right. The box office results just dropped, and right there on top is the new Resident Evil movie.
7: So this one's directed by Zach Cregger, the director of Barbarian and Weapons. So to see him take a major gaming franchise like Resident Evil, and we've seen the many Resident Evils before with Mila Jovovich, which was more of an action series.
6: Yeah, yeah. Also didn't really hit the same as the games.
7: The Netflix ones were rough as well.
6: Oh,
7: but
6: dear.
7: This new one is set in the universe. It's loosely based, and I know he caught a lot of flack for that, but this is clearly made by a fan for the fan. It's a brilliant film. Resident Evil is currently dominating, not just in Singapore, but in the US as
6: well. Yeah, it's dominating strong. $60 million is for the results, beating Spider-Man Brand New Day, The Odyssey, and even Coyote versus Acme. And that one starred John Cena.
7: Now, the second film, I believe, right behind Resident Evil is Practical Magic 2.
6: Ah, yes.
7: It's nice to see Nicole Kidman, which I think Janelle just discovered because of the Adela song.
8: Uh-huh.
7: Right? So this is a long-awaited sequel to the early 2000s or late 90s flick with Sandra Bullock as well as Nicole Kidman. I mean, this is more of a feel-good movie. I just go there, cry, laugh, a bit of nostalgia.
6: You know what I really think? Speaking of nostalgia, this year has been a lot of nostalgic projects.
7: Mm-mm.
6: Right? Resident Evil coming back, the Looney Tunes with the whole Coyote versus Acme, and like you said, with Practical Magic 2. We're taking old stuff and making them new again. Interesting.
7: The trend continues. Janelle, what was the last movie you caught in cinemas?
8: Spider-Man.
7: Brand New Day. I have not seen that one.
6: I have not either.
7: I'm very surprised that the film is set to be the highest grossing film in American history. More than Avengers, Infinity War, Endgame, Titanic, everything. I'm like, you're joking. This Spider-Man?
8: As someone with a short attention span, I really enjoyed the movie.
7: But is
8: lot.
7: It the best Spider-Man movie, you think?
8: I would say it's one of the best.
7: Is it the best Marvel movie you've ever seen?
8: No, don't put me in a spot.
7: Exactly. So, like, why is it that this is the one that's topping the US box office? I blame inflation. Right now, One Direction. What makes you beautiful on Kiss 92? You're insane.

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3: The biggest news in entertainment and pop culture. You're with Joshua Simon, Sean Rick, and Janelle. I should be happy. I should be pleased. Because this is big news for the country music community and for young Ella Langley. Have you all heard this song?
4: Nope.
2: No.
4: But I dig it. I am dancing to it right now.
2: It's giving countryside.
3: It's giving line dance. Not lion dance. Line dance. Downstairs, the CC.
4: The CC.
3: The auntie's doing one row. One row with the bell bottoms.
4: And they wear the hat.
3: But you're not the only one who don't know this song. Even artists like Doja Cat, who was asked on a stream as well if she knew who Ella Langley was or this song, she said no. She tried listening to it and she admitted it's not my thing. And even for me, it's not my kind of jam, you know? Like, for me, country music, like, I love Dolly Parton and I guess Shania Twain. You know, some early Taylor Swift stuff. I like Dixie Chicks or The Chicks, as
4: I
3: they
4: like,
3: are known now.
4: The Rascal Flatts.
2: For me, it's the Hannah Montana Pop It, Lock It, Polka Dot It, Country Fire, Hip Hop It. You know that one?
4: That one is not country.
3: That one is Hannah Montana, bro. Okay, so anyway, Ella Langley's Choosin Texas has officially, I'm very sad, dethroned Mariah Carey's All I Want for Christmas Is You.
2: No way.
3: Yeah.
2: This is every year's iconic song for
3: right?
2: holiday.
3: Like, that will go to number one. Mm-hmm. So I'm hoping that by December, Mariah Carey will dethrone her back.
2: Get your throne back, girl.
4: It's a race. They're neck and neck again.
3: Yeah, so Ella Langley has officially secured the longest running Billboard Hot 100 hit of all time. She has spent 23 weeks surpassing Mariah Carey's All I Want for Christmas Is You.
4: 22 weeks for her.
3: Now, the tricky thing is, if Ella Langley stops now, then Mariah Carey can beat her
4: can
3: in
4: catch up.
3: Christmas. You know what I mean? But if she continues to stay at number one, that means the Christmas season we must extend a little bit, you know? Just so Mariah Carey got chance. All right, right now, back onto the playlist. Justin Timberlake, What Goes Around Comes Around on KISS 92.

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1: Otaku Attack.
2: This is the part of the show where we talk about all things anime, manga, tokusatsu, and beyond. And I spoke about it last night. I'm going to do it again because that is how extravagant this event is.
0: Breathe, Sean Rick.
3: Yeah, yeah. Hey, hold up.
0: Your face is turning red.
3: When you do all this Otaku Attack, you know how stunned Janelle was?
0: Oh my god, his eyes is bulging.
3: She was talking about the La Seraphim and then you chong in like that.
2: You don't understand. Something that I thought would never happen in my lifetime is happening in real life.
3: Okay, breathe. Regulate your emotions.
0: Oh, you're turning so red. Okay.
3: Meditation rice. Okay.
0: Meditation rice.
3: What is it? Tell us.
2: You know the movie Real Steel?
3: Oh yeah, this is the Hugh Jackman movie.
2: So okay, Janelle, you might not know this.
0: Context,
2: please. Okay, so it's robots being controlled by humans in a fighting league.
0: So they fight.
2: It's like UFC, but with robots. This is real, Janelle.
3: It's a guy thing.
2: It's happening in Singapore. It's happening in skate.
0: Tell me more.
3: You know what I think would be really fabulous?
0: What?
3: If we put wigs on these robots.
2: No, you know what I mean? It's never been done in Singapore.
3: Exactly.
2: I want to see what happens.
3: I'm sure you're very... Look, I'm happy for all y'all, but I'm just suggesting if we put bobs, if we put like blonde wigs on these robots and we let them fight, can you imagine the hair?
2: So like they pull the hair from the other robot.
0: Wig snatch.
3: That I would pay to watch.
2: I don't know what's going to happen, but I am excited to see what the RFC, the Robot Fighting Championships, got to do and on Scape sometime in about the next 2 weeks, because they've done this in Chicago and New York in the summer. Now they're coming to Singapore, right? So it's like, imagine that, WWE but with robots.
0: It sounds like a world tour.
2: I want to be a part of this event.
3: To fight the robots or what?
2: That would be cool too.
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2: Looks like tonight's partly cloudy with temperatures at 25 degrees.
0: The average PSI is around 58, but in the west and the east, we're looking at higher 60s.
2: Now, tomorrow, we're expecting late morning and early afternoon thundery showers with temperatures hitting 33 degrees.
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0: You're with Joshua Simon, Sean Ray, and Janelle. Okay, so we're so thrilled to highlight the incredible efforts of this year's Shaping Hearts Showcase.
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0: Right now, back onto the playlist, we've got some
1: Baby Monster. We go up right here on Kiss 92.
2: 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Vroom, vroom.

0: It's about you. I'm making the night mine. 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
3: 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But we're speaking to Kat this morning. Good morning.
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6: One more hour of the Owls on Kiss 92. You're with Joshua Simon, Sean Ray, and Janelle. Can you guess what connects these songs? Nobody knows you're out of control. This Cat's Eye song, this Neon Trees song, this Maroon 5 song. Do you know?
7: They all start from a C sharp and up.
6: Huh?
7: I don't know, huh? in the music register.
6: They're all titled Animal.
3: Oh!
6: Or Animals. Yes, that's right. And that is the theme for our jungle party happening this coming Friday night. It's Kiss 92's 14th birthday celebration. So especially if you've been there from the start. Okay, you remember the birth of Kiss 92. You've stuck with us all the way. We definitely want to hear from you as well. And we want to hear you are coming to our party this Friday.
7: So in order for you to win some tickets to come and join us this Friday, all you got to do is to answer this simple question for tonight. What is the name of our morning show right here on Kiss 92?
8: This is happening on the Friday, 25th September, 7:30 p.m. onwards at Mondrian Hotel Jungle Ballroom.
6: And we're also so thrilled to share, Janelle actually doesn't know this yet, but Janelle will be performing Lion Dance.
7: Yeah.
8: Huh? Nobody told me. Hello.
6: Yeah, exactly.
7: Hey. Surprise mark on air.
8: This okay? is not funny.
6: This coming Friday, you better prepare.
7: Yeah.
6: Right now, Taylor Swift, Brandon Urie, me.
8: Hey, wait.
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0: Jason Derulo with What You Say.
1: No, no, no, no, no. You gotta do it right.
0: I'm not gonna do it.
1: Do it. Do it. 1, 2, 3.
0: On Kiss 92. Okay, let's get on with it. Okay, you're with Joshua Simon, Sean Rigg, and Janelle, and we want you to nominate not best actor, not best actress, not best boss. We want you to nominate the kindest soul around you, because once again, the Straits Times, they're bringing back Singaporean of the Year 2026 edition. So you're essentially looking for someone who goes out of their way, you know, concocting some quiet magic, okay? These are ordinary people who chose not to look away in terms of injustice. They saw something wrong and they talked about it.
1: They do the right thing.
0: They stepped up. You know, they said, you know, I am going to be used to make this situation better. I'm going to involve myself.
1: And we definitely want you to help us find them. So simply go onto this website, str.sg/SOTY2026nominate.
0: Janelle, do you know anyone in your life that is kind and brave that you think should be nominated for Singaporean of the Year?
2: Yeah, definitely so many. Like Josh, he bought us bubble tea.
1: What would you do if you're Singaporean of the Year?
0: Can you imagine all the things I've done this year?
1: Yeah, yeah, yeah.
0: All she can think about is, you bought me bubble tea.
1: I rescued a cat from a tree. No, but Josh bought me bubble tea.
2: Yeah, yeah. Josh got me bubble tea.
0: All right, sending your nominations, head over to str.sg/SOTY2026nominate. Honestly, if you just Google Singaporean of the Year Straits Times, you'll see the link over there. Nominations, and when?
1: December 10th, 2026.
0: Right now, back onto the playlist.
1: Steven Sanchez, Until I Found You, right here on Kiss 92.
2: All the great songs in one place.

0: Jimin with a who? On Kiss 92?
1: You can't do it like me, though.
0: Okay, you're with Josh, Sean Rick, and Janelle. Hey, we need to discuss the outfit situation for Friday. So this is a jungle theme party for our Kiss 92 event, right? And then it's not just you, dear listener, that wins tickets. Please, once again, don't show up in your Uniqlo t-shirt. Okay? I don't care if
1: I feel triggered in a way you say
0: Arism or whatever. Okay, it's jungle themed, huh? Okay, so Janelle, what do you think is the perfect jungle look?
2: I would say hyena, zebra, giraffe, hippopotamus.
1: Hippopotamus.
0: Inspired by. Okay, so if you got leopard print, that would be fantastic.
1: Say it right.
0: Leopard print.
1: Yes, right.
0: Leopard print. Okay, or you could show up in like a dinosaur onesie. That works too.
2: Oh, that's cute.
0: If you've been to Mandai Wildlife Reserve, maybe you bought some keychains or what, you can dangle, just attach onto your clothes. That matches as well.
1: Or you could be one of the plants in the jungle. Like, I come in as a hydrangea leaf.
2: Oh, you can be Tarzan.
1: Tarzan.
0: Yes. Okay, Janelle, Tarzan.
2: Tarzan.
0: Tarzan is a live at Bukit Batok.
2: My mother says Tarzan.
0: Tarzan and Jin.
1: No, that's not Tarzan, that's cousin.
2: That's really bad.
0: Okay, so once again, because we realized we didn't give you the number to text in, right? So if you want to join us for our Kiss 92 party, there will be more surprises. There will be food. Mm-hmm. There will be drinks as well. And it'll be a little intimate get together at Mondrian. And it's happening this coming Friday night. If you want tickets, you have to answer this question, and the number to WhatsApp too is 8855-0920. But to enter, you also have to have certain keywords. Sean Ray, break it down.
1: That's right. Make sure you put the words Kiss 92 birthday party. Plus, if you haven't heard, the question is, what is the name of our morning show? Don't forget the keywords Kiss 92 birthday party.
0: All right, Janelle, I'll let you decide which animal themed song we will play next. Okay, would you like Cat's Eye? Nobody knows you're out of control, but I see a side behind. Or would you like Neon Trees with Animal?
2: Neon Trees, hands down.
0: Oh my god, you're a hater.
2: Why?
0: You don't like Cat's Eye.
2: No, that one is iconic. What are you waiting for?
0: She's singing already. Yeah. Better play.
1: She like dog face this one.
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0: Freshly squeezed this week, we have Dove Cameron with When in Rome right here on Kiss 92. All the great songs in one place. You're with
1: Sean Rigg.
0: Joshua
2: Simon
0: and Janelle Ng, the pretty girl.
2: Okay, wait, hold on. Let's unpack this. When she said, freshly squeezed, how many of y'all pictured, like, sun kiss?
1: Yeah.
2: Actually, what's the other one? The big top one.
0: Marigold?
2: No. Florida's
1: Natural.
3: Florida's Natural.
2: Oh, my God. I love that one. Wait, do y'all, like, with pop one or not?
1: I grew up with pulp, so to me, like, if you purposely get the no pulp runner, you are spoiled.
2: Yeah,
0: you need the pulp to make it feel like it's real, like you're eating real fruit.
2: Actually, that's what I think. So, like, when there's no pulp, right?
0: It's fake.
2: It feels like I'm drinking some artificial, like, syrup
1: juice.
2: Drink.
1: So, you know how, like, some places you see it, they're like, oh, this is apple juice, orange juice, orange juice. But if you look closer, it says juice drink.
2: Oh,
1: not the same.
0: Means what, eh?
1: As just juice.
0: Oh,
2: so it's like a juice flavored drink.
1: It's like mixture, lah.
2: Yeah, so it's not actual juice.
0: So it's fake.
2: It's very interesting. Like, actually, maybe one day we'll do this. Maybe in the earlier part of the show. Like, I know, Sean Rigg, you can definitely spearhead this one. Where, for example, in Japan, right, they have very strict rules.
1: Yes.
2: When it comes to the artwork in front of a juice box.
1: Correct.
2: So if there is a fruit in front of it, if it's a peeled fruit in front of it, it has different meanings. Okay, so we'll tell you more next time round. Or if it just says orange juice, but there's no pictures of any fruit.
1: Or if it's cartoon, right? If it's too cartoony, or it's not as pure as you think.
0: Oh, I didn't know that.
2: Yeah, got secrets.
0: We should break it down.
2: Yeah, okay. But we hope you enjoyed the show. You've been with Joshua Simon, Sean Rigg, and Janelle. Next up on our playlist,
0: Kanye West, Heartless, right here on Kiss 92. All the great songs in one place.
1: Good night.
0: Good night.

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3: All right, let's do this at number 5.
2: My goal in life has always been to have my life together by the time I turn 40.
3: Uh-oh.
2: Well, I'm pleased to announce that today I've changed it to 50.
3: That goalpost keeps moving. At number 4.
2: I have to stop asking, how stupid can you be? People are taking it as a challenge.
3: At number 3.
2: I used to need an alarm clock to wake up. Now I have a bladder. Very, very reliable.
3: Oh, yeah.
2: Terrible snooze button, though.
3: At number 2.
2: Pepsi and Coke can't even be in the same restaurant and be one world peace.
3: Oh my gosh, that's true. And the top Facebook post that Glenn has come across.
2: Can you tie a knot? I cannot. So, you can knot? No, I cannot. Knot? Who's there?
0: Don't miss The Big Show with Glenn, Angel and Tim. Back tomorrow morning from 6 on Kiss 92. 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
1: It's Mr. 305 checking in for the remix. You know they had that 75 Street Brazil. Well, this year's gonna be called Caiocho. Que hola, gata, que hola, omega. And this is how we gonna do it.

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2: Good morning, I'm Joshua Vong, and these are your news headlines. Singapore may see higher prices in imported goods and services, as inflation is likely to pick up in the quarters ahead. The Monetary Authority of Singapore and Ministry of Trade and Industry said this yesterday, adding that global oil prices remain high and volatile. Core inflation, which excludes accommodation and private transport, rose for the third straight month to 2.2% in August, up from 2% in July. It was driven by higher inflation for services, food, as well as retail and other goods. Overall inflation was 2.3% higher in August, up from 2.2% in July. Both accommodation and electricity and gas prices inflation stayed unchanged, while private transport inflation eased. A penthouse linked to Singapore's $3 billion money laundering case went under the hammer yesterday, with a guide price of $25.3 million. The 42nd floor, four-bedroom unit at South Beach Residences was owned by suspect Su Yong Tan, who fled Singapore before the 2023 police raids. It's the most expensive of the 26 properties in the first batch being auctioned, as the government sells assets seized in the case. More than 80 properties will be sold in phases through mid-2027, with the proceeds going to the government's consolidated fund, which is the government's main account for public money. Air Canada will suspend its direct Vancouver to Singapore service from the 26th of January next year. The airline says the ultra-long-haul route has not met its business targets, despite nearly 3 years of investment. It cited weaker commercial demand, the nearly 13,000-kilometre distance, and high fuel costs, which make such flights less efficient. Air Canada says it will redeploy aircraft to other markets. Passengers will still be able to connect between Singapore and Canada through codeshare partners, including Singapore Airlines and ANA. A sales manager has been jailed for 3 months and 2 weeks after giving more than $52,000 in bribes to a former St. Joseph's Institution facilities manager. Renee Song, 54, admitted to paying Ung Chur Him between 2019 and 2022 to help her company secure more school contracts. Ung would tell her about upcoming projects and ask her to inflate quotations, with the markup paid to him in cash. Prosecutors said the arrangement gave Song an unfair advantage over other vendors. Ung was jailed for more than a year in 2025. And finally, a slice of China's famed Muo Kau Caves has landed in Singapore, complete with a 13-meter-long reclining Buddha. The Asian Civilizations Museum is bringing the UNESCO World Heritage Site to life in its new Sacred Caves exhibition, which opens on Friday. It features four full-scale replica caves, 22 paintings, and 47 original artifacts from Dunhuang, along with immersive displays. And getting the Buddha inside was no small feat. Its head alone weighs about 200 kilograms and took 12 men to carry upstairs. The exhibition runs until March 7th next year.
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2: We start at the Singapore Tennis Open, where world number 5 and French Open champion Mira Andreeva took just 72 minutes yesterday to win her round of 16 match. The 19-year-old beat Alexandra Sasnovich of Belarus 6-2, 6-2 in front of a packed OCBC Arena to reach the quarterfinals. Andreeva will next meet Canada's Leila Fernandez, who beat American Alicia Parks 6-4, 6-3. Meanwhile, Maya Wolinska, Andreeva's opponent in the French Open final, crushed Alexandra Olenikova 6-love, 6-1. She will next face defending champion Elise Mertens, who advanced after her opponent, two-time Grand Slam winner Barbora Krejcikova, withdrew because of a back injury. At the Asian Games, Japanese swimmer Shun Mitsugana has broken Joseph Schooling's Asian record for the men's 100m butterfly. He clocked 50.56 seconds in the final yesterday, cracking Schooling's mark of 51.04 seconds set at the 2018 Games. China's Xu Feng also went under Schooling's mark as he finished second in 50.73 seconds, while Japan's Katsuhiro Matsumoto was third in 51.36 seconds. Schooling, who retired in 2024, congratulated Mitsugana and said he's looking forward to how fast the Japanese and the next generation can go. And finally, former Manchester United midfielder Christian Eriksen has left Wolfsburg by mutual consent, just over 3 months after collapsing during Denmark's friendly with Ukraine. Eriksen had a contract with the German second-tier side until June next year, but said he would be returning to Denmark for treatment. The 34-year-old had previously suffered a cardiac arrest during Denmark's opening European Championship group match against Finland in 2021. Eriksen joined Wolfsburg as a free agent a year ago, scoring 3 goals and making 10 assists in 34 appearances. And that's your sports update. I'm Joshua Vong.
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4: Okay, according to the Met Service, thundery showers over many areas in the morning. Temperature will hit a high of 32.
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7: 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That's it for this morning. If you spot anything else, it's 8855-0920.
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14: Good morning. Good morning.
4: Who is Tim? I don't remember anymore.
7: I saw him dancing on a mountaintop, you know, I saw him driving a couple of cars, staying at different hotels each night.
4: Yeah, I saw him needing oxygen as well.
7: He's going to be so tired when he comes back. He's going to be absolutely beat. But we can't wait to hear about his BYD road trip across China and how that went when he comes back on Monday.
4: I mean, it looks magnificent.
7: It does, it does. But I'm sure it's super tiring. Like media trips always are, right?
4: Yeah,
7: Yeah, we can't wait to hear about the cars that he got to preview as well, which, you know, he'll probably be one of the first to see them as well.
4: For sure.
7: All right, up next, no news story as such, but still something out of the Straits Times that I saw this morning. And this time it's about how you can actually possibly make some money if you do it right. I'll tell you more in a while.
4: Meantime, here's Dean Lewis with Hate That It's True on KISS 92.

0: Dua Lipa levitating right here on Kiss 92. All the great songs in one place. It's Glenn and Angel.
1: So I was looking through the Straits Times today, and usually I do like a news bit or an opinion piece, but today, you know, I couldn't really find anything until I came across this little bit at the bottom of page B5 that says the Straits Times podcast masterclass. Oh. I thought to myself, oh, you know, that's interesting because this is something that could actually make you some money. Okay, so if you're a CEO, a marketing specialist, an expert with something to say or share, or even a hobbyist, a storyteller, a budding interviewer, or anyone looking for a side hustle, this is for you. Now, this doesn't happen right away. It happens in January. So there's some time to plan. Mm-hmm. January 12th, actually. It's a full day thing here at SPH at the News Center. It's $480 per person, but you get an entire day on how to plan and create an audio podcast series, become an expert audio podcast producer, present a show, how to get guests, record, edit, publish, as well as monetize, most importantly, your audio podcast. Now, this will be hosted and curated by Steve Dawson. It might sound familiar to you. He has been a lead presenter with ESPN, Star Sports, Fox One, the Porsche Carrera Cup Asia, and so much more. So he's going to be talking to you about how you can maximize your potential through a podcast, because everyone's doing a podcast these days. If you want to find out more, just go to stskills.sg.
0: Maybe we should invite Steve on the show.
1: Yeah, and talk about this, right?
0: Yeah, tell us exactly what the course covers, you know?
1: I think that'll be cool.
0: I haven't
1: cool.
0: seen him in a while.
1: Yeah, I think that'll be cool.
0: Okay, coming up, Trending Quickies, it's 6:17.
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1: An early morning situation on Pioneer Road North. This is towards the PIE after Nanyang Crescent. Avoid lanes 2 and 3. They were closed. There is a notice that it was closed earlier. I'm not sure if that's still happening. If you have any idea, you can let us know. 8855-0920.
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2: Yeah, just a quickie.
3: Let's go.
0: Trending quickies.
4: Lionel Richie had to be hospitalized again this week to undergo a medical procedure for atrial fibrillation.
5: Ooh.
4: He's going to take some time off from his touring, but will be back on stage soon. So okay. It's a heart condition.
5: It's a heart condition,
4: procedure.
5: Yeah.
4: Mm-hmm. He has to go through. Hayden Panettiere's cause of death has been revealed. She died of toxic effects of 5 drugs, including fentanyl.
5: Oh, no.
4: You might remember that drug Michael Jackson took.
5: Yep. Mm-hmm.
4: Now, according to the Greenville County Coroner's Office, the manner of death was ruled as an accident.
5: I think Matthew Perry as well.
4: Oh, yeah?
5: Yeah, fentanyl, yeah.
4: Mm. Taylor Swift will receive an inaugural Artist Director honor at the MTV Video Music Awards this coming Sunday, breaking a tie with Beyoncé to become the most decorated musician in VMA history.
5: Well done.
4: That new book out about Princess Diana, written by her brother Charles Spencer, claims that when he met with Diana about her breakup with the future king, that she allegedly said he was having an affair with his male valet.
5: Oh, wow. Oh, my goodness.
4: It gets worse.
5: I cannot wait to read that book.
4: Converse has removed a social media ad and apologized after critics said the image they posted invoked the Ku Klux Klan, or rather Ku Klux Klan, and lynching.
5: That was a real stretch. I've seen the ad.
4: And finally, Brian Seaver, Dolly Parton's nephew and former head of security, was fired from his job securing the singer's properties as the battle over her estate begins. Seaver had been the one to announce Parton's death on August 25th. And that's it for Trending Quickies.
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5: Today, we celebrate the symbols and marks that change so much in a sentence when used correctly or even when completely omitted. Periods, commas, semicolons, exclamation marks. It's punctuation day. It's the 24th of September.
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5: So the situation on Pioneer Road North is still popping up on my screen. This is heading towards Pan Island Expressway after Nanyang Crescent. Now, apparently, Pioneer Road North is closed after Nanyang Crescent because of this accident. So if you're heading down that stretch, do look out for that situation and stay safe.
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9: Good morning, I'm Joshua Vong, and these are your news headlines. Singapore may see higher prices in imported goods and services, as inflation is likely to pick up in the quarters ahead. The Monetary Authority of Singapore and Ministry of Trade and Industry said this yesterday, adding that global oil prices remain high and volatile. Core inflation, which excludes accommodation and private transport, rose for the third straight month to 2.2% in August, up from 2% in July. It was driven by higher inflation for services, food, as well as retail and other goods. Overall inflation was 2.3% higher in August, up from 2.2% in July. Both accommodation and electricity and gas prices inflation stayed unchanged, while private transport inflation eased. A penthouse linked to Singapore's $3 billion money laundering case went under the hammer yesterday, with a guide price of $25.3 million. The 42nd floor, four-bedroom unit at South Beach Residences was owned by suspect Su Yong Tan, who fled Singapore before the 2023 police raids. It's the most expensive of the 26 properties in the first batch being auctioned, as the government sells assets seized in the case. More than 80 properties will be sold in phases through mid-2027, with the proceeds going to the government's consolidated fund, which is the government's main account for public money. Air Canada will suspend its direct Vancouver to Singapore service from the 26th of January next year. The airline says the ultra-long-haul route has not met its business targets, despite nearly 3 years of investment. It cited weaker commercial demand, the nearly 13,000-kilometre distance, and high fuel costs, which make such flights less efficient. Air Canada says it will redeploy aircraft to other markets. Passengers will still be able to connect between Singapore and Canada through codeshare partners, including Singapore Airlines and ANA. A sales manager has been jailed for 3 months and 2 weeks after giving more than $52,000 in bribes to a former St. Joseph's Institution facilities manager. Renee Song, 54, admitted to paying Ung Chur Him between 2019 and 2022 to help her company secure more school contracts. Ung would tell her about upcoming projects and ask her to inflate quotations, with the markup paid to him in cash. Prosecutors said the arrangement gave Song an unfair advantage over other vendors. Ung was jailed for more than a year in 2025. And finally, a slice of China's famed Muo Kau Caves has landed in Singapore, complete with a 13-metre-long reclining Buddha. The Asian Civilizations Museum is bringing the UNESCO World Heritage Site to life in its new Sacred Caves exhibition, which opens on Friday. It features four full-scale replica caves, 22 paintings, and 47 original artifacts from Dunhuang, along with immersive displays. And getting the Buddha inside was no small feat. Its head alone weighs about 200 kilograms and took 12 men to carry upstairs. The exhibition runs until March 7th next year.
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0: Good morning and happy almost weekend. You know, Lou Holtz once said, ability is what you're capable of doing. Motivation determines what you do, and attitude determines how well you do it. 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XOXO.
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6: Showers are expected this morning, so be prepared. Temperature will hit a high of 32.
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8: This always seems to be a problem spot. At the junction of Punggol Road at the TPE slip road to Haugang, the traffic lights seem to always be going out. So if you're heading down that stretch, do be extra cautious. Let us know if you spot anything. 8855-0920.
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0: Jordan Sparks, One Step at a Time, right here on Kiss 92. All the great songs in one place. It's time to Spy the Lie. All but one is extremely venomous. Cobra, Viper, Mamba, Kingsnake. All but one is extremely venomous. Cobra, Viper, Mamba, Kingsnake. Angel?
1: I don't know my snakes very well. I'm going to go with Kingsnake.
0: Kingsnake. Shaista?
2: I was going to say Kingsnake, but, you know, I'll go for Mamba.
0: Mamba. Shalini.
3: Kingsnake.
0: Kingsnake. Kingsnake is the answer. Yay! It's the only non-venomous one. Yeah, okay. Everything else is very venomous.
1: That's why they had to give him a name like King. Make him feel special, yeah. You know?
0: Oh, yeah, there you go. Serene and Sheldon, congratulations.
1: Well done.
0: You guys got it right as well. Coming up, it's Angel's Breakfast Bingo. Keep it right here on Kiss 92.
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2: Good morning, I'm Joshua Vong, and these are your news headlines. The government says it will work with designated online platforms to respond more quickly to victims of online harms. Law Minister Edwin Tong says the authorities will work towards shorter response times as platforms become more familiar with Singapore's new online safety framework. Platforms currently have between 6 and 48 hours to respond after being notified, depending on the type of harm. Straightforward cases either involving intimate images shared without consent or child abuse material require a response within 6 hours. Mr. Tong says speed is important because even an extra hour that harmful content remains online can matter. Meanwhile, Mr. Tong says the government also wants to make it easier for victims of online harms to seek action from online platforms. Victims currently have to download a notification form from the Law Ministry's website and send it to the platform concerned. The government wants these forms to be easily accessible on the platforms themselves and hopes major platforms can provide dedicated channels for victims to submit notices. The government is also looking at making it easier to serve legal documents on perpetrators or platforms overseas, with Mr. Tong saying being overseas should not put someone outside accountability. StarHub and Keppel have confirmed they are in talks over a potential deal involving M1, which could further consolidate Singapore's telecommunications sector. Both companies say discussions are ongoing, but stress there is no certainty of a deal. Keppel says it continues to explore consolidation opportunities involving M1, as it believes consolidation is needed for Singapore's telco sector. The talks follow the collapse in May of Simba's proposed $1.4 billion acquisition of M1's telco business. A deal between StarHub and M1 would reduce the number of mobile network operators in Singapore from 4 to 3. Moving to world news, Iran's President Masoud Pezeshkian says Iran will not surrender in its war with the US, but remains committed to diplomacy to end the conflict. Speaking at the United Nations General Assembly, Mr. Pezeshkian warned that the expansion of the war and permanent deployment of hostile fleets would not bring peace. He also said Iran could not be denied access to shipping through the Strait of Hormuz, while others continued to benefit from the waterway. The US delegation walked out as Mr. Pezeshkian began his speech. A day earlier, US President Donald Trump defended the war, saying it had prevented Iran from obtaining a nuclear weapon. And finally, in India, hundreds of students protested in New Delhi yesterday, demanding better safety for women, after a teenager said she had been gang-raped by 3 men at a park this week. Police say they shot and caught one suspect on Tuesday and are questioning 2 more, who were brothers. Protesters, most of them female, held placards and shouted slogans while marching on the streets yesterday evening. Sexual violence is a major issue across India, with over 80 rapes reported to police daily, according to national data.
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2: We start at the Singapore Tennis Open, where world number 5 and French Open champion Mira Andreeva took just 72 minutes yesterday to win her round of 16 match. The 19-year-old beat Alexandra Sastavic of Belarus 6-2, 6-2 in front of a packed OCBC Arena to reach the quarterfinals. Andreeva will next meet Canada's Leila Fernandez, who beat American Alicia Parks 6-4, 6-3. Meanwhile, Maya Wolinska, Andreeva's opponent in the French Open final, crushed Alexandra Oleinikova 6-love, 6-1. She will next face defending champion Elise Mertens, who advanced after her opponent, two-time Grand Slam winner Barbora Krejcikova, withdrew because of a back injury. At the Asian Games, Japanese swimmer Shun Mitsugana has broken Joseph Schooling's Asian record for the men's 100m butterfly. He clocked 50.56 seconds in the final yesterday, cracking Schooling's mark of 51.04 seconds set at the 2018 Games. China's Xu Feng also went under Schooling's mark as he finished second in 50.73 seconds, while Japan's Katsuhiro Matsumoto was third in 51.36 seconds. Schooling, who retired in 2024, congratulated Mitsugana and said he's looking forward to how fast the Japanese and the next generation can go. And finally, former Manchester United midfielder Christian Eriksen has left Wolfsburg by mutual consent, just over 3 months after collapsing during Denmark's friendly with Ukraine. Eriksen had a contract with the German second-tier side until June next year, but said he would be returning to Denmark for treatment. The 34-year-old had previously suffered a cardiac arrest during Denmark's opening European Championship group match against Finland in 2021. Eriksen joined Wolfsburg as a free agent a year ago, scoring 3 goals and making 10 assists in 34 appearances. And that's your sports update. I'm Joshua Vong.
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11: Good morning, Singapore. It's Glenn and Angel. Tim will be back on Monday. He is in China right now testing out all of BYD and Denza's new vehicles.
12: Oh, sorry. I'm just trying to calculate. I was like, it was about X amount of years today that I was going through what kids are going through right now. You want to know what it is?
11: What?
12: PSLEs.
11: Today?
12: The PSLEs start today. So the English paper is today and the math paper is tomorrow. And we know that there are lots of kids right now sitting in cars, going to school, completely nervous. Please don't be, because all you have to do, and I'm sure your parents have told you this, is to do your very, very best.
11: So wait, for PSLE, it's got A, B, C, D...
12: I think it's A1.
11: Oh, is it?
12: No. A2, B3. I don't know. It's been a while.
11: Shaista and Shalini, you guys just took your PSLE like exactly 2 years ago. You know, it's like what?
12: What's the scoring?
11: How do they
12: on
11: grade
12: this?
11: It? Is it, you know, marks or is it according?
13: Wait, first of all, PSLE 2 years ago? I'm 14.
11: Yeah,
13: how
11: but you guys were like, no, we don't
12: that's
11: know.
12: Like
11: what about us? I mean, she took a PSLE 50 years ago. Hey. I took my PSLE about maybe 40 years ago.
13: Not 78.
11: Simple question. Is it, you know, do you get like an A or a B or a C or an F or whatever?
12: Or is it upon 100?
14: I've reached a point where I can say back in my day.
12: Yeah, okay.
14: It was A, B, C, D.
11: Ah, okay, then it should be that.
14: But no, now it's AL1 to AL8. So if you get AL1, it's the highest grade. And if it's AL8, it's the lowest grade. And so, I have no idea how they are calculating these scores.
11: So okay. Everyone still gets an A, la. That's the world we live in now, right?
12: AL1 to AL8.
14: Yes.
11: So what did you score? I scored an A.
12: I'm not lying.
11: But you know, kids... Not that Uncle Glenn wants to put pressure on you and all that, but I think it still stands, right? If you fail your English, you fail everything, right? Is it still the same here in Singapore?
13: I think it might be English and math, but I'm not sure.
14: Also, I'm not too sure if that applies for O-levels. Because I believe the emphasis is on O-levels when it comes to English.
12: Oh,
11: really?
12: So it's not for PSLE?
14: Either way, just pass all your exams.
12: Okay, yes, do your best. Glenn, stop stressing.
11: During my time, it was like, if you fail English, you fail everything.
12: Stop stressing them out, Glenn.
11: Primary school or secondary school, as long as you fail English, you fail everything.
12: Not the time to be...
11: And if you fail your Chinese, you cannot move on to, like, college.
12: Not the time to be talking about this.
11: So, yeah, Uncle Glenn's got an A, by the way.
12: Uncle Glenn?
11: Yes,
12: keep quiet, please. All right, we got a couple of messages. Eiling messaged in and said, today is the start of the main PSLE paper. Please, could you wish my second daughter, Kylie, all the best?
11: All the best, Kylie.
12: Nanta also messaged in, morning, guys. My autistic son, Mitran, is a big, big fan of The Big Show. Every morning when I drive him to Pathlight School from Jurong to Ang Mo Kio, he only wants to listen to you guys. And today is the first day of PSLE, and he's sitting for it, and he will be very excited to hear a big shout out from you. So, Mitran, all the very best. So, you know, we know you will do well. And Nanta wants to say, wishing all PSLE students all the very best.
11: All right. All of you, do your best. Okay, be it's nice, time Glenn. For Breakfast Bingo!
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1: Today's word of the day comes from Nemesis, the ancient Greek goddess of revenge and justice, who punished people who were arrogant or did evil things. 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
4: We'd like to say good morning to a lovely couple, Aloysia and Zen. Morning, guys.
5: Morning.
6: Hello, guys. Are y'all in the mood to win a prize?
5: Yes.
6: All right,
4: okay.
6: Then.
4: Do y'all play this every day in the car?
7: I tried to get in, call through, but it's very difficult. It's very challenging.
4: Well, you know what? Today's your lucky day, okay? If you don't know the words, you can always ask Glenn, okay?
6: Yeah, can you imagine if we accidentally cut you guys off right now?
4: Oh, no.
7: He sounds
4: like he's about
6: It'll
4: to cry. Okay. Aloysia, today is a travel themed breakfast bingo. Okay. So the words bingo, everything to do with travel. Okay. Keep that in your head.
7: Okay.
6: Angel, you don't know how to pronounce Aloysia.
4: It's Aloysia. It's really? Aloysia.
6: Aloysia.
7: Yeah.
6: Oh, sorry.
4: Yeah. All right. Your time, Aloysia, starts now. B, the process of getting onto a flight.
7: Book.
4: I, your holiday plan is called an?
7: Plan.
6: Itinerary.
4: N, lots of people carry this onto their flight to sleep comfortably.
5: Neck pillow.
4: Yes. G, a break from your daily grind. What's that called?
6: Get away.
4: Oh, if you're leaving the country, you are going?
5: Overseas.
4: Yes, okay. 3 out of 5. Ain't too bad. Congratulations, Aloysia and Zen. You're off to Dempsey Hill with $150 to spend.
7: Oh, thank you very much.
6: Congratulations, and thanks for listening to KISS 92, Aloysia.
7: Thank you very much.
6: It's 7:22. 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
4: On the ECP towards Changi after Bayshore Road, look out for a broken down vehicle. Other than that, it's just heavy traffic all over the place. 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
2: 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At number two.
1: Let's take a vote, okay? Are you in favor of horsing around? Yay or nay?
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6: Good morning, I'm Joshua Vong, and these are your news headlines. The government says it will work with designated online platforms to respond more quickly to victims of online harms. Law Minister Edwin Tong says the authorities will work towards shorter response times as platforms become more familiar with Singapore's new online safety framework. Platforms currently have between 6 and 48 hours to respond after being notified, depending on the type of harm. Straightforward cases, either involving intimate images shared without consent or child abuse material, require a response within 6 hours. Mr. Tong says speed is important because even an extra hour that harmful content remains online can matter. Meanwhile, Mr. Tong says the government also wants to make it easier for victims of online harms to seek action from online platforms. Victims currently have to download a notification form from the Law Ministry's website and send it to the platform concerned. The government wants these forms to be easily accessible on the platforms themselves and hopes major platforms can provide dedicated channels for victims to submit notices. The government is also looking at making it easier to serve legal documents on perpetrators or platforms overseas, with Mr. Tong saying being overseas should not put someone outside accountability. StarHub and Keppel have confirmed they are in talks over a potential deal involving M1, which could further consolidate Singapore's telecommunications sector. Both companies say discussions are ongoing, but stress there is no certainty of a deal. Keppel says it continues to explore consolidation opportunities involving M1, as it believes consolidation is needed for Singapore's telco sector. The talks followed the collapse in May of Simba's proposed $1.4 billion acquisition of M1's telco business. A deal between StarHub and M1 would reduce the number of mobile network operators in Singapore from 4 to 3. Moving to world news, Iran's President Masoud Pezeshkian says Iran will not surrender in its war with the US, but remains committed to diplomacy to end the conflict. Speaking at the United Nations General Assembly, Mr. Pezeshkian warned that the expansion of the war and permanent deployment of hostile fleets would not bring peace. He also said Iran could not be denied access to shipping through the Strait of Hormuz, while others continued to benefit from the waterway. The US delegation walked out as Mr. Pezeshkian began his speech. A day earlier, US President Donald Trump defended the war, saying it had prevented Iran from obtaining a nuclear weapon. And finally, in India, hundreds of students protested in New Delhi yesterday, demanding better safety for women, after a teenager said she had been gang-raped by three men at a park this week. Police say they shot and caught one suspect on Tuesday and are questioning two more, who were brothers. Protesters, most of them female, held placards and shouted slogans while marching on the streets yesterday evening. Sexual violence is a major issue across India, with over 80 rapes reported to police daily, according to national data.
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0: Pack your bags. It's Travel Thursday with Angel.
1: Okay, here's one for your Japan travel list. Now, this is a country I still have not gone to, but this draw me in, okay?
2: Tokyo.
1: Tokyo? No, it's not about
2: your
1: Tokyo.
2: Your first visit must be to Tokyo.
1: Okay,
2: and then
1: after that,
2: maybe Osaka, and then Nagoya.
1: Kyoto, and all that. Yeah. That's exactly where all the Singaporeans go. But Kagoshima, which is right at the southern end of Kyushu, is actually trying to tempt international travelers away from the usual Kyoto, Tokyo, Osaka circuit. And Singaporeans specifically are included in this new promotion. Now, if you fly into Fukuoka, book at least one night in a participating Kagoshima hotel through Klook, you can actually get a free one-way Shinkansen ticket from Hakata to Kagoshima worth about $90, which is not bad. And Kagoshima isn't exactly boring. You've got an active volcano, you've got natural sand baths, amazing wagyu, and access to islands like Yakushima.
2: Why do you want to be where an active volcano is?
1: There are some people that actually want to see active volcanoes. It doesn't mean is it bubbling over, it just means it's...
2: You know how many earthquakes they have all the time?
1: In the whole of Japan. Not just in Kagoshima.
2: Yeah, I know, exactly.
1: Yeah, so you just said go to Tokyo. You just told me go to Tokyo.
2: Mm.
1: Yeah, so okay. All right, anyway, for those of you that are planning maybe a December holiday, because this promotion is only until next February, maybe you want to jump in on that and include Kagoshima on your itinerary. I've put the news up on our Facebook page. It's Kiss 92FM.
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2: It's going to be a rainy morning, so take that brolly along with you. If not, you're going to get all wet. Temperature will hit a high of 32.
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1: If you're out there on the roads, do look out for these situations. On the PIE towards Changi after Bukit Timah Road, avoid lane 1 because of an accident. And on the BKE towards the PIE after Mandai Road, another accident. Wherever you are, stay safe.
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0: forsaken me.
1: Glenn's impossible question.
2: It's impossible.
3: Men, think about this. Okay. 6 times per day.
4: Oh.
3: Men, think about this. 6 times per day. What am I talking about? Shaysta.
4: I think we all know what we're thinking of. Ooh. No, but I will not say that. So okay. They think of putting the toilet seat down.
3: Okay, after using.
4: Yes.
3: Yeah. To be considerate, right? Yeah. No, that's not the answer. Shalini, what do you think? Men think about this 6 times a day.
4: What to eat.
3: What to eat. That's good guess, but I think it's a lot more. Because I've already been thinking about what I want to have for lunch quite a number of times. I'm so hungry right now. Okay, what do you think, Angel? Men think about this 6 times a day.
5: It's going to be toilet related as well, unfortunately, that they want to use the loo.
3: That is incorrect.
5: Okay.
3: Men think about this 6 times a day. Sports.
5: Yeah, that's probably true. Not all men, but most men, yes.
1: Glenn, Angel and Tim. 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
8: Dove Cameron, When in Rome. 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
2: Good morning. I'm Joshua Vong, and these are your news headlines. COE prices have fallen across all vehicle categories in the latest bidding exercise. Cat A premiums for smaller cars and less powerful electric vehicles fell 0.8% to almost $131,900 after hitting a record high earlier this month. Cat B COEs for larger, more powerful cars fell 1.5% to $133,000. Open category premiums eased to $137,000, while motorcycle COEs dropped 2.8% to around $12,200. Commercial vehicle premiums also fell to around $92,100. Singapore stocks ended lower yesterday as declines in OCBC and Seatrium outweighed gains elsewhere in the market. The benchmark Straits Times Index lost 0.2% to finish at 5,710 points. City Developments Limited led the gainers on the Blue Chip Index, rising 3.7% to $8.42. Seatrium was the worst performer among STI constituents, falling 2.3% to $2.10. The three local banks ended mixed. UOB rose 0.1% to $42.84, while DBS slipped 0.1% to $77.69. OCBC declined 1.5% to $31.65. A former deputy manager at the Singapore University of Technology and Design has been charged with cheating over 181 allegedly unauthorized bookings of a university football field. Sashi M. Kirubakaran allegedly claimed the bookings were for university-linked events, resulting in booking fees being waived. The SUTD says an internal audit found he had allegedly falsified documents related to facility bookings, which led to a revenue loss of more than $130,000. Court documents did not say why the bookings were made or who they were for. Moving to regional news, Cambodia's Prime Minister Hun Manet has accused Thailand of using crackdowns on online scams as a pretext to expand into Cambodian territory. Speaking at an international conference on combating online scams in Phnom Penh, Mr. Hun Manet said the issue should never be used to justify attacks or the occupation of another country's territory. Cambodia and Thailand have been embroiled in renewed clashes over territorial disputes since July last year. In December, Thai forces took control of Oshmas Resort, a dismantled scam compound in Cambodia. Thailand expressed regret over Mr. Hun Manet's remarks, accusing Cambodia of using the conference to make provocative statements. And finally, this year's powerful El Niño weather pattern could lead to 451,000 additional heat-related deaths worldwide through February, according to new projections. Researchers at the University of Chicago's Climate Impact Lab say developing countries are expected to be hardest hit. They project an additional 19,300 heat-related deaths in Indonesia and 19,400 across the Philippines,